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0: Samba is a hit machine. I love that he's just on fire releasing new music. That is coming out on Friday. The second I can, I'll play it for you. Let's go nostalgic next, though. 9 minutes of Nova Boy Jams. And then I'll open 13, 24, 10 to get you in the running for Harry Styles in New York. Deal?
1: Love music. Love music.
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You, three of your besties, Madison Square Garden, flights, accommodation, spending money, everything is sorted. We give the trip away on Friday. If you want in, 13 24 10 is open. 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It's Noah Khan, The Great Divide, Fresh Hits.

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0: You, three of your besties, flights, accommodation, spending money. We give this trip away on Friday. Mary, I've got you in the running.
4: I'm so excited now that I'm one step closer.
0: Oh, I can imagine. I hear you're in a bit of a predicament though.
4: Yeah, well, I've got four boys and... Well, the three older ones absolutely love Harry. My youngest is five, so he's just getting to know him now.
0: Okay, so sorry, five-year-old, but if you win, he's staying home?
4: Yeah, well, the little one will stay at home and I'll take the three older ones.
0: Yeah, oh, well, that's okay. That works.
4: Yeah, yeah,
0: it's
4: better than nothing.
0: Yeah, exactly.
4: Right, but yeah.
0: Well, good luck for Friday. I've got you in the running. You as well, Gabby.
5: Woo, thank you so much.
0: And Hannah, you as well.
6: Oh, my goodness, what? Yay, thank you so much.
0: Very welcome. I'm going to hook you up with some Harry Styles merch as well, okay?
6: Okay, thank you.
0: Midweek merch. We've got to look our best for Harry when we see him at Madison Square Garden. 13-24-10 will reopen after 11. I've got to play us some brand new Taylor Swift off the Toy Story 5 soundtrack. I knew it. I knew you. I love this song. It's got a harmonica. It's so cute. It plays in minutes.
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0: Swims on Sydney's Nova 96.9, the home of Ricky Lee and Tim. Do you know they had the Olivia Rodrigo on the show today? Oh my goodness, I'm obsessed with her. She gave some great advice for her young fans.
1: 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I think if I am sane at all, it's only because of my like wonderful friends who have always supported me and like brought me back down to earth. I think be really careful who you spend your time with. 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
0: Oh, that's very good. In fact, the whole chat was very good. If you missed it, luckily we've got it for you. Podcast on the Nova Player, Ricky Lee and Tim. Back tomorrow morning, quickie with Ricky worth $1,000. Wouldn't that be nice heading into the weekend? Join the guys tomorrow morning, back from 6, and the fresh hits continuing next, my friend.
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27: 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A breakdown on the M7 motorway at Glenwood. It's a truck. You'll find it northbound just past Sunny Holt Road. And at Kings Park, there's a broken down van. This is on Sunny Holt Road just past the M7 in lane 2 northbound. Good news at Berkshire Park. Richmond Road is back open after this morning's closure. And at Northmead, they've managed to get Windsor Road back open both ways as well. 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Sunny at 19 today. Right now it's 15 degrees on Sydney's Nova 96.9.
25: Yeah. Nova. Across Sydney,
28: this
25: is Mel Tresina. Nova.
0: Nah, I've outdone myself. I've got 9 minutes of the 90s coming up and it is so good. I've got a song for everyone. You're going to love it, including a band that were down under only like a month ago. First, the man that is reportedly dating Sabrina Carpenter.

Close to the 90s on Nova playing. Okay. These guys were down under only a couple of months ago. I saw them in Melbourne. Oh my goodness, the crowd were just a bunch of women in their 30s that had babysitters at home, losing their mind over the boys they had crushes on when they were kids. Five, when the lights go out, 9 minutes of

0: was a bit of fun. 9 minutes of the 90s here on Nova, where 13 24 10 is always ringing.
1: Is the Harry Styles thing still going on or no?
0: It is still going on, but you've called too early.
1: Oh, too early. When is it meant to be starting from?
0: I am reopening 13 24 10 in 10 minutes.
1: Oh, okay. It was 10 minutes too early.
0: Right. 10 minutes. I love it. The eagerness. I'm here for it. But get ready to call me back, okay?
1: Done. No dramas.
0: If you don't know what Harry Styles was stuff we're talking about, by the way, have you been living under a rock? We're sending you to New York City. Flights, accommodation, spending money to see Harry Styles at Madison Square Garden. Winner on Friday. 13, 24, 10, opening in 10 minutes. And to make the wait worth your while, I'll play this. It is a fresh hit from Sonny Federa, Let Me Be In Your Arms. It's coming up.
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himself an invite to Taylor Swift and Travis Kelce's wedding. Have you heard that they're going to do it at Madison Square Garden? They've got all these like tunnels underneath the stage. I think they're organising a massive performance. I could be wrong, but watch this space. Speaking of Madison Square Gardens, want to go to see Harry Styles in concert?

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0: On 13-24-10, Emily, I'm hearing there's a reason beside Harry on why you want to win this trip.
4: Yeah, we want to get married as well. We want to elope.
0: Oh my gosh. Okay, I don't know how I feel about eloping. Is your family going to be upset if that happens?
4: My brother already done it, so it should be okay.
0: Okay, great. Thank you, brother, for doing that.
4: Yeah, exactly.
0: I'll get you in the running. I'm also going to sort you and your husband out with some Harry Styles t-shirts. And then if you win an elope, you got to wear them, okay?
4: 100%. Take me on a wedding dress.
0: 100%. Zoe, I heard that you'd be very emotional if you won this.
5: I will actually blubber like a baby on air. yeah. I imagine everybody will like record it and use it against me for the rest of my life, but I don't care.
0: It'll be like the Coldplay kiss cam, but with the tears instead.
5: Love it.
0: It's you and three people. Natalie, who's going to come with you if you win?
6: My husband, my mum, and my daughter.
0: Oh, she's thought it all through.
6: Absolutely.
0: And I love this because then when you and your husband want like a date night, you can leave your daughter with your mum.
6: Exactly.
0: She's all over it, Natalie. I see through your plan and I love it.
6: Yep.
0: We have a winner on Friday, by the way. Laura, please tell me you have a passport.
6: I do.
0: Oh, thank God. Could you imagine if I got you in the running and then you won and you couldn't go because you didn't have a passport? Yeah. That would suck.
6: Oh, trust me, I'd find the passport.
0: Anyone's passport.
6: Exactly.
0: Hey, I'm going to play American Girls from Harry Styles. That'll be your next chance to get in the running, and it's happening in about half an hour, but next. Brand new Ariana Grande, I Hate That I Made You Love Me.
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0: 96.9. It is the home of Ricky Lee and Tim. The guys are back tomorrow morning from 6. $1,000 up for grabs if you can take on Ricky in Quickie with Ricky. Good luck, because she's very good at trivia. And if I were you, I would not go for lunch just yet, even though we're nearing midday, because I'm playing Harry Styles' American Girls in minutes straight after your midday headlines, and that is when you call me to get in the running to see him in New York.
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21: 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In Collaroy, two cars have collided on Pittwater Road at Ocean Grove. Two southbound lanes are blocked. At Holsworthy, a crash on Heathcote Road. Crews have set up a contraflow for both directions to get through. And the Browra Waters ferry is out of service. 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A sunny day today with a late shower or two on the way. Tops of 19. Right now it's 17 degrees on Sydney's Nova 96.9.
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0: With your midday headlines, good afternoon, Ash Gardner with you. The man dubbed the hero of the Bondi Beach terror attack has fronted court for the first time since being charged with assaulting his father. Ahmed Al-Ahmed has pleaded not guilty to all charges after being accused of putting his father in a headlock. There was a suggestion today there could be a resolution in the family feud. His father has sent a new statement to his son's lawyer. Electricity retailers have been put on notice. Energy Minister Chris Bowen has written to the regulator demanding it investigate power price hikes. A Sydney mother attacked by a shark at Coogee has been brought out of an induced coma for a short period. Her family revealing her first words to her mum and partner were, "I love you." Leah Stewart was attacked at the popular beach on June 13 and has since undergone a number of surgeries. It comes as Bondi Beach was closed this morning after a shark sighting. The alarm was raised after the great white was spotted, seeing the beach closed. And Aussie music icon Darryl Braithwaite has announced he's hanging up the microphone after a 58-year career. The singer says he's retiring from live performances. He's finding them increasingly physically challenging. Updating sport, final preparations are underway ahead of the Socceroos World Cup clash with Paraguay. They'll hold one more training session in Oakland tomorrow. Cristiano Ronaldo has made history becoming the first player to score at six World Cups. He booted two goals to help Portugal to a 5-0 win over Uzbekistan, while Ghana held England to a 0-0 draw. Felice Perry has led the Aussies to a convincing 113-run win over Pakistan at the Women's T20 World Cup. She top scored with 71. And you're up to date on Nova.
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0: Hello, my beautiful friend. Have you seen the video of Harry Styles literally running to Wembley Stadium to perform? Like, he's just wearing his running gear. He just looks like a normal runner in the street. That's why we love him, right? Because he's just... He's just Harry. And we want to send you to New York City. Maybe you could spot him running to Madison Square Garden because that's where he's performing and that is where we're sending you. Flights, accommodation, spending money. Winner on Friday, 13, 24, 10 is open as we play.

0: October, helping you be an American girl. We're sending you there, New York City, you and three of your besties to see Harry Styles. Kevin on 13, 24, 10. Do you want to win?
1: Oh, absolutely. I'd love to go. And now that the Knicks won the championship, oh my God, that place would be crazy.
0: Okay, now you're talking sport. You're losing me, Kevin. You're losing me. We have a winner on Friday. And Nicola, I've got you in the running as well.
2: I'm crossing everything I've got.
0: Kylie, is this your first time getting through?
3: No, second actually.
0: Oh, good on you. What's the tip?
3: I just went, Siri, call Nova. And I got through. I couldn't believe it. And now I've just had the radio on at work and I heard ring in 10 minutes. So I set my timer with Siri. And
0: oh my gosh.
3: To remind me. And yeah, Siri's my hero.
0: All right. If you're listening, Siri. And Amanda, I heard that you have never left Australia.
4: No, I haven't.
0: That is wild. I reckon America, New York City, would be the best place to go to for your first overseas trip.
4: It would be amazing. We'd party in style.
0: I trust you will, Amanda. I've got you in the running.
4: Thank you.
0: And I'm going to hook you up with some Harry Styles merch.
4: Oh, yes, please. I won't say no to that.
0: Okay, done.
4: Thank you.
0: Hey, if you want to be in the running to win, don't forget you can register on the Nova Player or Nova.

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1: 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Ricky Lee.

0: throwback from the Biebs and Nicki Minaj here on Nova. My gosh, speaking of the Biebs, have you seen Hailey Bieber's photos? She did a photo shoot for Kim Kardashian's Skims range. Nah. Like, she's had a baby and she looks incredible. Like, I can't. Let's talk about this. Aussie G-Flip, Bet on Fire. It is a fresh hit to the Nova playlist and it is massive, all because of Off Campus. Have you seen that yet? Okay, let's play Bet on Fire. 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

0: Nova. This is pretty epic. Nova's Ricky Lee and Tim caught up with the Olivia Rodrigo today. They spoke about so much stuff, including her brand new song, Stupid Song, and how to say it as an Aussie.
1: Maybe I should start saying it the Australian way.
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1: Every time I see it live, I'll pronounce it with you guys. Stupid Song. How was that?
0: Oh, he actually nailed the Aussie accent. Here she is, fresh hit Stupid Song on Nova.
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0: on Nova. He's got a new song coming out on Friday. This is the snippet he's given us. It's all over the socials. I love Benson. I'm excited for this. Friday, it's coming out. Bruno Mars, now I'm waiting for him to announce an Australian tour. He's announced some Japan dates. We are like literally across the pond from there. Surely he's going to come to Australia for the romantic tour. I just might. We're going to manifest together. It is playing right after this.
1: He's written his new song, End of an Era. End of an Era. In 5 minutes. I want to know the best thing you've done in 5 minutes. Gina in Schofields.
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0: thanks for joining me this arvo. I'll be back tomorrow morning. 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
7: 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Clyde, look out for a car breakdown westbound on the M4 approaching James Roos Drive. That's closing one lane, causing some heavy congestion. Lane Cove traffic lights flashing yellow on Burns Bay Road at Waterview Drive, causing delays in all directions. In Monterey, look out for a bus breakdown southbound on the Grand Parade out Salander Street, closing one lane. Dry July starts next week. Go alcohol-free for 31 days this July and raise funds for cancer support. 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Mostly sunny today with tops of 19. Right now it's 16 degrees on Sydney's Nova 96.9.
8: I'm Stephen Bartlett, host of The Driver CEO. I've had a lot of conversations. This one stood out.
9: Here's the American conservationist and author, Paul Rosalie.
8: How big is the Amazon rainforest? I'm trying to get my head around the scale of it.
10: I'm bad with numbers. What I do know is that it's larger than the lower 48 states.
8: Wow.
10: It's absolutely tremendous. It's the largest contiguous rainforest on Earth.
8: And are there parts of it that people have never been to?
10: 100%. There are still parts of the Amazon rainforest that are unexplored. There's parts of the Amazon rainforest that no one's ever been to. And if you really want to blow your own mind, the canopy of the Amazon rainforest is about 150, 160 feet up above our heads, which is far. And half of the life in a rainforest exists in the canopy. So you're talking about the most mega biodiverse biome that has ever existed. There's never been more terrestrial wildlife anywhere on Earth.
8: If this made you stop and think, there's more in the full episode. 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
18: 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Thanks to Cash Converters. Today, I have quite a mixed bag for you. I'm catching up with the wonderful Daniel McPherson, but I'm having them in the studio separately because up next, I'm joined by, well, Granny Bingo's own Edith Vale and Maureen McGillicuddy. They are two potty-mouthed old women who I have known for many years. But to get us there, let's chuck in some tunes. 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

0: the Joel Creasy Show on Nova. And today, I've known these ladies for a very long time. We are joined by the ladies of Granny Bingo themselves. My pseudo-grandmas are here, Maureen McGillicuddy and Edith Vale, on my couch right now.
1: No, thank you for having
2: us. Thanks for having us, Joel.
0: Thanks for popping in, groovy gals.
2: Oh, thank you so much. And I'd like to make it very clear to our listeners at home that I'm in no way blood related to Joel Creasy. I just need to be very clear about
1: she
2: that.
1: She had a full transfusion.
2: Oh, I had a full transfusion just to get rid of any possible trace.
1: Yeah. What other family have you had on?
0: I've had my mother, Jenny.
2: Oh, yes, Jenny.
0: I think you've met before.
2: She's done well, you know, with those kids she's got. They're shocking, aren't they?
0: Yeah. I had my little sister, Alice.
2: Little sister, Alice.
0: Yeah.
1: Beautiful, Alice.
0: Okay. Your words, not mine. And I had my dad, because on May...
2: Oh, Terry.
0: On May the 4th.
2: What about Terry? Oh, Terry. Oh. You know, he's gorgeous. He's gorgeous. Who would have thought that he'd have such gay children?
1: But really? The gayest.
2: The gayest children, the gayest children. He's such a masculine man.
0: The gays love you ladies, though.
2: Unfortunately.
1: Yeah. At the start, it was a problem, you know. We tried to just come out and be ourselves.
2: Yes.
1: And we weren't allowed to be.
2: Our authentic self.
1: And we weren't allowed to be because these gays came and we couldn't say what we really thought and felt.
2: I mean, we did it anyway.
1: All the... LGBT community upon which we go on holidays.
2: Found ourselves thrust upon.
0: Yeah.
2: And they so often find themselves thrust upon others. So it's nice to have it
1: We've been trying to learn the language.
2: We have, yes. Oh, you'll know. You'll know. So tell me if I'm getting the pronunciation correct.
0: Yep.
2: Yes.
1: Perfect.
2: Slay.
1: Slay queen.
2: Yes.
1: Forget the real. I mean, we did
2: boots,
1: it on
2: boots.
1: Put your boots on, house.
2: We did the app. What's it called? The duo. Learn a different word every day.
0: Cunnilingo
2: is the really good. The gay app really? To learn all how you speak. And it's been lovely, hasn't it?
0: Okay, stick around. You two, you'll probably get me pulled off air any moment now. But I am, I'm mad for the danger. It's the Joel Creasy Show on Nova.

0: It's the Joel Creasy Show for your Wednesday lunchtime. It's basically the weekend. I mean, take the rest of the week off. Granny Bingo, how long have you been friends for?
1: About 85 years we've been good friends now.
2: Wow. We're at the start of high school, so we're 97
1: there
2: now,
1: we
2: are
1: go.
2: We?
1: Yes.
2: All right.
0: In your triple figures.
1: Yes.
2: And I can tell you, it feels like 85 years.
0: Oh, all right.
2: I'm being the bitch today.
0: You're such a complete bitch. So where did your love of bowls come from, and specifically bingo bowls?
1: Well, we travelled around Europe, and we went to some funny countries.
0: Oh, really?
1: And we went into these venues, nothing like anything we had in Australia,
0: yeah.
1: And we saw all of these, you know, men, women pulling their balls out to rooms full of very entertained people, and I thought, I'm taking that back to Australia.
2: Put that in the back of your brain.
1: And that's how we started doing bingo. That's how we brought bingo to Australia for the first time ever.
2: Yeah. Wow. And now we're campaigning, you know, now that we're late in life, having our career pivot.
1: Mm-hmm. As your we're doing a Jackie Weaver.
2: We're Jackie Weavering our way into being, hopefully, the mascots for the 2032 Brisbane Games.
0: Olympus. Right. Yes. I think that's a great idea.
2: And each country, as you know, can bring their own sport.
1: Yes.
2: You know, when you host the games, you can have your own. We had breakdancing at the most recent
0: one. Oh, yes, Ray Gunn.
2: Right. She's
1: wonderful.
0: You're a big fan.
1: Oh, yes, she's wonderful.
2: Okay. She makes me believe that if I fall down, I'll be able to get up again.
1: Literally,
2: I watch her do it.
1: We're hoping to introduce bingo
2: as a sport
1: at the Olympics.
2: This might be the official announcement.
1: Who knows?
0: Wow.
2: Bingo as the official Australian sport.
1: To Nova, to Joel's little podcast or whatever this is.
0: And so this, I mean, you're in podcasting now. What do you make of the whole radio landscape these days?
1: And this is a funny question that you asked because we thought, you know, all of a sudden everyone was interested in us and we thought, we'll do a radio show. And then we thought, commercial radio's dying. Who would want to be doing their own show on commercial radio? What a waste of time and resources.
2: Not when you know what you know about it.
1: That's when you know your career's coming to an end, I think, is when you get your own show on commercial radio.
2: Yes.
1: So we thought, what about a podcast,
0: you
1: know?
0: Modern.
1: And why not get the taxpayer to pay for it? Because Joel, I've got so many investment portfolios. And I've got my capital gains and tax and that sort of thing. Personally, I've never really paid tax. I'm quite used to the taxpayer paying for everything for me. So I thought, who better to make the podcast with than the ABC?
2: Yeah.
1: And that's how we ended up with our little show.
2: Yeah.
0: And it's doing so well.
1: It is.
0: Yeah. Well, ladies, it's such an honour.
2: Thanks for having us. I feel like we've only just cracked the surface.
1: We'll have to come back. Maybe we'll get our own series on Nova
0: It's crazy that you don't, really.
1: I know.
2: Yeah, good
1: you're kind. Thank you, mate.
0: Yeah, no, good on you.
2: Good on you, champ.
0: Jeez.
2: No worries, big boy. On you, buster. And thanks to the Nova.
0: Nova, yeah.
2: Good on you.
0: Thank you, ladies. All right, the bus is here. Back to the home with you. Up next, I'm catching up with the gorgeous Daniel McPherson. 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
12: 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Whoa!

0: It's the Joel Creasy Show on Nova. Hope your lunch hour is just tip-top. Maybe quite literally. It's perhaps what you made your sandwich with. Today I'm here with Daniel McPherson because the Stan original film Beast is available to stream now. Hello, Daniel McPherson.
1: Hello, Joel Creasy.
0: Thank you for joining me in the studio.
1: What a great little comfy studio.
0: Thank you.
1: I've been around the world and this is the comfiest.
0: Great.
1: Yeah.
0: I'm a big old lazy bone, so I like it that way.
1: Fantastic.
0: I'm going to get you a new film, Beast, in a moment because it is epic.
1: Yeah.
0: But I was going through your resume and you have so many credits, be it acting, be it hosting. Do you have one that doesn't get what it deserves or is a little bit more off-Broadway that you're proud of and no one ever mentions?
1: I did Beat the Star where I had to milk a goat on live television.
0: Sorry, what?
1: Yeah.
0: This sounds like something I would have done.
1: Yeah, right? This is before your time. And Beat thankfully that doesn't make the resume either.
0: Yeah, so, okay, yeah. Beat the Star and, okay, you had to milk a goat, was it timed, I'm guessing?
1: So it was something, yeah, it was like you had families and family had to beat the celebrity. So you had a family challenges and they come on and then I would show, okay, the challenge is, you know, how much goat milk can you milk in X amount of time of live television? Anyway, thankfully that doesn't make the resume either.
0: Yeah, when a producer came up with that, they were like, right, taking the rest of the day off. That's excellent.
1: Who's on contract? McPherson, he's on contract. Get him in there.
0: I know. You can always tell the ones that are on contract and forced to do it because I'm like, what's Carl Stefanovic doing here?
1: World's greatest ute muster.
0: I remember doing that show on Channel 10, Celebrity Name Game, and they teamed me up with Angela Bishop, and then they stopped using us because we were too good and they kept losing money.
1: Angela's so great. She's great. So fantastic, yeah.
0: I dream of the day I want to find a way to do it, have a cage match fight between Ange and Richard Wilkins. I think Ange would win, we know that.
1: Yeah.
0: Yeah, I think he would just tap out immediately.
1: Who else could you... I mean, you could put... Who else could you
0: put? Edwina Bartholomew from Seven, but I think she'd be...
1: Eddie. No. What about...
0: Richard. The other Richard.
1: The other Richard. But also, who else was it? Sandra Sully.
0: Oh.
1: Imagine like two of the doyens
0: of
1: the network.
0: Yeah, oh, I love that.
1: Angela Bishop versus Sandra Sully. Only one, two go in. Only one can come out.
0: In their Camillas looking fabulous.
1: Legends they are.
0: Legends. Oh my gosh, Sandra Sully is just an icon. You're an icon. You've done so much. And when I was reading your CV, the one I didn't realise you were in that I was so starstruck by, you were in The Bill?
1: Yeah.
0: That was like my show growing up. What?
1: It was like my second TV gig. So it started on Neighbours and my second TV gig was The Bill.
0: Oh, that must have been satisfying when you got that for the Neighbours people to go, stick that in your pipe.
1: So that was great. And that was a step up. You know, it was still episodic and it was still had like a 25 or 30 year pedigree behind it.
0: My
1: first two shows I worked on had a combined age of like 50 years of television or something.
0: It
1: was incredible. That was the next step up for me, and it was great because it was on Saturday night here on the ABC at 8:30.
0: I used to watch it every week.
1: And it has such a passionate following. And I got to live in London, you know, as a 22-year-old making pounds when they were worth $2.90, you know. And that was great.
0: And I imagine those days in London as well, it just would have been so quiet, the nightlife. It just would have been quiet, so quiet.
1: Quiet, retiring. You know, I was actually thinking that was the only... I was only thinking this the other day. It was the only time in my career I have slept through my alarm was on The Bill.
0: Oh, really?
1: On a night out in Soho with a bunch of American buddies who were over. And
0: that's
1: like,
0: par for the course.
1: And I was like, I just remember being woken up by myself, my alarm, my cell phone. Well, I'm living in America. but my mobile, which was one of those big Nokia bricks.
0: With the snake on it. Yeah.
1: And I got woken up at like 1 in the afternoon, still in my clothes, on top of my bed. You know, it's like,
0: I've done that. Yeah,
1: man. Yeah,
0: it's the worst feeling. And how did they?
1: Thankfully, it was only a promo shoot, which is why I think in my head I'd just kind of gone, I'm not working tomorrow.
0: Yeah, okay.
1: But they made me run up and down the. So the promo shoot was in your full Bill gear in summer. Full like winter gear.
0: Yeah.
1: Running up and down these stairs. And I'm pretty sure they made me run up like an extra five times just for punishment.
0: Daniel McPherson, stick around. I have so many questions about how you got ripped for Beast. You're listening to The Joel Creasy Show.
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0: It's the Joel Creasy Show on Nova, and I'm nearly out of here, but Daniel McPherson is here, and you're doing Beast. It just seems like a natural fit, all of you together. And Russell, he does not do a bad film.
1: Doesn't do a bad film. Even, you know, even when we only had him for a couple of weeks on this, but he did a pass of the script. He came in, he suggested Amy Shark, he suggested George Burgess, who both came and auditioned for the film, both of whom were brilliant.
0: I was going to ask about Amy, because I interviewed her recently and was chatting to her about it. And she said she'd entered the world of acting.
1: She was great. She came, Tyler, the director, Tyler Atkins and myself were in her first audition. She came in ferociously, you know, and fought for this part.
0: She was great. Oh, yeah, she's
1: absolutely
0: tough.
1: Fantastic. And then George Burgess is more known to the NRL crowd as a footballer, but he's a really natural, beautiful actor. And he got lots of laughs and they loved him in the US. And he was fantastic. So Russell very much championing the next era of cinematic talent in this country, which is cool.
0: Well, because I was reading the Men's Health coverage of how you gain 10 kilos because, you know, with fellow Men's Health alum.
1: Did you train with Chief?
0: I trained with Jono Castano.
1: Oh, fantastic.
0: I love that they put the pre-photo on the front. I'm like, cool, thanks, guys.
1: Yeah, thanks very much.
0: Yeah, not quite the same as yours.
1: Congratulations, man. That's great.
0: Oh, thank you. I looked like that 30 minutes.
1: Isn't it funny? Did you get depressed when you didn't look like that?
0: Anymore? Yeah. But then if you had...
1: I do, yeah. Oh, you get into shape and then, like, you look at a Tim Tam and you're like, I hate myself.
0: Yeah, for sure. Yeah. I was in the back of an Uber recently and I hadn't done stand-up in a while and I had to watch myself on, like, the Comedy Festival gala and I think the Uber driver was like, this guy is so uppity, he's watching himself. But sometimes you have to, you just can't avoid it.
1: And it makes you better at times. I came and saw you the night, actually, with Jacinta Stapleton, the night after we'd shot the finale of Neighbours.
0: Because I was going to ask, did you go back to the finale?
1: I went back to the finale.
0: The first one.
1: The
0: real one.
1: Yeah.
0: The Kylie one.
1: And then I'm pretty sure we all came and saw you that night.
0: Yeah, that's right. I think I was doing like an opening night function. Oh, thanks for coming.
1: You were great.
0: Oh, thank you.
1: There you go.
0: Yeah, it's just talking absolute crap on stage.
1: Oh, that's what we do.
0: Yeah. Well, I'm excited to watch you in Beast. It looks epic.
1: Thank you.
0: And with all the training, it's just wild. Yeah. I was going to ask you before you go, of all the roles you've played, what of those roles do you hypothetically think I could do that? Like of the professions you've played?
1: There's a lot of kind of crossover. I played a Special Forces soldier, like a Navy SEAL type, for 3 years in America. And so I got trained with a lot of Navy SEALs, Delta Force, Australian SAS, British SAS.
0: Wow.
1: And those kind of high-level military guys and girls are pretty special. And there was a bit of crossover between the mentality that I'd sort of developed through triathlon and high-level sport and high-level triathlon. And a lot of those guys were doing triathlon and Ironman in their spare time. There was a kind of similar mentality, although I get horribly claustrophobic and feel a bit, I'm scared of the dark. But otherwise, a lot of that was kind of that kind of mentality and headspace kind of crossover was something. It was like, I could have maybe done that one.
0: Yeah.
1: But the fighting, no.
0: Oh, you can do it all. Yeah. Well, you're just killing it. And I'm stoked for Beast. And,
1: thank you very much.
0: Cannot believe you're on the bill. How cool.
1: Sierra Oscar from 355, over.
0: Yes.
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3: 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Clyde, look out for a car breakdown westbound on the M4 approaching James Bruce Drive. That's closing one lane, causing some minor congestion. Lane Cove, traffic lights flashing yellow on Burns Bay Road at Waterview Drive, causing delays in all directions. The M5 flowing freely westbound with around 15 minutes from the Kingsgrove main tunnel exit through to Preston's. Here's a great tax tip. 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Conditions and charges apply. Possible shower or two today with tops of 19. Right now it's 19 degrees on Sydney's Nova 96.9.
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4: Good afternoon, Heidi Tiltons with your 2pm headlines. The temporary reduction to the fuel excise has helped slow headline inflation. Latest data shows CPI is at 4% for the year to May, a slight reduction on the April result. Pauline Hanson is doubling down on her calls for Australia to be monoculture after sparking national debate last week. The One Nation leader says the Socceroos represent her vision of a monocultural Australia, with people from different backgrounds and nations all competing under the same flag in the green and gold. Dodgy Victorian taxi drivers are being put on notice. Taxi and rideshare drivers who refuse short trips or to take passengers with assistance dogs could have their accreditation suspended or cancelled. Audio recording will also become mandatory in taxis from July 1. Aussie researchers have found most IVF add-ons have no proven fertility benefits, and Jacob Elordi is apparently preparing to celebrate his 29th birthday on home soil. The Aussie actors touched down in Byron Bay with girlfriend Kendall Jenner ahead of his birthday on Friday. And you're up to date on Nova.
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0: On Nova.
27: Oh, hello. We are back in your ears. How are you going, Janula?
28: Oh, I am so fabulous. Happy Wednesday to you. Now,
27: you left something. I brought it from home. You left something. Janie had dinner with us last night.
28: Yes, I was at the compound.
27: Yes.
28: And no one drinks at the compound.
27: No, well, not legally anyway. No. And I just thought I'd bring it in. You left it behind.
28: But do you know what? That's more than half full. I just want that noted. Do you understand? I only drank that much of it.
27: I know.
28: And then I went straight to bed when I got home.
27: See, I could never do that.
28: Would you just have to go the whole hog?
27: Oh, I would leave half a bottle, but... The 2.5.
28: Yeah, right, like, right. I'm not. See, I'm moderate in many ways. You wouldn't expect it.
27: I'm a pig.
28: Well, thank you for actually, because that'll save me a few bucks, and you know I love free things.
27: Yeah, I'll put it straight in the fridge.
28: Terrific.
27: Not that you're allowed to drink on
28: it. Can I knock it off before 3, or what do you think?
27: We've got a huge show for you. But first up, Mr. Chrissy, have you ever been in the company of Mr. Chrissy? She's amazing.
28: I have heard she's incredible. I'm very surprised.
27: Really spot on.
28: Great.
27: Whoa! It's our song.
28: Hang on a second. Hang on.
27: 13, 24, 10, by the way, if you want your fortunes read, this is our song.

0: I love it when Lady Gaga goes, oh.
1: Oh, was that Lady Gaga?
0: Yes, and Bruno Mars.
1: Oh, was that Bruno Mars?
0: Are you okay? Like, do you, like, turn up to your own life?
1: Shut up.
0: Turn the radio on occasionally.
1: Shut up. I'm busy. Here.
0: You should. You're busy.
1: Yes, I'm busy.
0: Anyway, I'm going out of the studio because it's Mystic Chrissy time. Great. Mystic
1: Chrissy. Oh, this will be good.
2: Hello, Mystic Chrissy. Mm. How are you?
0: Really good. Can you hear a weird sound coming from your left speaker there? That's Jane Hall.
2: Hello, Jane. How are you?
1: I'm really good, darling. I don't know why you put yourself up for this, but anyway.
2: I love it.
1: Yeah, we'll see.
0: Laura.
2: Okay, let's go.
0: Laura, I feel like, did your mum love, like, Little House on the Prairie? Are you named after Laura Ingalls Wilder?
2: Well, we used to watch it heaps when we were younger, so quite possibly.
0: How hot was Michael Landon? How hot was Michael Landon?
2: Oh, Michael, I was a bit young.
1: He was. Don't wink at me. It's unsettling. Mystic Chrissy.
0: You know what? Even then.
1: Sorry, are you still Mystic Chrissy now?
0: Yeah, no, I am Mystic Chrissy.
1: Okay, yeah. I'm confused.
0: Even then,
1: yeah.
0: Like, I was only little, but I would be like, they're all in the same room. How does.
1: It's weird.
0: Yeah.
1: Yeah.
2: It was a bit weird.
1: Yuck.
0: And do you remember Nellie? She was awful.
2: Nellie,
0: okay,
2: yes.
1: Sorry. Anyway, sorry. Mystic Chrissy, can we get back, please?
0: What, someone in your life, father, that's how they do it, isn't it? Well, I'm talking a male figure to the left, you know, to the left of you.
1: Oh, yeah.
0: Rodney Rood, big fan of Rodney Rood. I hate that, I hate that, I hate that.
2: Sort of. Can't say a huge fan. He used to annoy me a bit, but yes,
1: that's
2: he
1: a
2: was
1: no.
2: there in the ether.
0: No, you're not the fan. A man that is related to you loved him.
2: Yes, my dad used to love that sort of comedy. You're absolutely right.
0: I
2: yes,
0: can
2: not me, but yes.
0: I
2: dad.
0: Can see the vinyl. He had the vinyl from Brash's.
1: Good Lord. What's going on in
2: he
1: here?
2: He did love that sort of comedy.
0: Laura.
2: Yes?
0: I need to have a word with you about your feet, love, darling.
2: About my what? My feet?
0: Your feet.
2: Yeah, no doubt. What's the word?
0: You know, you don't have to have them removed.
1: Cut off.
0: You can fix it. Like the $6 million
2: can
0: man.
2: I?
0: Sorry, yes.
1: Mr. Chrissy, may I ask a question? Is it fungal?
2: No, but there are a couple of issues there that I don't love, but I can't fix it. Keep going.
0: There is a part on your foot.
2: Yes.
0: That is so hard it could cut glass.
2: Oh my God, you are spot on. My heel.
0: I've written the word callous. Don't be so callous.
2: You are quite right. And I've tried a myriad of things and nothing works.
1: Okay. I'm sorry.
2: Are you sorry to hear that?
0: I am.
1: Yes.
0: I'm going to finish with this.
1: Go on.
2: Do tell. Go.
0: You.
2: Yep.
0: Have been or may still currently be part of, I'm not going to name names, but it is an essential oil cult.
2: No. That is far from the truth. Sorry, Chrissy.
1: Ooh.
2: Not going
1: controversial.
2: There.
0: Someone close to you is
2: there
0: spending
2: is
0: money
2: close.
0: They don't have on BOGO.
2: Yeah. On FOGO.
0: BOGO. What's buy one, get one.
2: Oh, yeah, no. I do have a girlfriend that is obsessed with those essential oils. And if we ever go to craft markets, I go for food, she goes for oil.
0: Can I tell you, the That's best perfect. Thing that you can do for her, Nicole Eloise something, is... Steal her credit card and say it was someone else. Because the direct debit's coming out of there for, like, you know, pure frankincense. My God. Keep you up at night. You've won 3 months' worth of remedy drinks, Laura.
1: That's pretty impressive. That was pretty impressive.
0: Soak your feet in them, baby girl.
2: I will try, baby.
0: Oh, my God, this song.
1: Hang on a second. You ready?
0: I know something about this song that you've probably forgotten. Ricky Lee, Jess Malboy and Guy Sebastian recorded this song for us when we left our
1: You're
0: show.
1: You're right. I've blocked that out.
0: It's amazing.
1: Wow. Thank you, Mystic
0: Put
1: Chrissy.
0: Put your clothes. I don't want to see your boots. Put your clothes back on. You're listening to the Chrissy's

0: ourselves.
1: Hey, there's a theme. You're listening to the Chrissy Swan Show on Nova, by the way. That's Jane Hall.
0: Hi.
1: There's a theme. We love Rein Me In and Pony. What's going on?
0: So it's an equine theme.
1: It's an equine theme.
0: Mm, thank you.
1: I've got a treat for you. Literally a few minutes ago, just before we played Genuine Pony, I said, do you remember that Nova's own Ricky Lee Coulter with one of the best voices in the world?
0: Oh, hands
1: the
0: down.
1: The magnificent Jessica Malva, who I just want to kiss all over her face, and Guy Sebastian, one of the greatest voices in our country.
0: Yeah.
1: They gifted us, the three of them got together and recorded a version of Pony Genuine, which was our favourite song at the time. They gave it to us. You said you don't remember. I have found it. Please enjoy.
2: Be compatible.
0: Whoa.
2: Takes me to my limits.
3: Yeah, girl.
1: What?

0: I mean,
1: does that, was I there? Did I meet them?
0: Oh, put the bottle down. 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

0: from the great philosopher Disco Lines and Tinashe.
1: Who?
0: Who tells us, no broke boys, no new friends. My new tattoo. You're listening to the Chrissy Swan Show on Nova. Get excited.
2: How very day. How very day. How very day.
0: It's back.
1: Thank the Lord.
0: I put a little post up a couple of seconds going, hey, can you remember any segments? Hundreds of people going, oh my God, do How Very Dare You. This is how it works. Has somebody said something to you and it has stripped the oxygen from your lungs and the room?
1: Yes.
0: And the only response, the only correct response is,
1: how
0: very dare you? I've been laughing out loud at a couple of things that you have said to me.
1: Oh, really?
0: Jane Hall. 13 24 10, by the way. Give us a call.
1: Oh, good.
0: This is a phone. We're taking calls, aren't we, Tom?
1: Good.
0: I can't wait. Hey, by the way, if you listen to us back in the day and you remember the gold standard, we used it as an example. I've asked everybody that we used to work with. It involved a woman living in a larger body who was maybe having a baby and a medical crew of, like, you know, students.
1: A doctor
0: in the room
1: and
0: with her,
1: students,
0: and the doctor said something to her and
1: it was completely inappropriate.
0: But we can't remember.
1: We can't.
0: So I have been laughing. This is how it works. This is an example from our very own Jane Hall.
1: What, I've just done it recently.
0: I was, these are off. I mean, I've loved our time on air, but the off-air moments are gold.
1: Oh, my goodness.
0: First of all, I was like rubbing my chin and you go, have you found a whisker? Wait. I go, no. And then you go, oh, is it pustules?
1: Well, that does occur.
0: Then we were in the lift on the way out.
1: Oh, no, I do remember this one.
0: With other people. and she looks down her nose at me, which she does because she's half blind. She's trying to get something focused. And she puts her little bilby finger on my chest. I'm like, oh, what have I got then? She goes, oh, it's just a blackhead.
1: How very dare you!
0: 13 24 10, call us. Has somebody insulted you, said something so rude?
1: Oh.
0: Here's your chance. How very dare you? Oh, it's Ariana Grande. I love this song.

0: you rip off a Taylor hook there, Ariana Grande. You're listening to The Chrissy Swan Show with added Jane Hall all week. We worked together a million years ago, and this was one of our favourite segments back in the day.
1: How very dare. How very dare. How very dare. How very dare you.
0: I love saying how very dare you.
2: Yes.
0: And I love a long one like, how very dare you. But I also like, how very dare you. I like a quick one too. What is your, by the way, 13, 24, 10. Has somebody said something to you so insulting that you wished you had in your arsenal? How very dare you. What's yours?
2: Yeah, I'm back at university. I'm studying to be a midwife. And I went into a shop recently wearing my school uniform. Mm. And the lady said, oh, do you teach at the university? I said, no, I'm a student. And she puts her hand on her heart and she goes, bless you, at your age, what an inspiration. And I felt hot tears pricking my eyes and I went, thank you, and walked out. But what I should have said was,
0: next time,
2: how very dare you.
0: Yes, how very. Tash, you know how this goes. Oh, how's Bribie today?
3: Oh, it's beautiful. How are you, ladies?
2: Good, beautiful. Tash.
0: We're really good. Now, what has been said to you that you wished you could have said? How very dare you?
3: 4 years ago, my amazing son got compliments on his beautiful teeth after braces, and I got told that his mother has character. My teeth give me character. Oh. And you know what I wanted to say? How very dare you?
2: Good on you, Tash. Are your teeth wonky, are they?
3: They are crap. Yes, I've got crooked front teeth and a bang.
2: No one smiles too much. No one needs to point that out to you, do they? How very dare.
0: Crooked teeth and a fang. I love it. Tash, we've got 3 months worth of remedy drinks for you. Thank you so much for playing. How very dare you. Chantelle, hello.
4: Hi, Chrissy and Jane. How are you going?
2: So good, Chantelle. What's happened to you? Why did you need to say how very dare you?
4: I took my 9-year-old daughter to the chemist last night to get away from the other kids. Mm. And we were just having a browse and she grabs some concealer and looks at me and very loudly says, you're going to need some of these for your pimples.
2: Oh, the brutality of the child.
0: I want you to know that it is absolutely okay to say to your own child, how very dare you.
4: Oh, I did.
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25: 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Fitzy, Whipper and Kate for the drive home. 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
29: 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That's when I knew that your heart was scarring. 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Like, wait, babe, let me

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2: Yay! Chrissy's clickbait.
1: Katie Price.
3: Oh, we're not going to talk about Katie
1: Price.
3: We
1: are. Ex-Mrs. Peter Andre.
3: Goodness. Is she Princess's mum?
1: She is Princess Tiami's mum.
3: Princess Tiami's mum.
1: And what's the son called? I think he's got a reasonably normal name.
3: Oh.
1: Anyway, she had kids with Peter Andre. Do you know what?
3: What?
1: I like her. I know she's
3: looking... What are you basing that on?
1: I just have... Whenever I have seen her interacting with people on interviews or snippets...
3: Oh, you think you could be friends? Katie, if you're listening, Chrissy's after a new friend.
1: No, I feel like... No, I've told you.
3: No more friends.
1: No broke boys. No new friends.
3: Okay, so not even Katie Price.
1: Not even Katie Price.
3: Okay, what's she done?
1: So she is... There's a documentary coming out about her. See, it's not just me. If someone has a whole documentary done about them, they must be interesting,
3: I reckon. Not necessarily. Who's making it?
1: Louis Theroux. You might have heard of him.
3: Would you like me to say his name correctly for you?
1: Yes, please.
3: Louis...
1: Please turn the music down, Aaron. And sorry, how do you pronounce it?
3: Louis
1: I like one of them for over my couch, please. Anyway, it's all over the socials. If you've missed it, I think there is some audio, or is there no audio? No, yes. There is no audio. Yes, there is audio.
4: Yes, we've got audio. Okay. All right. Let's go.
5: Kate was quite quiet when she was a little girl.
6: Right, shall I push play? I have always felt misunderstood. No one ever got to see the vulnerable side, never.
7: Once she got that camera in front of me, she just turned into a different person.
6: But I've got nothing to hide. I am what I am. It's like watching a movie, isn't it?
1: I just think she's fabulous.
3: I am what I am. That's what I say, but no one wants to make a movie about me.
1: About a me.
3: Nobody wants to make a movie.
1: I had a glitch then.
3: About a me. That's because I worked really hard on saying Louis Theroux for you. All right? But I don't want to see a documentary on Katy Perry. Sorry, Katie. What's her name?
1: Katy Perry Menopause.
3: Katy Perry Menopause.
1: I want to talk to you. Anyway, look, the Aussie distributor is yet to be confirmed, but I'm going to love it.
3: Pity.
1: It's four parts, available in the UK on Sky and Now. Who do they generally go with, Tom, if it's on Sky? Who knows? I know, that's us, Peter Credlin. I want to ask, speaking of Katy Perry menopause.
3: Yes, Katy Perry menopause.
1: What do you think of, don't worry, I will get to it, Tom. I just want to ask your opinion.
3: Yeah, but will I know?
1: Her and Orlando are Splitsville.
3: Splitsville, yeah. Yep. There's children involved there, isn't there?
1: Yes, one.
3: Right.
1: And then now she's got a new boyfriend who's the ex-Prime Minister of Canada.
3: Wow, the one that's got... Oh, wow, really? She's done well for herself.
1: God, I didn't want to be telling you. I want you to know. I want your opinion.
3: What makes you think I would have known that? I've got absolutely zero interest in anything other than her name, Katy Perry Menopause.
1: Oh, well, you're going to love this.
3: Okay, go on.
1: Do you know who Jacob Elordi is?
3: Oh,
1: He's friends with your mate, Maggot.
3: Maggot, Margot Robbie. Now, I've got an opinion on this one. Go on.
1: Okay, go.
3: Tell us.
1: Well, they've been spotted in Byron.
3: He's ended up with Kendall Jenner.
1: Yeah, him and his new girlfriend,
3: I think
1: Kendall.
3: That is so unoriginal. I expected more from Jacob Elordi. He should be more interesting than ending up with a bloody Jenner.
1: You don't know anything about
3: I feel
1: anything.
3: Like I know him. Oh, no, I know that. That I don't know anything about anything. But I read that and I was like, oh, jeez, Jacob. Couldn't you have done a bit more interesting? Yeah, with the Kardashian now. Stupid. He was interesting to me until that point.
1: More. No. Do you know what? Do you know where he lost me?
3: Where?
1: He was interesting to me until he played the role of Frankenstein. Oh. And he's like...
8: Make me a girlfriend. I feel feelings.
3: Is that what he was like? Is that what his acting was like?
1: Oh, I'm like, I'm going to charge up my vacuum and clean the house. That is
3: really, it's that bad.
1: Oh, my God.
3: Okay, well, I'll strike that off my watch list.
1: You're listening to the Chrissy Swan Show and Nova. We could talk about this rubbish all day long, but we do have the next hour to get into.
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3: Coming through Chipping Norton, we've got a fire that's closed Newbridge Road westbound out to Governor Macquarie Drive. Heavy delays building in both directions. Macquarie Drive is also closed in both directions as a result. To Cabramatta, there's a crash on St John's Road, eastbound at Sackville Street. To Thorn Lane, we've got lights on the flash at Pennant Hills Road at Duffy Avenue. It's getting busy already, but moving well westbound for the M5 through Moorbank, past Heathcote Road and the Hume Motorway. All clear both ways with a 10-minute travel time from Preston's to the M5 and M7 interchange. 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Today it's nice and sunny with a late shower expected. Right now it's 19 degrees on Sydney's Nova 96.9.
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5: Good afternoon, I'm Heidi Tiltons. The Federal Treasurer is talking up the latest inflation data after CPI slowed to 4% for the year to May. According to the ABS, the largest contributor to inflation was housing, which rose by 6.5%. Jim Chalmers says Australia's result is still better than many other countries.
6: We are realistic, we're not complacent about the future trajectory of inflation, but you'd rather headline inflation coming down than going up. That's what we're seeing today. And the trimmed mean measure reflects these broader price pressures that we've identified for some time, including in our budget.
5: New tourism data shows international visitors injected $1.5 billion into Australia's economy in the year to March, but inflationary pressures from the global fuel crisis saw domestic visitors spend less while on holiday. Ahmed Al-Ahmed has pleaded not guilty to assault charges 6 months after he was praised for disarming a gunman during the Bondi terror attack. The 44-year-old is accused of assaulting his father in a Bankstown home. A heatwave lingering over Europe has seen France experience its hottest day on record. The country has also recorded 40 drowning deaths since Thursday, with another half a dozen recorded in Germany. And guests at Taylor Swift and Travis Kelce's wedding won't have to worry about what to get the couple who has everything. The superstars apparently demanding absolutely no gifts at their upcoming nuptials. Now let's see what's happening on Nine News tonight.
7: Thanks, Heidi. And Nine News, a second shark sighting closes Bondi Beach as the Coogee survivor wakes and speaks her first words. Exclusive, a grim 7% fall in house prices predicted for Sydney this year. The graves of First World War diggers rediscovered at Manly, and why Wayne Bennett says the Rabbitohs need to make a statement against the Eels. Nine News, your news, nightly at 6 on 9 and 9 Now.
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24: That's what I used to have.
4: Oh,
24: Priscilla.
4: Oh,
31: God.
9: speak of the devil and she appears. Still here. The subscription just failed because you've spent too much money. I've just received word. I know, it's awful, and isn't it? And guess what? It's bad. It's Apple TV.
10: Oh, no.
9: Yes, but I don't know how to renew it.
10: I'm going to need $16.99 for that.
9: I don't know what I would... I just would not be able to survive without the internet. I love it so
10: me
9: much.
10: Neither.
9: And I disagree with the authorities that say that, you know, looking at Instagram before you go to sleep G's you up. It doesn't. It calms me down.
10: I think it does too.
9: Yeah. Last night, the last person I saw, it's like a love letter, is my little internet obsession, Instagram obsession, Natalie Chassé. She makes delicious things.
10: Oh, she's excellent hair too.
9: She's so brilliant. And she was just saying that she'd given somebody a compliment. Mm. And she goes, she saw somebody at a shopping centre and she said, hey, great shirt. And the woman looked over her shoulder and says, thanks, Depop. And she's like, we've got to give more compliments. And, you know, I'm mad for that.
10: I just
9: think it's so great. Anyway, then I went to sleep and I dreamt not of you, Jane Hall.
10: That's disappointing.
9: But of Aaron Rich.
10: Oh, our anchor.
9: Our esteemed button push-up. Don't worry, it didn't get saucy.
14: I was wondering. And so what happened?
9: I gave you a compliment in my dreams. And do you know what it was?
14: Please tell me.
9: It was set in this studio and we were all trying to give each other compliments. You couldn't do it, by the way, Jane.
10: Oh, that makes
14: and
10: sense.
14: Not surprising.
9: I was looking at you and I said, Aaron, I like the way when you laugh, you use your whole face.
10: Oh,
9: that's nice.
14: So nice,
10: he
14: actually.
10: He is very animated, isn't he?
9: And it is true.
10: Yeah, and his whole body goes as well.
9: Yeah.
10: It's nice.
9: Like all of it is in it.
10: Yeah, yeah. He
14: that's
10: smiles
14: so
10: with
14: flattering.
10: His, smiles with his eyes too.
14: If only if it was in real life and not a dream, but I'll take it as real life now,
10: no,
14: I guess.
10: No, that's what she's doing. Aaron, you're missing the point.
9: Believe it or not.
10: She's doing it to you now.
9: I just did it. I'm like, are we in a David Lynch film? I just did it in real life. There it is. The whole face laugh.
10: Oh.
9: 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Fitzy Whipper and Kate coming up after us. I've got no idea what's coming up. Let's see.
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14: Quizzy. 13, 24, 10.
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14: Quizzy. 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

0: show on Nova. I know where I am now. We're in the middle of Quizzy.
1: Great.
0: And we've got a $200 prize, a packet from Coco Black to give away inside the bum bag. Let's do it.
2: Chrissy's Quizzy.
0: Quiddly-diddly-diddly-diddly, Jacinta.
3: Hello, Chrissy. Hi, Jane.
0: Hi, Jacinta. Are you excited?
3: Oh, I am pumped, Jane.
0: Good.
3: Very excited.
0: Good. I am your scorekeeper, so okay. Hang on to your hats. Have you ever played Quizzy before, Jacinta?
3: Look, maybe, Chrissy, but maybe I don't want to talk about it. Mightn't have been very good last time.
0: She obviously can remember your name for some reason, or your voice. She's looking suspicious, yes. I got to tell you.
3: Yeah.
0: You are so funny.
3: I must have been bad.
0: Oh, my God. Hello, Luke.
4: Hello, ladies. How are we?
0: Oh, terrific. Except, yeah, you just said one of my least favourite things, but I'll
1: what,
0: let it go.
1: Ladies?
0: No, how are we?
1: Luke.
0: Yeah. Sorry, Luke.
1: You're in trouble, mate. You're in.
0: It's okay, trouble. Luke. You can redeem yourself by winning this quiz, okay?
4: Yeah, it's okay. Don't lock me up at the Wentworth prison, yeah?
0: Hey! See what he did there?
1: I like it.
0: All right. Do not be alone in a passenger seat car with this woman, if you know what I mean.
1: Oh, listen.
0: Jacinta versus Luke. Your names are your buzzers. It's the best of five, meaning the first person to get three answers correct wins the game, gets the bum bag, and inside it, $200 worth of the most delicious, creamy Coco Black chocolates to celebrate World Chocolate Day on July 7th. Question number one. Darryl Braithwaite has announced his retirement from live performing. Name this song.
3: Is he done?
4: Luke.
0: Jacinta, you're going to get the first crack, but let's just enjoy for a bit.

0: Peter, what is it?
1: Horses.
0: It is horses. Question number two. A slam dunk is a term originating from which sport?
1: Luke.
0: Yes, Luke.
2: Basketball.
0: Correct.
3: Good job, Luke.
0: Question number three. Solange Knowles is celebrating her 40th birthday today. Where does the time go, Jane?
3: Is she a 40?
0: She's 40. Do you remember?
3: Being 40, yes.
0: Do you remember she lost her mind in a lift and it was all on?
3: Solange.
0: Who is her famous sister that she was actually defending in the lift?
3: Right.
0: Solange Knowles is the giveaway. Who is Solange's sister? Solange. Solange.
3: Oh, guys. Exactly. The silence is deafening.
0: It's Beyonce Knowles.
3: Beyonce.
0: Are you all right? Crikeys. I mean, do we just.
3: What have we got on our hands here? Should we just ditch them?
0: I was like, I could easily eat $100 worth of cocoa black
3: chocolate. No problem whatsoever.
0: Good chocolate day or no? Question number four. Blue bottle and box are types of what?
1: Jacinta.
3: Go, Jacinta. What are they?
1: Blue bottle, a flower.
3: Oh, it's disappointing.
0: Oh, Jacinta. You're letting yourself down and everyone else around you again.
3: Thanks, Dad.
0: Luke, do you know what they are?
2: No, I don't, sorry.
0: It's a jellyfish.
3: A jellyfish.
0: Guys, I'm serious. Yeah. Are you okay?
3: Yeah, a box jellyfish.
4: These are easy.
0: Question number five. Tom Holland, this is going to go great.
3: Oh, wow.
0: Tom Holland and Zendaya are currently in Rome promoting what upcoming film? Does whatever a spider can.
2: Spins Luke.
0: A web. Yes, Luke?
2: Spider-Man.
0: Yep. Thank you.
3: You gave that to him on a platter.
0: Yeah, I want to get out of here.
3: Wow.
0: Go. What's the score?
3: All right. It's 2 to Luke and 1 to Jacinta. So no one's won at this current moment.
0: I just want to clarify. When I say I want to get out of here, I don't want to get out of here away from everybody.
3: Just this particular segment.
0: I want these two to be put out of their misery.
3: Absolutely.
0: Sent to the glue factory, if you know what I mean.
3: I do. So should we go with bonus questions,
0: what
3: please?
0: What is the leader of a beehive called?
2: Luke.
0: Yes, Luke?
2: Queen.
0: Well, is that a win?
3: It's a win for Luke.
0: Luke, you have got
3: the
0: it.
3: The skin of your teeth,
2: you
3: young
2: beauty.
3: Man.
2: Thank you.
0: You beauty.
3: Sorry, Jacinta. You've covered yourself in glory
1: time,
3: again.
1: Lucky, the other day.
0: Mm. I just love how everyone's talking over each other.
3: I'm
0: that
3: sorry.
0: Is music to my ears. Shush now, Jane. 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

0: God, I know you don't know anything that's happened since 1985.
1: No.
0: But you are surely across Billie Eilish.
1: The name does ring a bell, yes.
0: Oh, God, I'm sad for you.
1: Don't be, I'm fine.
0: You're listening to the Chrissy Swan Show on Nova. That is the dulcet tone of our friend, the legendary Jane Hall. She's joining us all week.
2: Paul's Hacks.
1: Paul's Hacks. It is my time to shine, if you will.
0: Please now, explain people, the segment.
1: Paul's Hacks is where I give you a tip off of how to do something on the cheap because, as we know, I have no
0: money
1: anymore.
0: Here
1: there is no
0: cash.
3: No.
1: And so I am always there, looking.
0: Do you know what? In fairness, no cash, but a. I had to swear.
1: It's not just us. Remember, it's not just us.
0: So much style.
1: So much style.
0: No
1: I do
0: money,
1: try.
0: A lot of style.
1: And, you know, people have requested that I bring back Paul's Hacks during my tenure here.
0: Please.
1: At Nova on the Chrissy Swan Show. I'd like to draw your attention to my outfit that I am wearing today. It is natty. I look neat and tidy.
0: Talk us through the. It's a beautiful white T-shirt.
1: It is a white T-shirt, Uniqlo only for your T-shirts.
0: I like
1: it. You can get them on sale for $12 to $13. Mm-hmm. I have a knitwear that I am evangelical about, this neat and tidy little cardigan from Target. Preview label lambswool knitwear will only set you back $29 to $39. This cardigan is on its second year. It's a pristine.
0: There's no pilling.
1: There's no pilling. It's delightful.
0: And I tell you what, that would team very, very well with either the upside down silver fob watch of a nurse matron or a sort of low key dignified cross of
1: A nun. Yes, thank you. I thought that I was looking rather Ralph Lauren, but apparently
0: no,
1: I've got
0: going,
1: that right.
0: Sister Jane, keep going.
1: You pay for this later. Okay, so, and that my trousers.
0: The trousers
1: which are
0: amazing.
1: Pinstripe gorgeousness.
0: Yeah.
1: Are also from, and they are so neat and tidy, and they're also from your preview label. So all I wanted to say is go to Target for your winter staples and look as stylish as moi. Now, the second one thing I want to move on to is a cleaning hack. Now, you know I love a cleaning hack.
0: Yes.
1: You too. You and I have...
0: You've got one of my favourite products in your hand.
1: Yeah, I have.
0: How do you use it?
1: How do I use it? How do I use it indeed?
0: Let me guess. Same as me. Stubborn skid marks that look

0: Like fudge?
1: Ew, no. You've just ruined the whole segment.
0: Oh, sorry.
1: No, I feel this with a...
0: Don't laugh, please. This is serious.
2: Look at him laughing with his whole face. Look at him.
1: His whole big mug.
2: Bloody Aaron Richard Boy said that about him.
1: Now this, I forget, don't get in my way.
0: It's a scrubbing brush. It's the one with the reservoir.
1: The detachable head with the reservoir. You fill this with a mixture of just your ordinary detergent.
0: Notice I'm writing this down.
1: And, yeah, you should be.
0: Yeah.
1: And vinegar.
0: Uh-huh.
1: And you go to town in your shower while you are in it.
0: Yeah.
1: Showering and cleaning with this has changed my life.
0: Did you hear, it's not a Hall's hack, it's a, who's that Martha, famous Martha Stewart?
3: Stewart.
0: It's a Stewart's hack.
1: Yeah.
0: She's like, the best way to clean a shower is you get out of the shower and you dry yourself and then you dry the shower.
1: You shower.
0: And then you wash the towel. I'm like,
1: oh,
0: yeah,
1: yuck.
0: Right. There's 7,000 people that live in my house.
1: Your towels all smell like ass.
0: Mine don't.
1: Not yours, but the other ones. You know, you never know what you're going
0: to
1: get.
0: Can you imagine? I would never be able to leave the house. I'd constantly be washing towels that had just been run over a glass thing.
1: Anyway, that is a good hack. Do you like that?
0: I like
1: because
0: it very much.
1: Not since you and I texted each other to say how we were spending our Saturday night was in the shower with our co-grout cleaner. Scrubbing brush.
0: Man, I do have that. I've brought it in
1: I
0: for
1: you. I asked you to bring that in because I just wanted to say that is another thing. If you want to do yourself a favour and clean your grout,
0: it's wonderful.
1: Get the co brush. That's I'm retiring now. That was Hall's hack.
0: I'm so depressed by this discussion.
1: You. I'll take
0: that
1: my nuns out.
0: Is that what we've become? We used to be so fabulous and now we're talking about skid marks and scrubbing brushes.
1: I'm happy with that. I don't care.
0: I mean, I just need some apple bottom jeans,
1: okay,
0: all right?
1: With the fur?
0: Yes!
1: With the fur!

0: listening to the Chrissy Swan Show on Nova. Jane Hall is still here, and aren't we thrilled about it?
1: Like a bad smell that you can't get out.
0: Every day we have been playing a brand new game that I made for you. It's like a love letter.
1: It's an homage.
0: It's called...
2: Don't laugh at me.
0: It's called Don't Laugh. And I know that you panic because
1: I panic about these.
0: I know, because you're all about marks and I've got to get 10 out of 10, I've got to get it right.
1: Yeah.
0: Just enjoy it.
1: Just let it be.
0: Just enjoy it.
1: Okay.
0: There's no right or wrong
1: answers. I'm here for that.
0: I've got to show you something, give you something, and you are not allowed to laugh, okay? Not allowed. Must not. We're going to kick off with this one.
1: All right, I failed again.
0: Bow.
1: Now, come on.
0: What are you holding?
1: This is, I think it's sort of our talisman, really.
0: Yes, it is.
1: From our old days on Breakfast Radio. It was up on the whiteboard for 3.5 years.
0: We are speaking specifically of
1: Annie Smithers.
0: The wonderful
1: and
0: chef.
1: She is amazing.
0: World class. Have you eaten at Dufemier?
1: I haven't, but I have heard great things and I have looked at the website.
0: Oh, we have to go. Anyway, Annie Smithers was on the board every single day and
1: we never got there.
0: 3 years.
1: And
0: she
1: we would say in moments of weakness, should we do...
0: Let's get Annie in. And then something would happen. All right, here is another one.
1: All
0: You've got three today. Don't laugh. Have a look.
1: This is one of my favourite moments in time. In time, Leo, who...
0: My son, I mean, you've known him.
1: Was the most adorable creature, most adorable little boy, got up one morning, went downstairs... Mum and Dad had been having a bit of snacks the night before and there was a couple of lolly wrappers and he picked one up and he goes, did me eat this? And
0: did me eat this?
1: And we still say it to him. We say it to him all the time. Leo.
0: All the time.
1: Did me eat this?
0: In fact, I don't think I've, since he said that when he was maybe 3 or 4, I don't think I've ever said, did I eat this?
1: No, it's always, did me eat this? I just love it.
0: All right, let's finish. With a bang.
1: Okay, with a bang.
0: Okay. Now, you know the rules. This is don't laugh. I'm going to put something in front of you and you...
1: I'm also not allowed to laugh.
0: Come on, you're setting me up to fail.
1: Could be my favourite one.
0: What is
1: it? It's the hair scrunchie.
0: It's the harunchie.
1: Made famous by Patty Swan, who... for some questionable reason, decided to pop this as a legitimate hairstyle when visiting you one day. And all I got no other communication. I got a text message of this, of a close-up of Patty Swan's back of her head.
0: It's a scrunchie made of polyester hair.
1: Which she was using instead of an elastic band. And I tell you what, there is no good reason that these have ever been invented.
0: Can I tell you something? Guess what I found? On a deep dive through my photo reel.
1: No. Did you find it? That's what I got.
0: The photographs that I took of the back of Mama's hair, my mum, Patty Swan.
1: Apropos of nothing, I got those with no message or anything like that. And I'm just like, and I knew straight away, I went, what the hell is going on at the back of her head?
0: Dear rodent
1: indeed.
0: I'm gonna put together another little don't laugh for you tomorrow.
1: In the meantime, can I pop this on for a little bit of a run?
0: Well, of course you can, because I got two. 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

0: delays into Chipping Norton. A building fire has closed Newbridge Road westbound at Governor Macquarie Drive. Delays are building and Governor Macquarie Drive now closed in both directions as a result. Heavy for the M4 at Eastern Creek with an earlier multi-vehicle crash that's now cleared off westbound approaching the M7. Got a crash in Cabramatta onto John's Road. That's eastbound at Sackville Street. And in Pennant Hills, a breakdown. That's closed the North Connects Tunnel eastbound just near the entrance. 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Conditions apply. Tomorrow, partly cloudy, the chance of showers with tops of 18 across the city and the west. Right now, it's 18 degrees on Sydney's Nova 96.9.
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0: 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We are about to hand over the baton to Fitzy, Whipper and Kate, but we've got to talk about our railway first.
1: Yeah, we do. You were spitting like a pensioner then, by the way.
2: Chrissy's clickbait.
0: Spitting like a pensioner.
3: We've got to talk about Daryl.
0: Railway.
3: Just like some...
1: Oh, I don't know what it was, like a suckerfish.
0: I know. Do you know why I was thinking of coffee? I was thinking of how much more coffee I can get into my face.
3: Someone's just made you a coffee. You
0: I
3: don't
0: know.
3: Need anything else. Your eyes are cut.
0: I'm so
3: get through
0: lucky.
3: This.
0: Let's talk about Daryl Braithwaite. Sad news. I mean, no, he's fine, guys. He's fine.
3: Oh, yeah. Don't anyone jump to any conclusions.
0: But he's made a huge decision. He is not touring or performing live anymore. Some would argue he hasn't performed live in a while.
3: Oh, no.
0: Anyone saw him perform at a grand final a couple of years ago? I was like, Daryl, are you all right?
3: Yeah.
0: I've got a Daryl Braithwaite story. One, I was in my car and I looked out of the passenger side and he was at the lights and I go, hello, Daryl Braithwaite. And he said, hello. There's one.
3: But he didn't know you.
0: No.
3: He didn't go, hello, Chrissy Swan.
0: Oh, my God. Mm. Then my second Daryl Braithwaite story is...
3: I hope it's as good as that one.
0: I'm sorry. Everybody loves horses. Yes, yes. But I say that his time on Sherbet with How's That is the best.
3: That's true. How's that?
4: You messed about. I caught you on How's That.
3: That's really good.
4: Now that you found where you're at, it's goodbye.
0: Anyway, sing it, Daryl. What is your Daryl Braithwaite tribute?
3: I can't, as you know, I can't remember anyone's name, but I know on horses.
0: Yes, we were talking in the song. I've got a treat for you.
3: Have you?
0: Yes.
3: Who's the lady that sings the backup?
0: Margaret Ehrlich.
3: Oh,
0: she
3: it
0: was
3: is.
0: A very famous pop star in New Zealand.
3: Yes.
0: And I think that you loved her solo single.
3: I did.
0: Escaping.

0: Hey.
1: Hey, I've lost my headphones.
0: If you want to keep it.
1: I'm assuming you can still hear me.
0: Now,
1: I've unplugged myself.
0: We have extended that cord already. Tomorrow, yes, I want another 10 metres on that. All right?
1: I did it again. I'm sorry.
0: You're listening to the Chrissy Swan Show on Nova. We've had so much time. We've got two more shows to go with Jane Hall. She's just going to scoot under the desk.
1: I'm back. I reconnected, guys.
0: We're just about to finish up.
1: Sorry.
0: She's going to scoot under the desk and go to sleep.
1: Okay, bye-bye.
0: Her credit card's been declined.
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10: Nova 96.9.
11: Heavy delays onto the M4 in Eastern Creek, remaining westbound approaching the M7. That's adding pressure now on the M4 with a crash just westbound at the Prospect Highway, the overpass. A building fire into Chipping Norton. A new bridge road westbound at Governor Macquarie Drive. That's now closed in both directions as a result, with very heavy delays in both directions. Travel time 42 minutes on the M5 westbound from the Kingsgrove Main Tunnel to Preston's. 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And soon 30, T's and C's apply. Tomorrow, partly cloudy with a chance of showers. Tops of 18 across the city and the west. Right now with 17 degrees on Sydney's Nova 96.9.
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13: Good afternoon, I'm Heidi Tiltons.
5: South Australia has now recorded its first confirmed case of avian influenza with a seabird testing positive to H5N1. The southern giant petrel was one of two dead birds picked up at Knights Beach. The other bird tested negative. A fresh case has also been confirmed in WA, bringing to four the number of migratory birds testing positive to the deadly virus. The opposition is accusing the federal government of ignoring a spike in underlying inflation amid fears it could lead to another interest rate rise. Headline inflation slowed to 4% for the year to May after a temporary reduction to the fuel excise. But Shadow Treasurer Tim Wilson warns once the excise is stripped from the numbers, underlying inflation has risen.
10: Australia still has a fundamental inflation problem that's caused by government spending. That means when Australians go to the supermarket, they're paying more for the fewer goods they're getting into their red basket or their trolley. What we have is a government in complete denial about the consequences of their policies.
5: One Nation leader Pauline Hanson says she fully supports paid parental leave, but businesses shouldn't be forced to extend government benefits. From July, new parents will be able to claim 26 weeks of taxpayer-funded leave. The Christian Brothers religious group expects financial collapse within months as it pays more than $1 million a week in compensation to sex abuse victims. And Miley Cyrus has taken to Insta with a cryptic post, seeming to hint at the release of her own Barbie doll. Now let's see what's happening on Nine News tonight.
13: Thanks, Heidi. And Nine News, a second shark sighting closes Bondi Beach as the Coogee survivor wakes and speaks her first words. Exclusive, a grim 7% fall in house prices predicted for Sydney this year. The graves of First World War diggers rediscovered at Manly, and why Wayne Bennett says the Rabbitohs need to make a statement against the Eels. Nine News, your news, nightly at 6 on Nine and Nine Now.
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21: Fitzy.
22: We're very excited about this.
21: Whipper.
23: The team is on.
21: And Kate.
24: How about that, guys?
21: On Nova.
23: Yes, it is your Wednesday afternoon. Thank you for tuning in, Australia. Fitzy, Whipper, Kate, and I'll tell you what. The eyes around Byron Bay are darting. They are everywhere. Kate Ritchie, update us on the goss.
25: Oh, well, I saw this photo floating around today. Woo! Kendall Jenner, Jacob Elordi, I think eating ice cream in Byron Bay, going on a hike.
23: Yeah. Is that his dog that he's walking? Where'd they get the dog
25: that's
23: from?
25: That's Kendall.
23: Oh.
22: No.
23: He's walking.
22: What?
25: Oh, no, I didn't see the leash.
22: There's a gosh.
23: Golden retriever. Is it?
22: Don't you dare call Kendall a dog.
25: No, I didn't.
23: Oh, look, look, he's picking up a
25: poo. He's in the way and I couldn't see the leash.
23: Yeah, there's a dog there in the shot.
25: I'm so sorry, but we have, you know who we should be apologising to? Is to Jacob and to Kendall, because we, you know, during the news, we were breaking it down. Like, would you go out? Like, should he be going out with her? Why is she going out with him? How long is it going to last?
23: This is a young guy on an adventure. I mean, I know he's entering a strange family that are very good at sending men completely crazy.
25: I beg your pardon.
23: Like, they're known, date in that world, and you lose your mind.
22: But see,
23: like,
22: he's also...
23: given.
22: Do you know what? They're both
25: illegal to say stuff like that.
22: They're both wearing North Face jackets, thinking that they're getting away from the paparazzi as well. You're just because you got your hood on, mate, they can still know who you are.
25: It's yellow, like a yellow
23: really
25: submarine.
23: Hiding. Do you know the one person we should be really thinking about is Tom Ivey today? To have Kendall Jenner so close, Tommy, here in Australia, you've been such a big fan of hers from her business success.
22: Yeah, absolutely, small businesswoman, and shout out to all of the businesses that she has. We reached out to the team, the staff at the Byron Bay General Store, and they said we spoke to one person there, and
23: stay
22: they were
23: away, you pest.
22: They said that their staff had pretty brief interactions with Jacob and Kendall.
23: Right,
22: they were served and left to enjoy their meals, so they were left in peace.
23: Tommy, this could be an extraordinary opportunity. You could be paid. Why aren't we sending you to Byron Bay to try and track them down and get a one-on-one?
0: You've
22: got the Daily Mail. Tom, you could be the Hardly Mail.
23: Oh, yes.
0: Oh, I like
23: Almost Mail. And last seen chasing Kendall Jenner past the Northern in Byron.
22: Hey. Well, look, I'm open to suggestions. Thank you, guys. The Daily Fail is on the way.
23: Okay, Kate's not happy with me.
25: I'm in shock.
23: I'm out.

0: beauty in the beat. It is your Wednesday afternoon on Nova, 4:30 today. Another celebrity is going to join our backyard cricket game. Kirribilli House. I'm getting a lot of text messages on that one. Can I come along? Oh, I don't know. Try and win. Thanks to Milo. You can't.
1: Well, you haven't replied to me yet.
0: No. You're going to be there, mate. You need to be there.
2: Great.
0: I want to run this one past you because God bless my little man, Ted. What's the time? No, he's not listening. We were at Athletics the other day for his sports carnival, which was great. I know you had yours with May, Kate. And you
3: wasn't mine, it was hers.
0: Well, you turned it into yours by doing the discus. Anyway.
3: It was like 90 seconds of 7 hours.
0: Yeah, it is a long day. And all the parents take their laptops along and they sit there trying to work and watch at the same time. Did you see me in the shot put? Yeah, I saw you, mate. Anyway, I saw his teacher there, Miss Wood. She is amazing. She's been a phenomenal support.
3: What is she teach?
0: She's grade 4 teacher.
3: Oh, of course. Okay.
0: Yeah. So anyway, she said, do you mind if I share a little story about Ted? And I said, no, I'm all ears. And she's trying to usher kids around. You've got to get to the long jump pit now. And I thought, this must be a good story if she's taken her eyes off the class to let them wander to the long jump pit. What does she want to share? Anyway, one of the other teachers, and Kate, you're going to roll your eyes at this because I think you're going to think that it's come from me, but I don't
3: know. I promise you I will not roll my eyes.
0: You won't judge at all. You never judge something.
3: I'll do everything quietly. I'll even shut my eyes and be very quiet.
0: One of the teachers came up to Ted, one of the other teachers, not Miss Wood, and was talking to Ted, and then they turned around and said, oh, your teacher's Miss Wood, isn't she? Isn't it? And Ted turned to the teacher and said, oh, yeah, she is a fine woman. Now, Ted saying she's a fine woman is a phrase that he's obviously picked up from somewhere.
2: Oh,
0: but
2: yeah.
0: In essence, what he's saying is she's a fantastic teacher. I'm lucky to be in her class.
3: Well, he could have just said that, though. Why would he opt for fine woman?
0: She is a fine woman.
3: And what does that mean?
0: I don't know. He was smoking a cigar at the time.
1: Oh, my gosh. How much cognac had he gone
0: through? He was still swinging it in the glass, and it was weird that he was doing that at the athletics event as well.
3: Was she quietly... Was she offended or was she flattered?
0: Well, she was flattered. She just knew that it came with the beauty and innocence of an 11-year-old and was not thrown by him sounding like he was Hugh
3: like
0: Hefner.
3: A pervy dad.
1: Her second job's not a parking inspector, is it? Because she might be a fine woman. How is she hands out?
0: No, she's not fit. I was looking for a way out as well. I was trying to twist this in any positive light possible. She's not handing out any parking fines.
1: Okay.
0: Although I suggest Ted might park himself in front of her for a while. I think he's a huge fan of Miss Wood.
1: I don't think he's saying it as if she's attractive.
3: That's your brain at work.
0: He's not. I just love the old school phrase, which just sounds like something my grandfather would have said.
3: It's a long line of perverts.
0: No, it's not pervert. No, it's just recognising the fine lady.
3: What did you get from your granddad?
0: Smoke my Cuban in this beautiful velour suit.
1: I'm Ted Whipfley, fourth generation pervert.
0: And I'd like to say she is a fine woman. Thank you, Ted. Appreciate it, mate.
3: Far out.

0: We all love them. Thank you, Ray. Where is my husband? What a great question. Fitzy, Whippercat, it is your Wednesday afternoon. All thanks to Chemist Warehouse as we drive you home.
1: I've been doing radio for 21 years, but it's still the one question that I love to ask on this show. Do burnouts turn females on?
0: Oh, I thought you were going to say, what do you have for your tradies breakfast?
1: Well, I did that phone topic 21 years ago, my first year on breakfast radio, and it went crazy. I must admit, I was in Adelaide at the time, so it was quite a popular phone topic. I've got a story for you, because the other question I need to ask, what do you get Nan for her birthday? Mm. Well, if you're Lorraine Tucker, who's just turned 86 years of age, for 6 years in a row, her friends and family have travelled to Leeton for Nan's birthday bash. Drivers brought their cars from all around New South Wales to celebrate the great-grandmother and turn tyres into rubber confetti. Have a listen to Lorraine Tuckett here.
2: Every year you now have a birthday celebration.
3: Yes.
2: Which is where we are at.
3: Yeah.
2: Nan's birthday bash.
3: Yes.
2: Good turnout this year, huh?
3: Yeah, good, yeah. Just a shame that the weather's been bad.
2: And tell me a little about a bit about your ute, because that thing goes off.
3: Oh, well, I only get in and drive it and thrash the shit out of it.
0: Lorraine's got an old war helmet on from World War One, I would suggest.
1: So her grandson Guy taught her how to do a burnout.
0: Right.
1: The first time she did one, no one knew what she was actually doing. She had no idea what she was doing. She got in there and she just went silly. She went through five sets, and I'm going, what's five sets? That's 10 tyres she
0: You're
1: blew
0: kidding
1: out because she loved to burn out so much.
0: I mean, Lorraine, as she spins, you can see the smoke just engulfing the car.
4: Imagine the smell.
0: Sucks the rubber into the lungs.
1: See, this is the thing. And if you go to Summonat some years, like, there are some, you traditionally think that it is a male-driven event, but there are a lot of ladies out there that don't mind spinning a bit of rubber, Kate. I can tell
0: Look,
1: you that right
0: Well, Kate,
1: now.
0: You're the person to ask.
4: Whether it turns me on.
0: Whether a burnout turns you on. I mean, that's the question that Fitzy asked 20 years ago.
1: You know, if you...
0: Hang on a minute. You got a bit of smoke in the lungs.
4: I actually just choked on it.
0: Just a bit of burning rubber. Sorry, Lorraine's doing a burnout here in the studio.
1: Hey, Kate, good to see you in Campbelltown. Hey, watch this.
4: Look, I think it's... I get the idea of it being exhilarating if you're there.
1: She's emotional.
0: Oh,
1: she's really emotional.
0: Yeah. Have your water.
4: I know if I was watching somebody do a burnout.
0: It's very emotional.
4: I would just think.
0: What a loser.
4: You're an idiot.
1: No,
0: that's not fair.
1: Can I?
4: So it's dangerous. It's expensive. It's bad for the environment.
1: Yeah.
4: And it means you're all about quick gratification.
0: Oh, don't have a crack at Lorraine.
4: I don't need any of that.
0: No, I'm standing up for Lorraine.
4: No, I'm fine for Lorraine. She's in the car. Like She's it. Exhilarated. Yeah. But there aren't people on the sideline going, oh, I'd like a little piece of Lorraine.
0: Well, I would like to know if men are turned on by 86-year-old women doing burnouts.
1: Yeah.
0: Bit of a twist on the topic.
1: You know, there's one family that you would think of further away than a burnout than anyone, and that's the Whipley family. And Tommy, do you remember when we did the gender reveal?
5: What a day.
0: For Francesca.
5: Yeah.
1: And we had some guy who came out in his Commodore VE or something, and the pink smoke went up, Kate, and the family celebrated. It was just magnificent to watch, all in their Burberry jackets. And I was out at Speedway Park, and then, unfortunately, the guy, he just kept burning out. So much that he blew the. Remember, he blew the engine.
0: Yeah. Unfortunately, it was the death of his car.
5: Very expensive.
0: And I promised the kids on the way home we will never ever have to see anything like that again. It was a horrendous morning. All right, after the traffic, we're going to invite one lucky kid to Kirribilli House to play backyard cricket with the Prime Minister. This is so good. Plus, which superstar has just been confirmed to play? We'll tell you more very soon.
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5: 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Into Chipping Norton, a building fire has closed Newbridge Road westbound at Governor Macquarie Drive. Two car smash in Doonside, Richmond Road westbound near Simons Road. Moving well westbound on the M2 from the Lake Hove Tunnel to Pennant Hills Road, 13 minutes. Reduce the duration of your cold this winter. 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Always follow the directions for use. Tomorrow, partly cloudy, the chance of a shower or two with tops of 18 in the city and the west. Right now, it's 17 degrees on Sydney's Nova 96.9.
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0: Sam Smith, Calvin Harris, how good is that? Desire, Fitzy Whipper. Kate, we've made the big announcement, guys. This is on Backyard Cricket, Kirribilli House.
1: Get ready for Backyard Cricket at Kirribilli House. From backyard beginnings to big dreams, Milo inspiring kids to give it a go. Milo, grow unstoppable.
2: I can see the fear in your eyes, and you're both looking at each other going, oh, I forgot that Fitzy had that rotator cuff shoulder surgery at the start of the year on his right arm.
0: Gone. He's gone.
2: And it's back to normal. So let me just tell you this, Kate Ritchie. You might have a couple of tennis balls whizzing past your head at some stage.
0: Tommy, we haven't introduced this yet, but with that sort of chat, helmets, please.
3: Oh, helmets.
0: Yep.
3: It's a helmet tennis ball.
0: I don't care. We can't do anything to Kate's face. It must be preserved.
3: Okay, I'm onto it.
0: Get a helmet for Kate, please.
4: You don't need to speak for me. I don't like helmets.
0: Someone put something on
2: Tommy,
0: her head.
2: Tommy, yeah. Has Madame Two Swords ever contacted you to put Kate in there? I mean, you would be a magnificent wax figure.
0: Yeah.
4: I don't know because I would have anxiety. I know this is ridiculous.
0: I could help them.
4: I would have anxiety lying in my bed at home at night knowing that there was a wax figure of me somewhere with strangers wandering around.
0: Yeah, but do you know what you'd do for all the work we have to do? You'd say, can't you roll out the wax version? Oh, guys, really, you want me there?
4: Yeah.
0: Can't the wax version do that interview?
2: Yeah, exactly. Okay. Yeah, you would.
0: Kate B.
2: Now, it's at Kirribilli House. It's huge. It's an unbelievable backyard. It'll blow your mind. So we're going to have Albo there. Richard Wilkins yesterday was our first celebrity. And kids, you can get involved, all right? Ask Mum and Dad to register on the Nova Player app. We could be calling you back to recruit you to play in our backyard cricket game. Summer's on the line. Good morning. Good afternoon, Summer.
5: Hello.
0: Hi, Summer.
4: How old are you, Summer?
5: I'm 15.
4: Okay, 15. And have you played a bit of cricket over the years?
5: Yes, I've played since I was 8.
0: Wow, okay.
2: Oh, awesome. Have you got a bit of Elise Perry in you or Alyssa Healy? Who do you play like, Summer?
5: I would say Phoebe Litchfield.
2: Okay. Oh, yes. All right. Great player.
0: And your dad's a player, is that right, Summer?
5: Yes.
0: Well, he played professionally or just loves the game?
5: He plays for Queensland, same as me.
2: Oh, there you go.
4: Okay. See? Who's the better player? Come on.
5: Definitely me.
4: Yeah. Well, we might need there.
2: Well, Summer, you're in the running. You are in the running. And for any other kid out there or parent... Oh, no, she's playing.
0: Yeah.
2: Tommy,
0: you're in. Summer, you're on. You're in. Congratulations.
5: You.
0: We're going to see you there.
5: Thank you.
2: Well done. Summer, whoever you're going to bring with your mum or dad, it's an unbelievable day. Yeah. And then, the best thing about the backyard cricket game? I mean, it only takes an hour or two. And then to see Whipper's eyes light up when the barbecue and the snags are getting cooked up there. We have a magnificent feed and a nice drink there and look out over the beautiful harbour. It's magnificent.
0: Tommy, have we locked in Adam from the Tender Gourmet Butcher?
3: Yeah, they're on board, which is
0: Thank
3: very exciting.
0: God.
3: We keep locking in big names.
0: Yeah, what do you got?
3: Okay. And
0: here we go.
3: Very excited that this celebrity...
0: Is it Dami M?
3: It's not Dami. Okay. That invite is still pending. It's best that you don't go through everyone that you do want.
4: Yeah, let's keep that behind the scenes.
3: Who is it? Well, this celebrity has kindly left you a voicemail message. Would you like to hear it?
0: Here we go.
6: Jim Jefferies here, guys. Very excited to be going to Kirribilli House. Who ever thought that I'd be invited over to the Prime Minister's house to play cricket, no less? I got to warn you that... I'm a terrible cricket player, so I hope we're using tennis balls and not real ones because we don't want to smash me face because I'm gorgeous. And I'm excited to meet the Prime Minister for many reasons, but I'm more excited to hang out with you guys. I look forward to seeing you soon. Bye.
0: Jim Jefferies. Is that Tommy? He's in the country at the time, is
3: he? Yeah, well, he's touring Australia. He's touring nationally, and he has it's his day off. His one
0: You're
3: day off
0: kidding
3: falls
0: me.
3: On the day of backyard cricket.
0: Great. That is a huge get.
4: He's very naughty, though, isn't he? Yeah. I don't know. Are we allowed to take him to Kirribilli House?
0: Great question. Do we need to let the PM security know?
3: Yeah, we'll brief him.
2: I think he's looking for another working visa to come back to Australia, so he needs to speak to Albo at some stage. Okay. But
0: I love that.
2: Well done, Tommy. Yeah, Richard Wilkins. We've got Summer now involved as well. Kids, parents, register on the Nova Player app and we could see you at Kirribilli House.
0: That's right. From backyard beginnings to big dreams, Milo inspiring Aussie kids to give it a go. Milo, grow unstoppable.
4: This is getting so exciting.
0: Isn't it? More names to add tomorrow as well. But here's the latest song from Olivia Rodrigo, and she'll be on with Ricky Lee and Tim tonight. It's from 6 o'clock. The song is Stupid Song. Fitzy, Whipper Kate, it's your Wednesday evening on Nova. New York

0: is going to join Ricky Lee and Tim after 6 o'clock tonight. Olivia Rodrigo, big announcement too. Jim Jefferies locked in for the Prime Minister's backyard cricket, just announced on the show.
1: Now, I don't know if this is a habit that you grow into, because I can't imagine there's very many young people doing this. You know when you go to a restaurant and maybe you're not a big eater or you've ordered way too much?
0: Mm-hmm.
1: Usually you can take a doggy bag home,
0: yep.
1: Okay? And that's fine. And they will package it up for you.
0: I love the way they do that.
1: In the restaurant. No. I mean, some places.
2: No, they give it to you now. You know that.
0: What do you mean?
2: You know, you're the one that has to put the food in.
1: I've noticed that. They bring containers to the table. So why is that a health and safety thing now? Is it? Why?
2: Yes, it is. Yes, it is. Because if they go home and they get crook or something, they weren't the one that packaged it. You were.
0: Yeah, but they were the ones that served the food.
1: Yeah, they brought it out from the kitchen.
0: They're cooking.
1: 13, 24, 10 if you agree with this. In consideration of the fact that, as you said, they're bringing the plastics to the table, and maybe that's not great for the environment. I mean, what age are you when you decide before you go out for a lovely big dinner? What I will throw in my handbag is a little bit of Tupperware, because I will most likely not eat the entire meal and I will want to package up my own food. I don't want to do it in the containers they bring from the kitchen. And Bob's your uncle. You've got your own click-clack front and back kind of thing. Not click-clack front.
0: Whatever you
1: that's
0: want.
1: That's a car, isn't it?
0: Well, is whatever you want. It can be Tupperware. It can be anything you want it to be.
1: Well, some Tupperware has got the lovely, I like the old retro with the colours. But then there's the other.
0: Yep, front and back.
1: Yeah.
0: Do you know, I think it's an interesting thing. When you don't know, and I'm guilty of it, like the fact that you're taking your container along because you don't know when you're going to be full. It's like pouring water into a glass and not knowing where the top is. How am I going to know when I'm going to be full?
1: Yeah.
0: Like, you know when you're going to be full.
1: No, you
2: can feel it. Yes, you do.
0: Yes, you do. You go, oh, no, I've had enough. Or I know how hungry I am right now, so I'm not going to order the tomahawk for two.
1: But what if you've ordered a pasta at an Italian that you have never ordered at before, and they say, you ask the waiter usually, or what do you think? Is it going to be a lot? Should I order the main? You go the main size, and then it comes out, and you think, this is tiny. That's, I could eat three of these.
0: Yeah. So you order four of them, and you put one in your container, front and back, and then you take it home for the next day.
1: I think it's a compliment to the kitchen if you've taken your Tupperware and you're taking it home to eat for lunch the next day.
2: You know what you should bring back, Kate? Tupperware parties.
1: I'd love to have a Tupperware party.
0: Weren't they a front for keys in the bowl? I thought they were that was like a front for people that wanted to get to know the neighbours a little bit and then maybe go home elsewhere.
1: How many husbands went to Tupperware parties?
2: No, but I heard that at the end of a Tupperware party there was always entertainment, if you know what I mean. Welcome. Are you just walking past the house, are you, mate? Yeah, you might as well dance for us if you want to.
0: That doesn't look like Tupperware.
2: My mum. Well, they were separate parties as well. My mum used to go to them.
1: Oh, the lingerie. What do you mean? Yeah, there were adult parties. You might buy yourself a nice pair of knickers.
2: I know. And then I still, do you know what? This is so, and it makes me sick even thinking about it.
1: Oh, come on. Your mother is a woman too with needs of her own.
0: Does she what?
2: But then poor remembering Claire. Dad getting so excited because he thought as soon as she's home, you know, and I can get a little bit excited.
0: Well, Tommy, our wives went to an event a while ago and they came home with a thing called a tennis coach.
2: Yeah.
0: And I don't think her tennis has improved at all.
3: Yeah, he's not very good.
0: I don't think he is. And I can't see the strings on
3: the racket. The old Tupper underwear party, I think, guys.
1: Is tennis coach code for something?
3: Well, I don't Google it. Well, you could Google it.
0: I don't know.
1: Is it a thing?
0: I don't know. I don't know. They just, everyone went home with the tennis coach and I don't think he had a name. What's interesting, Kate?
1: It would be very strange
0: at a lingerie party for someone to come in and you go, I think I'd look great in those briefs. I'll buy them on the spot.
1: Why? But women go underpants shopping or lingerie shopping with each other all the time. I had a lady fit me at David Jones for the first time in 20 years for a new bra.
0: The other day?
1: Yes.
2: Was that? Did you find it awkward?
0: It doesn't look like it's fitting properly. Is that underwire cutting?
2: Does she go into the changes with you, does she?
1: Yeah, it was me, my sister, and the lady from David Jones. We're all, I'm nude. They're not nude, but I am.
0: And were you gardening in there at the same time? Do you know, we had a conversation, just blokes, the other day, comparing undies. What are the best undies?
1: Bore us to death with that.
0: No. Wow. Uniqlo, striped blue and white shorts. They got the win. Where did that call go?
3: Oh, do you want Mazzy? Yeah, we can get Mazzy.
1: They've actually hung up.
0: I wanted to ask if Mazzy wanted to come
3: Mazzy's
0: to
3: a restaurant manager, and I think the underwear chat probably.
0: Would it be crazy for Kate to host an underwear party for?
1: Do you know what? I get really scared about saying this.
3: No, you can say it. It's a safe place. No one's listening.
2: I won't tell anyone.
3: And we'll edit this all out.
2: I promise you, I won't tell anyone tonight.
0: We're not live.
1: I think what I should do.
0: Yeah.
1: Well, because I've got an idea for my birthday as well, but that's a separate meeting.
3: Okay.
1: This idea is maybe I do like a Tupperware party for the lady listeners of the show.
3: Oh, yeah.
0: Gotcha.
1: And you guys aren't invited, but it's not really a Tupperware party.
3: What is it?
0: What is it? What happens at the party?
1: We can talk about how flowers represent our feelings.
0: Oh, yuck. Forget about it.
1: Did you say forget about it? Like
2: has anyone got any Roundup?
0: Oh, my God.
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6: Heavy delays into Doodsar with a two-car smash. Richmond Road slowing westbound near Simons Road. The M4 at Granville. We've got a breakdown eastbound approaching James Ruth Drive. Plus, it's those westbound at the Prospect Highway after an earlier crash. Bus has gone down into Cabaret and an oil spill now on the Warringah Freeway northbound in Lane 4 into Chipping Norton. A building fire has closed Newbridge Road westbound at Governor Macquarie Drive. And a crawl on the M5 with a travel time westbound from the Kingsgrove Main Tunnel to Preston's 51 minutes. Here's a great tax tip. 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Tomorrow, partly cloudy, the chance of showers 18 across the city and the west. Right now, it's 17 degrees on Sydney's Nova 96.9.
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1: Do you want me or no, you go?
0: Well, I wasn't here yesterday, so what was yesterday's one?
1: I don't know if we're allowed to give that away. You're meant to be writing the list down.
0: Right, it wasn't the heat pump dryer, was it?
2: The high heat pump dryer, was it? Ah, damn.
1: No.
2: Okay,
0: sorry. And then Monday. Was I here Monday? Oh, yes, the LG side-by-side fridge. Oh,
1: God, you're a good guy, aren't you? Well, do you know what today's is? Get your pen. The Hisense 75-inch 4K TV.
0: That is a thumper.
1: Wow.
2: 75. Do you need 75
0: yeah,
2: inches of television? That's massive.
0: Bigger
1: well, you're going to want to make sure you've got a wall that size, I suppose.
0: How exciting would that be?
2: 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Oh, Whip, you've had a day off and this song's for you. It's Teenage Dirtbag, Wheatus on Nova.

0: you filthy teenage dirtbag. Fitzy Whippercat, it is your Wednesday afternoon as we drive you home. Hey, who's got arachnophobia in this room?
1: Anyone?
0: I mean, we all have moments, don't we, when you think, oh my God, I can feel something. Where is that? What is it?
2: And the way that huntsmen move, you can't. I mean, how calm can you be when you see a huntsman just fly across the wall?
1: Well, they're fine. They're not going to kill you.
0: Do you know, anyone been to Lord Howe Island?
1: No, I haven't.
0: They're everywhere there. Oh. Like, you turn up and there's 10 in the room when you arrive.
1: Well, don't you think there's something great about that? Because that means that there aren't enough people there to ruin a whole population of huntsmen.
0: And you could sleep in the bed that night if you didn't remove the spiders.
1: Yeah, I wouldn't care.
0: You would lie in a room with 10 spiders roaming throughout the night.
1: I'm not sure about 10, but I've been to sleep, gone to sleep and known that there's a spider on the wall.
0: Oh, seriously?
1: And then I wake up in the morning and it's not there and I don't know where it is. As long as it's not in my ear, then I'm absolutely fine.
2: You've slept with a couple of incidences, have you?
1: Well,
0: you know, the thing is, too.
1: Well, I was married to a web.
0: You were.
1: My daughter's name is Web.
0: Charlotte's Web.
1: The old spider.
0: The thing is, too, they have that old story. Remember people talk about that you eat 8 spiders in your sleep throughout a lifetime?
2: Oh, yeah.
0: They just crawl into your mouth and you happen to swallow them in the night. Anyway, there's a brand new spider. Tommy told me to keep this short. they're calling it Ballista. So this spider creates a catapult-like silk trap and a snare. So it spends its day hiding behind a tree, behind a leaf where it lives, and then at nighttime it comes down, waits for ants to get caught in the web that they've set up, and the ant is then catapulted into the larger part of the web that the spider has.
2: How do they catapult it?
0: Well, it's a slingshot that's stretched down. So it's as if there's a bungee rope that the spider has pulled down to the ground, and then when the ant sets foot on it, it gets stuck.
1: At what kind of speed?
0: I'm so glad you asked. 15 times. 15 times the G-forces of a jet pilot.
2: Wow, 15 times.
0: 15 times.
2: That's fast, yeah. Wow. That's really
0: cool. Put one of those in Top Gun.
1: I think you weave a web.
0: That's what I was trying to work out.
1: No.
2: I've got a word. Can I do my spider fighting story tomorrow, Tommy? Do you know kids in the Philippines? Do you know how we used to play marbles at lunch?
1: Are you doing it now?
2: They fight spiders.
0: At lunchtime?
2: Yep. I'm going to tell you all about it tomorrow.
1: Oh,
2: don't go anywhere.
0: You know.
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29: Heavy delays into Doonside. There's been a two-car smash. Richmond Road slowing westbound at Simon's Road. Lights on the flash in Maroubra on Anzac Parade at Fitzgerald Avenue. We've had an ongoing building fire in Chipping Norton. Newbridge Road still closed westbound at Governor Macquarie Drive with very heavy delays in both directions. And into Cammeray, delays remaining northbound on the Warringah Freeway after an earlier bus broke down. Still closed due to an oil spill though. Honda's end of financial year event is on now with great deals available across a select Honda range. 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Limited time offers while stocks last. Tomorrow, partly cloudy with a chance of showers with tops of 18 across the city and the west. Right now with 17 degrees on Sydney's Nova 96.9.
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0: Good afternoon, I'm Heidi Tiltons. A third case of bird flu has been confirmed on our shores, this time in South Australia. The first two cases of bird flu were confirmed in WA over the weekend, while another seabird with a suspected case of the virus has been sent for testing. Agriculture Minister Julie Collins says the disease is spreading from migratory birds.
1: At this stage, there is no evidence of any mass mortalities. There is also currently no evidence of infection in poultry or in our agricultural production system, and there continues to be a low risk to human health. We're taking the detection of the H5 bird flu seriously.
0: The temporary reduction to the fuel excise has helped slow headline inflation. CPI is at 4% for the year to May, a slight reduction on the April result. Dodgy Victorian taxi drivers are being put on notice. Taxi and rideshare drivers who refuse short trips or to take passengers with assistance dogs could have their accreditation suspended or cancelled. Audio recording will also become mandatory in taxis from July 1. Bondi hero Ahmed Al-Ahmed has pleaded not guilty after facing a Sydney court on domestic violence charges, and Taylor Swift has hit the stage for a surprise performance at fiancé Travis Kelce's tight end university, the superstar joining Lainey Wilson in front of stunned fans for a rendition of Love Story. Now let's see what's happening on Nine News tonight.
2: Thanks, Heidi. And Nine News, a second shark sighting closes Bondi Beach as the Coogee survivor wakes and speaks her first words. Exclusive, a grim 7% fall in house prices predicted for Sydney this year. The graves of First World War diggers rediscovered at Manly, and why Wayne Bennett says the Rabbitohs need to make a statement against the Eels. Nine News, your news, nightly at 6 on Nine and Nine Now.
3: Psst, look what I've got.
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5: Who put the lol in lollies?
4: Did the bag just sing?
3: It sounds like there's fun inside and it's trying to get out.
5: And let the fun times in.
4: Keep it open.
5: Shine, don't delay, cause I've
4: hey, save some for me.

0: Thank you for tuning in.
1: It's Fitzy, Whipper and Kate.
2: Get excited.
1: Driving you home.
3: Give it to me.
0: Hey. On Nova. Oh, yes it is. Your Wednesday evening. Good to have you tuning in, Australia. All thanks to Chemist Warehouse.
4: We're in the middle of winter. How good's the snow? We love a bit of snow.
5: Let it snow.
4: That's
3: snow.
4: If there is snow. We can't get snow at the moment. Have you seen the vision from Perisher?
0: Oh my God. Get your motorbike out instead.
4: It's basically, there's just one, it's like a sprint track that goes from the top of the mountain down to the bottom, and there's just a tiny bit of snow. The rest of it's just your brown earth around it, unfortunately.
3: It doesn't look magical without the snow.
0: No, it looks more like the end of the season, doesn't it?
4: Well, someone's written on underneath it. One person wrote that she spent $2,500 on 5 beginner bundles for her family and can't get a refund.
0: I mean, they haven't even got the snowmakers on. It's obviously not cold enough.
4: Well, I mean...
0: Oh, mate, global warming.
3: Yeah, I know a couple of people who are meant to go down and do the ski season and they've said, hold up, don't come down yet, we don't need instructors.
4: Well, I'm in Adelaide, it's freezing at the moment, but I know the eastern states are getting the cooler conditions yet, but where's the snow?
0: Yeah, Port Nalunga, I'd say. Beautiful slopes, enjoy the beautiful...
4: it's just, you know what, this is their one time of the year that they can make money. And you know what, I love buying a bourbon and Coke for $48.
0: Do you know what I mean? Hamburger for $35. Coming up next, dramas for one of the Fitzgeralds today. This was out of the blue, unexpected. But trouble at the Fitzgeralds, you're going to hear that very soon. Plus, invites to Rule, Nova's Red Room. That's going to be massive. G Flip right now. Bet on fire.

0: great track, Bed on Fire, G Flip. On Nova, it is your Wednesday evening. Fitzy Whipper Kate.
1: Let's talk about the kids. My eldest today, and I want to hear from 13, 24, 10. You know when you start growing?
0: Developing.
1: And your appetite completely changes and it gets out of control. So he's eating us out of house and home at the moment. But what I want to do, 13, 24, 10, I want to hear from you. When you were growing, what was the achievement that you could do? Because I'm telling you right now, Kate, when I was growing, I used to eat 2-foot-long Subways.
0: Interesting.
2: At the same time. I think in one sitting.
0: I think I must still be growing. I can eat like, I can go to a buffet and do a good 8 hours, like 4 to 5 trips.
2: You like a degustation.
0: Yeah, I do. And I'll do 12 courses, possibly 15 on a strong day.
2: Well, young boys, I shouldn't only say boys, but young growing people can eat, you know, 6 bowls of cereal in the morning and then come home and have another 2.
0: So true.
1: It's fascinating to watch. I love seeing it, Kate. Huey works at a cafe, Boy and Bloom. He's a dish pig there. And at the end of his shift, I pick him up and he says, "Dad, can you just please buy me a big breakfast?" And Anne, the chef, is going to let me help her cook it.
0: Really?
1: Now, when his plate comes out, Kate, he puts so much extra on there, it's hanging off the sides.
0: Wow.
1: And I just marvel at him and I go, where is that going? You're skinny as a rake.
2: Yeah, into his legs, a bit like you, I would imagine.
0: Big farmer's breakfast.
1: So Huey did a whipper today.
0: What's that?
1: Tommy had a bit of a laugh at this.
3: This is very, very funny.
1: So my wife Belinda sends me a message that Huey sent her at 10:52 this morning. "Hey, Mum, I feel really sick. My stomach's aching. I just need some food. Could you maybe sign me out and pick me up and we'll go to Colonnades and I'll eat some food at the food court and then I'll come back to school? We're not doing anything in class anyway. I can't concentrate."
0: I can't see the problem.
2: "Please come and rescue me from school and take me for lunch."
0: If he needs to be fed, the kid needs to be fed.
1: She sends it to me, doesn't reply. 2 minutes later. "Hi, Dad. I've only eaten popcorn today and I feel super sick. I really need food. And I asked Mum. She said, 'You're on Beach Road. Can you pick me up some food, then drop me off back at school? We're not doing anything at school anyway. Please, Dad, can you do this for me?'"
0: And what did you do?
1: I didn't reply.
0: What do you mean you didn't reply? He needed to go to the emergency part of the hospital and get himself a Mars bar and a chicken pie.
1: So BJ and I worked it out. It was 10:52 and 10:54. He had just finished recess.
0: Yeah.
2: But he'd only had popcorn.
1: Kate, he's got his lunch. Tuna and rice for lunch.
0: No, he would have had to fight someone at the playground for another meal. He's going to have to kill. He's going to have to steal and thieve to feed.
1: It's amazing to watch him that when he is hungry, Kate, and he needs food and he can't get it, like just the fidgeting and the panic.
0: Yeah.
1: "Oh, no, I can't. I'm not doing. No, we're not going. We're not picking up Nan. No, I'm not doing that. I need food now."
0: Yeah, I get it.
2: What a blessing to have children who want to eat
0: But what about, Kate, when you've finished your dinner, so everyone's done and whether you've cooked, Mum's cooked dinner, and then you go and sit down for a bit of TV time, "I'm hungry. I want another meal. I think I want avocado on toast." Someone has to get up and make that toast
2: for the parent.
0: When we've just actually eaten. We've eaten everything you could possibly eat, but you want more.
1: Do you know the other thing as well? When you leave, you've just left home and 2 minutes into the drive, "Has anyone got any water?"
0: Yeah.
1: We were just at home. Yeah.
0: And you got to carry
1: a chance to have a drink there.
0: Got to carry a snacks bag everywhere. Don't leave home without a snacks bag.
1: Oh, gosh.
2: Yeah, we take snacks. Sometimes a bag of snakes in the old glove box, but a drink bottle.
0: Mm. Fitzy, your house is famous for always having a couple of Carmen's muesli bars on the go. Never go out without a muesli bar, ever.
2: What are you
0: talking
2: about?
0: Don't you take
2: them
0: on holidays?
2: And you mean Carmex lip gloss?
0: No, Carmen's.
1: Oh. Yeah, that was
0: the
1: always
0: muesli bars.
1: Well, not really.
0: Wife loves a muesli bar.
2: Wasn't that a success story of a woman who created Carmen's?
0: Yeah, it's a great story.
1: It is. They are pretty scrumptious, aren't they?
2: Scrumptious?
1: Yeah,
2: who
1: scrumptious. Well, it's the scrumptious hour on Nova, guys.
0: Sounds like a hungry guy.
1: Coming up next, I'll give you my tuna morno recipe.
0: Could you come and pick me up? I need something scrumptious. Little Mix now on Nova.

0: Shout out to my eggs, Little Mix. I know Brett is Fitzy. It is Wednesday afternoon. Tom, are you disappointed by my shout out to my eggs?
1: It sounded like you said eggs. I know you meant eggs.
0: No, I said eggs, Tom. Oh. It's the name of the song. We're not talking about eggs.
1: Got it.
0: Kate Ritchie, where are we at?
2: Well, I've realised that I should have read this story before.
0: Oh, the prep monster.
3: You've never done this before.
0: Oh, my God. Let me guess. You're going to get it out really succinctly in 3 minutes' time. Here we go.
3: Yeah. The little prep monster.
2: Maybe strap yourself in. Oh, nom, nom, nom, nom.
0: Look at her go.
3: Content.
2: I love munching on content.
0: Yeah. All right.
2: Okay, here we go. It doesn't really matter. I have done my prep, guys. I just wanted you to think I was just being really loose about things amazed that I deliver this so incredibly.
3: You're under pressure now.
2: How annoying is it when you're on hold?
0: Is that it?
2: It kind of is.
0: Are we going to go through best on hold music?
2: And the thing about this story is that the headline was that this person had been on hold for 65 days.
0: No, they weren't.
3: Oh, give me a break.
2: Well, I've now read the story and it says, I'm pretty sure I've been on hold for 65 days at this point. I think that was being like dramatic and sarcastic.
0: Right. So you're like now one of those news stories just who take a comment off Twitter and use it as the headline.
2: Yeah. Well, Tommy was part of that gang and so was Ollie. Like, I've been misled that there was more to this story. Okay, do you know what I'm going to do?
0: Yep.
2: Let's not even talk about being on hold for the phone. 13, 24, 10, if you are on hold in your relationship, have you been dating for like 12 years and she hasn't popped the question?
0: Oh, that's and you've had that music going in the background for 12
2: Can
0: years.
2: Can you imagine?
0: Waiting for that do question.
2: What are you waiting for?
3: They call it on cold.
0: Oh, do they what? What music's this one, just quickly? What's that one from? It's Telstra, is it?
3: Well, it's not an actual. Oh, it's Olivia Rodrigo's new song, mate. It's not an actual artist.
0: No,
2: I know what you mean.
0: I'm wondering which brand when you what company has you on hold to this?
2: Well, some
0: music?
2: Of them play radio stations.
0: Yeah, they do.
3: What's the limit that you will go on hold before you say, bugger this, I'm out?
0: Oh, I did it yesterday. This was a strange one. It was to an airline. I was on hold for 26 minutes.
2: Qantas.
0: They then said to me, I'm sorry, we can't refund your ticket.
3: To Europe.
0: Right. Yeah. And then yeah, I had to buy another ticket, which was $600 one way.
3: Another business. Jeez.
0: Anyway, then I get online and they say, you didn't make that flight. Would you like the refund? And I went, yeah, thanks so much. So I'd waited 26 minutes or something for the girl on hold to tell me that I couldn't get a refund. And then I just got one online. I was so confused, guys. I was so confused.
3: That's a good story.
0: That's 26 a great story.
3: Minutes. All right. I suppose it depends on how important it is, but I don't think I could last 20 minutes on hold.
0: That's
3: Kate.
0: The thing. Depends what you're doing.
2: You would, because you can now put your phone on speaker. And sometimes, I mean, how brilliant is this idea when they say, oh, I'm going to call you back in 17 minutes or something, stay on your phone. And you're upstairs and you always miss the call.
0: Yeah, because you
2: and
0: don't know the number.
2: Or they've given you a reference number.
3: All right. I suppose it depends on how important it is, but

0: from the beginning.
1: Oh. Mate, you know what?
2: It's nothing worse, is it?
1: There's nothing better than the countdown. You know when they come back and it's a recorded message and they go, you are eighth in line.
2: And you know what?
3: I think it's good.
2: Passports are one of the worst.
1: You are second in line.
0: Oh, yeah, come on. Remember.
1: You are fourth in...
0: What? I was just
2: come on.
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4: 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Delays travelling through Chipping Norton with a fire that's closed Newbridge Road westbound at Governor Macquarie Drive. Still very busy in both directions as a result. Truck hocked out on the M2 at Beecroft westbound just past Beecroft Road. 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Hurry and soon conditions apply. Tomorrow, partly cloudy, the chance of showers with 18 the tops across the city and the west. Right now, it's 15 degrees on Sydney's Nova 96.9.
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12: 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And can I also say, how good is this? 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
12: 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I mean, if you miss out on tickets, you could say it's cruel.
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14: 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Here's Somba, Home Wrecker, Fitzy, Whipper, Kate on Nova.

0: Somber Home Wrecker on Nova. How good is that? We've given away a couple of tickets, a couple of invites to Rule Nova Red Room, which is awesome. Lou and her daughter. Well done. You're off to see Rule live. That'll be huge.
1: How good is that? Can we talk about OCD, please? Obsessive compulsive disorder. Mm. SBS did a special on this. And 13 24 10, if you've got an OCD compulsion, and what is it? Like, what is the one thing? I mean, some of the answers that you get, I mean, there was a woman that said, if I see a digital clock change time, I have to stare at it, blinking as little as possible until it changes again.
2: Yeah, I've got a bit of that stuff going on.
0: Yeah, I do a bit of that too.
1: Another person said, I've got OCD with my phone dying. The amount of times I have to check my phone just to see how much battery I have left, it's getting ridiculous. I do it with you, obviously, you know, locking the doors and the windows every night before you go to bed.
2: That's a safety thing, isn't it, that kind of like equates to something.
0: Yeah, but it's amazing how you know you've shut the front door but still you ask yourself that question. Did I actually shut the front door? Did I do that?
1: Listen to this poor guy over in the UK. This is on OCD compulsions.
3: For some reason, when I was putting rubbish in a bin, I used to feel like I was throwing a baby in the bin. No idea why. Quite often of an evening, I'd be sat here with my wife watching something on TV, perhaps sneak a bit of chocolate. I would then pick the wrapper up and I would do this. It's a wrapper and I can hear it crinkling, so it's not a baby. It's not a baby. And I'd get up and I'd have another look. Yeah, no, it's not a baby. I'd come into the kitchen, here would be the bin. Then the moment of truth, unfortunately. So it's not a baby, so let me just throw it away. Then the problem would start. I'd look in, and if I couldn't see the wrapper, then I'd have to take the bin out. It would all come out. I'd get another bin liner out. I'd sit it out like this, and then I would empty that into that. But then once I'd done that, I'd then go, but was there a baby in the bottom of this one? So I've got to do that again and again and again until eventually I'd go, doesn't feel like there's a baby in there.
1: Isn't that fascinating?
0: Please don't let me live in his head.
1: Shayla's given us a call. What's your OCD diagnosis about, Shayla?
4: Mine is full-time space, so eating, showering, doing my teeth, getting ready for work, everything has to be on the 15-minute mark, so it has to either be 6 o'clock, 6.15, 6.30, 7, and it cannot stray from that, and it's so hard.
0: What happens if you're in a rush and you can't make those times? What happens?
4: Oh, it's hard. Meltdown.
2: Yeah. Yeah, well, nothing will actually happen, but it's the idea that in some way that will then have a domino effect on the outcome.
1: So, Shayla, you have to clean your teeth at a 6.15 or a 6.30 every 15 minutes, one of those.
4: Yep. It has to be at either 6.15, 6.30 or 6.45.
1: Have you told your employer about this, that I might be late sometimes? Can you be honest or do you hide it, Shayla?
4: My employer is aware. Yep. She is, but it's a very awkward conversation to have.
1: Of course.
0: Yeah.
1: When she
0: organises a meeting for 12 minutes past and you say, I'm going to be 3 minutes late.
2: Yeah.
0: That would be hard.
1: It's good that you're talking about it though, Shayla. Do you feel better when you do talk about it?
4: Yeah, I mean, I feel like it gives like awareness to it and everything because it is a very controlling like illness, I think.
0: Yeah.
4: I would describe it.
1: Yeah.
2: It's like a process.
0: It is.
2: Do you call it a process addiction, Shayla?
4: Kind of. Yeah.
0: One of the most common you hear about are people that feel like they need to check the mailbox over and over again.
1: Mm.
0: Even if they've collected the mail, they'll go back out there.
2: Well, the other one is counting,
1: The other one is taking medication. So a lot of people have to check the pills, they have to check the right markings, they check the bottle. This woman said here, then I do that, then sometimes I put the pill in my mouth and go, oh, did I check it properly? I have to take the pill out of my mouth and then I have to check the medication again, check the right markings and check the bottle. Then I'll put it into my mouth. So she said sometimes it'll take 8 or 9 times before I actually swallow the pill.
0: Electrical appliances is another common one, isn't it?
2: Like check and check again.
0: Yeah, have I turned the iron off? Did I turn the fan off? Did I do that?
2: Yeah, but I'm not sure what that all seems to be part of the same family, though. I know that sometimes I've had to train myself not to do it, but I would often do it with numbers. So if I was in the car and it was a certain time,
1: yeah,
2: or a kilometre.
0: Yep.
2: I wasn't allowed to look. I had to keep driving, and if say it was on a 7, I was like, I'm not allowed to look. Next time I look at the speedometer, yep, or the whatever, how many Ks I've done, it has to be on the 10 or above.
1: Yeah.
2: If I look and it hasn't reached the 10 yet,
1: yeah,
2: then bad something news will happen.
0: Right.
1: So this is a weird one, but every day from 4 to 6 p.m. I feel like I have to fake laugh for 2 hours.
0: No way.
2: Otherwise you might lose your job.
0: And do you do it, or do you find yourself just...
1: I even at whatever conversation I'm in, yeah, I just don't get entertained at all, and I sit there going, oh, yeah, cool.
0: No way. You can't say that, mate. Isn't it strange? All right, don't miss The Rock on tomorrow's show. Yeah. This is going to be huge. Dwayne The Rock Johnson, he's in Australia. New live action Moana.
2: Oh, I cannot wait for this.
0: So they've brought it to the movies?
2: They've brought it, yeah. We've all seen Moana, the animation.
0: Animation, yeah.
2: Fantastic. Mm. Watched it 1,000 times. This is actors.
0: I love
2: it's
0: that.
2: It's the same story, but with real life people, including The Rock.
0: Okay, that's tomorrow's show. Very soon, though, an update on Bill Gates, a bombshell that came out today.
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6: Nova 96.9.
7: Heavy delays on the M2 at Beecroft with a truck that's conked out westbound just past Beecroft Road. Heavy on the M4 at Merrylands with another truck breakdown westbound at Burnett Street. All lanes have now reopened into Camaray on the Warringah Freeway northbound after an earlier bus conked out and oil spill now all cleared off. Erskine Park, a breakdown, slowing traffic westbound Leonore Drive at Erskine Park Road and lights on the flash in Maroubra, Anzac Parade at Fitzgerald Avenue. 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T's and C's apply. Tomorrow, partly cloudy, the chance of showers 18 across the city and the west. Right now it's 15 degrees on Sydney's Nova 96.9.
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2: Let's go. Fitzy, Whipper and Kate here with you. Did you hear this news today about Darryl Braithwaite?
0: Yeah.
2: I mean, I know it's been everywhere, but we need to stop down and recognise that Darryl Braithwaite is the Australian pop legend. He's no longer going to perform live on stage.
0: No, he's 77 years old. Do you know what? I reckon we've been so lucky to be in this game and to meet Darryl and do different things with Darryl over the years working in this industry. He is one of the greats and one of the nicest blokes you'll ever meet.
1: Horses can't keep running forever, mate.
0: You know what I mean?
2: I think he was saying that singing was now hurting his voice.
0: Yeah,
2: is that
0: it's challenging. He's finding it really challenging to keep it up. So,
2: what do you reckon?
0: You're not a great radio station if you're not playing Darryl Braithwaite horses today. My God, if you ever needed a reason, turn it up in your car as we drive you home on this Wednesday evening. The great man at 77 years old, Darryl Braithwaite. Thank you, mate. Horses, Nova.

0: take about Darryl Braithwaite, 77 years old, hanging up the mic.
1: Yeah,
0: he's done.
1: He's not going anywhere.
0: No, he's
1: just not going to be.
2: Find a retire.
1: Straining that voice.
2: Have some time to yourself, Darryl. Thank you for all the great songs. Hey, this is interesting. Bill Gates, man, he's been on fire. You know, we heard from Melinda Gates a while ago about their relationship and how the link to Jeffrey Epstein was the final straw.
1: Oh, that's right.
2: So when she comes out and says, that's the final straw, you think, oh, Bill, what was in the lead-up, mate?
3: Yeah, shut the gates.
2: What do the other straws look like?
1: The things that perhaps you've let slide.
2: And there was a congressional hearing on Wednesday. This was voluntary. So Bill decided to turn up and share his relationship with Jeffrey Epstein. He's come out and said that he cut ties with Jeffrey when he didn't deliver on some fundraising for a Microsoft founder's philanthropic efforts. So obviously money fell through and Bill Gates is saying that he distanced himself from Jeffrey at that point. But in the...
1: When was that, though?
2: I don't know what year that was.
1: Okay.
2: What I do know, Bill's admitted to a couple of other relationships.
1: Whilst married.
2: Alice Jacobs Nesseldraught. She was a medical entrepreneur with a doctorate from Harvard Medical School.
1: Okay.
2: So he got to know Alice quite well. Anyway, tinkering away, trying to save the world and do all these things. He stumbled and he's met Kamara Nigmatra, a Russian nuclear scientist. He's got to know her as well. I think they met professionally, but obviously when you're doing so much great work, you can end up
1: be very careful.
2: Kissing the person.
1: The way you're delivering this.
3: Yeah.
2: And that was, it's been described as an excruciating hearing. As Bill went through his black book.
3: Well, I know it's not good, is it?
2: No.
3: And he's got children as well.
2: Apparently, Bill went on to ask further personal questions, which I won't read out on air, Tom.
3: Oh, you
2: due
3: won't?
2: Due to decency, but normally I'd go for this.
1: He asked more questions, or he was asked?
2: No, it's listed here some questions he posed to the girls before they got to know each other beyond their professional relationship.
1: Is this going to be a gag?
2: No, I'm not going to read it out.
3: Right.
2: And anyway, apparently Melinda stayed committed to him, even though he admitted twice to these little moments in the relationship. Apparently there was three. But now it's turned out that Melinda put that aside and said, no, we can work on this.
3: Remember,
2: the Jeffrey thing was too much for old Billy.
3: We spoke a couple of weeks ago about the mannequin that they used to have at Microsoft that was the exact measurements of Bill Gates' body. Remember that?
2: And did he make out with that as well?
3: There was a team of people that had to dress the mannequin, and Bill would come in and go, oh, yeah, I really like that knit. Oh, those chinos are great. Love those Todd shoes.
2: Wow.
3: They're amazing. Okay, Bill, off you go. And they tried to create the look of a warm sort of...
1: Yeah, maybe we go
2: guy.
1: Autumnal colours this week.
2: Do you know what? I love that photo too of him and Warren Buffett, and they're both standing there, and it's got their net wealth at, I don't know, let's call it $500 trillion, and it says, and not one Gucci belt between them. All the people out there that love their brands.
1: Do they not have... I don't get it.
2: Well, the idea is they have all the money in the world.
1: Oh, but no class or something.
2: And they
1: choose
2: not to have a Gucci belt.
1: But they don't need a Gucci belt.
3: Why do you need a Gucci belt?
2: You don't need a Gucci belt.
1: They've probably got more expensive.
3: Don't get the joke.
1: You know, they've got other things that we don't...
2: Like limited edition.
1: Or things that we don't even know are expensive.
3: There's my OCD again.
1: Mainstream.
2: Fake laugh for anybody that was listening 10 minutes ago.
1: Well done. I like the way you did that whole thing.
2: Yeah, I just hope they were listening. Don't miss The Rock, tomorrow's show. This is huge, Tommy.
3: Moana.
4: He is.
3: Uluru.
4: Huge.
3: We've got Uluru
4: on
3: the show.
4: He's on, Dwayne The Rock Johnson. Very exciting. Sitting down with him.
2: Request has been to call him Dwayne Johnson.
4: Dwayne Johnson,
1: That is his name.
4: That's the actor, or rather than the wrestler.
2: I'm going to go in and go fist pump at Rock.
4: Oh, don't do that.
1: Can we do it separately?
2: Yeah.
4: Okay. Yep.
2: We're going to attempt some mind reading on the show tomorrow also. But Olivia Rodrigo, we love her. She's hanging out with Ricky Lee and Tim next. We're out of here. Enjoy your Wednesday evening. Have a good one.
1: Bye.
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24: Heavy on the M4 at Merrylands with a truck that's conked down westbound at Burnett Street. That's closed off the left-hand lane. It's a crawl on the M2 at Beecroft with a truck breakdown westbound just past Beecroft Road. All lanes now reopened into Cabaret on the Warringah Freeway northbound after an earlier bus breakdown and oil spill now cleared off. An ongoing fire in Chipping Norton has closed Newbridge Road westbound and Governor Macquarie Drive to Rhodes Concord Road. That's a slow run northbound approaching the Wright Bridge. 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Tomorrow, partly cloudy with a chance of showers, 18 across the city and the west. Right now, it's 15 degrees on Sydney's Nova 96.9.
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27: Good evening, I'm Heidi Tiltons. Three confirmed cases of H5N1 bird flu have now been recorded on Australia's mainland spanning two states. A seabird's tested positive to the highly contagious virus in South Australia today, while there's a suspected case in WA. Two seabirds have already tested positive to avian influenza after washing up on a Geraldton beach late last week. The Treasury is playing down an increase in the underlying rate of inflation despite fears we could see another interest rate hike. Headline inflation slowed to 4% in the year to May after the fuel excise was halved, but once fuel is stripped out, core inflation increases. Pauline Hanson is doubling down on her calls for Australia to be a monoculture, insisting she's not asking migrants to abandon their cultural backgrounds. The One Nation leader sparked national debate last week after slamming multiculturalism in a televised address, but she's told the Senate the Socceroos represent her vision of a monocultural society.
28: People from different backgrounds and cultures and nations, all wearing green and gold and representing one nation under one flag and succeeding under the same set of rules.
27: A recall alert's been issued for more than 5,000 Chery vehicles across Australia. A manufacturing defect on Tiggo 8 Pro could cause the brake fluid pipe to leak. And Jacob Elordi is preparing to celebrate his 29th birthday on home soil. The Aussie actor's been spotted in Byron Bay with girlfriend Kendall Jenner. Now let's see what's happening on Nine News tonight.
29: Thanks, Heidi. And Nine News, a second shark sighting closes Bondi Beach as the Coogee survivor wakes and speaks her first words. Exclusive, a grim 7% fall in house prices is predicted for Sydney this year. The graves of First World War diggers rediscovered at Manly, and why Wayne Bennett says the Rabbitohs need to make a statement against the Eels. Start over on Nine Now as soon as you're home.
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36: All right. Welcome to Wednesday night, otherwise known as Olivia Rudd Wednesday.
31: Oh, there you go. I was going to say big Wednesday energy, but that's much better.
36: Well, Wednesday Rodrigo.
31: Nice.
36: I don't know.
31: I like Olivia Rudd Wednesday.
36: Olivia Rudd Wednesday with Ricky Lee and Tim. Our full chat with Olivia Rodrigo coming up in a second. We love her so much.
31: She's just so cool. She really is so cool.
36: Yeah.
31: Like, she just seems just like everybody's mate.
36: Yeah, we met her when she was out here last time. So we got the chance to chat to her via Zoom.
31: I'm very cool.
36: In New York City. You'll hear that in a second. Plus, we don't want to freak you out, but things are listening to you.
31: Everything.
36: Are listening and watching and monitoring.
31: All the time.
36: And we're going to hear from a CIA agent who's pretty much going to say, you should be freaking out. Okay?
31: Okay. Oh,
36: that's coming up in a second. Olivia Rodrigo's next, though. Let's do Pitbull to get us all there, though. Should we?
31: Mr. Worldwide, come on.
36: Hotel room service. Is that the one?
31: Yeah. Meet me at the hotel.
36: Holiday. Holiday.

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0: You seem pretty sad for A Girl So In Love is the new record, and we got the chance to catch up with her.
2: Hey, how's it going, you guys?
0: Good. How are you?
2: I'm so great. It looks beautiful and sunny where you guys are.
1: It is gorgeous. We are in the middle of winter, but it's still beautiful. Whereabouts in the world are you?
0: Are you in a cupboard?
2: I'm in New York. I know. It's so dark. It's just like raining outside in New York right now. So I'm just like huddled up trying to stay cozy.
1: Is the vibe still wild in New York after the Knicks win?
2: It's honestly right now, it's like the happiest place in the world. People are just on the streets making new friends, just having beer and no scoops. It's awesome.
0: Well, we have to say, like, right off the bat, congratulations on, you seem pretty sad for A Girl So In Love because it's an incredible album. How does it feel to finally have it out in the world and having your fans respond so beautifully to it straight away?
2: Oh, thank you so much. I mean, I've had the happiest week ever. It feels so amazing to have this record out in the world. I've been living with it and, you know, finessing it for about 2 years now, and so it feels kind of surreal that now the songs are in other people's hands and to watch them kind of resonate with them the way that they are and, you know, apply them to their own personal lives is just, it's just so beautiful and a total dream come true. So I'm feeling very happy.
1: We're loving the new single Stupid Song, but like your ability to write a song title that just cuts through or an album title that just is it like left of center is amazing. Drop Dead Stupid Song.
0: My favorite, Maggots for Brains. I cannot get enough of Maggots for Brains.
1: And the album title, you seem pretty sad for A Girl So In Love. Like, is this something that you consciously do or is this another one of your many talents?
2: Oh my gosh. I mean, titles are so much fun. When I put out the track listing, I thought about that too. Especially with the song like Stupid Song. I'm like, what do people think this is going to be about?
0: And it sounds better in your accent too. In the Australian accent, we say Stupid Song. And that just doesn't work. So when I back announce it on the radio, I have to become an American.
1: Stupid.
0: I have to become Olivia Rodrigo. I go, Stupid Song.
2: maybe I should start saying it the Australian way.
1: Give it a go.
2: I'll pronounce it. You guys, Stupid Song. How was that?
0: That was good.
1: I wanted to talk to you about this because I'm as we all are, we're all huge fans of yourself, but lots of artists. I'm a huge Beyonce fan, and Tim and I went to the Cowboy Carter show, and he got to see like a crazy fan, like in action.
0: Because the way I watched Ricky at Beyonce is how I actually watched my daughter at your last show out here in Australia. So there was nothing better for me as a father to not only watch you as a huge music fan myself, because you are a rock star, right? There is no doubt about it. You are an absolute out and out rock star, but to watch the happy dads and their equally ecstatic daughters in the crowd was one of the best moments of my entire life. Your music really does bring, like, because I mean, as a father as well, I have to take my daughter reluctantly to a lot of shows. Like, I'm not going to lie to you. I'm like, I don't want to go. But to the fact that the dads and the mums and all the kids were just rocking out, you've got something special where you're getting us all together and all because we want to be there for your shows. That must make you feel absolutely just 10 out of 10, right?
2: Oh my God. I mean, that's so nice that you said that. Yeah. I mean, whenever I can get the moms and the dads rocking with the kids, like that is just the ultimate compliment. And, I think music is so universal, and that's a lesson that I've learned over the past few years of putting out these songs about my personal life. You know, people who are so dissimilar to me or maybe are older men or from different places in the world will come up to me and be like, this song made me think of when I was a teenager or when I was falling in love for the first time or when I was going through a heartbreak. And it's just really beautiful. It reminds you that we're all like way more alike than we are different. So, but yeah, that's a huge compliment. So thank you for saying
0: that. And from that, I'm not a stalker, I promise, but I saw you at Glastonbury and you brought out Lily Allen. So how does it feel now? We woke up to the news here in Australia that you're starting your very own music festival.
2: Yeah. Yeah. I'm so excited. I'm so passionate about this festival. It's called Daisy Chain Fields and it's an all women lineup, and we're donating 100% of the net proceeds to these organizations that empower women. And, I'm so excited. I've spent so long dreaming it up and working so hard to make it happen. And so I can't wait.
0: Oh, isn't she great? And that music festival, whew, She's a great initiative.
1: I know. Like, she just is the best. I think I've got a real girl crush on her.
0: The Daisy Chain Fields Festival, August 29 in California. Let's go. Let's just go as a station.
1: Mark it in the calendar. Let's do it.
0: We'll do it. It's a work trip. More with Olivia Rodrigo next.
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4: 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On the M4 in Marylands, we have a truck breakdown taking out a westbound lane at Burnett Street. In Chipping Norton, Governor Macquarie Drive remains closed both ways at Newbridge Road due to a building fire. One eastbound lane closed on Newbridge Road as well. And it's an 11-minute run on the M7 southbound from the M4 at Eastern Creek to Currajong Road, Prestons. 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And they're now open in Penrith, Bass Hill and Rockdale. Shower 2, top of 17 tomorrow in the city and 17 in the west. Right now, it's 14 degrees on Sydney's Nova 96.9.
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0: Drop Dead.
1: Drop Dead. It is from the record You Seem Pretty Sad for a Girl So In Love. I really love Maggots for Brains. That's one of my favourite songs.
0: So many good song titles.
1: And Expectations is excellent. The Cure is excellent.
0: Yes.
1: Such a good album.
0: I love it. You're a fangirl too.
1: I am. Full chat with O-Rod on the O-Pod.
0: You're a young woman. You've had so much incredible success, such a strong sense of who you are in a really high pressure job and industry and world. And I know that there's a lot of young people out there listening and would feel the same kinds of pressures in a very different way. Do you have any advice for young people on how to kind of navigate their way through this crazy old world?
2: Oh my gosh. Well, I feel like I'm sort of navigating my way through this crazy old world too, but I just think finding people who really support you and

0: truly love you for who you are is just the name of the game. And I don't know, I think if I am sane at all, it's only because of my like wonderful friends who have always supported me and like brought me back down to earth. So I don't know, I think be really careful who you spend your time with. That's a really good piece of advice.
1: Oh, that's good. I've also been, as an old rock fan, been loving your relationship and your work with Robert Smith from The Cure. I think that's a beautiful thing about music now as well, is it used to be that old bands and the old artists used to sit back and go, screw this young people's music, blah. But now it feels like you're all together. And it must be incredible. How can you just tell me briefly how that relationship started and what that means? Because he appears on the album. It's an incredible song, and I just love your relationship. How did that happen? How did that start?
0: Thank you. I mean, it's not the coolest thing ever. I actually can't believe that he's on the record. I'm still pinching myself. But yeah, I played Glastonbury last year, and it was a huge dream of mine. And I knew that I wanted to bring someone out on stage with me. And someone was like, oh, what about Robert Smith from The Cure? And I was like, I could never, like, oh my gosh, I'm too scared to ask. Like, he is just such a legend. I think the whole world of him. Like, I was really afraid to make the ask, but I sent him an email and he was down. And playing Glastonbury with him was truly one of the best nights of my whole life. And so after that, we just sort of became friends and sort of pen pals, and spent a few nights in the studio. And when we wrote this song, I sent it to him and I said, I think your voice would sound really great on this. And so he agreed, and we sort of finished it together. And he's just incredibly brilliant, and he has one of the most singular, iconic voices of all time. And so it's just such an honor to have him on the track. I can't believe it.
1: And of course, he's not on the song The Cure. That is just you.
0: I know. It's confusing.
2: So good. But I mean, speaking of pinch me moments, I mean, I know that would be one of them. But surely you've got some other things that stand out. I mean, surely shooting a music video in the Palace of Versailles.
1: I know, that was incredible.
2: Yeah. What do you mean? Where do these things come from?
1: How do you rent that out?
2: Crazy?
1: Is that Airbnb?
0: I know. It's not Airbnb. No, so much more complicated. I wish it was that easy. That was pretty incredible. We got to be there for like 9 hours, and we were just filming there into the depths of the night. And I was just running around barefoot through these incredible parlors and hallways that like literal, obviously, kings and queens ran through. Yeah. And it was pretty special. I felt like I got the best history lesson of all time.
2: I mean, there must be so many moments like that where you're in this situation where you have to do your job. But do you ever get that little moment, even if it's just for a second or just a minute, to just stop and like look at what you're doing and go,
1: a little freak out moment?
0: All the time. I mean, and I've been kind of freaking out all week in a really wonderful way. I mean, I'm just so proud of this album, and seeing the way that people are responding to it and supporting me in it is just, it's really such a pinch me moment. I feel so grateful that I get to do this for my job.
1: And, you know, last time you were in Australia, you got a little present from my daughter. I gave you a drawing, which I'm sure is up behind you somewhere. I just can't see it in the camera.
0: That's incredible. Oh,
1: yeah. any fan gifts that really stand out to you? I know that's a cliche question, but you know, obviously you got the picture.
0: You know, I always love it. I'm not very crafty. I really wish I was. And whenever people knit me hats, I always find that really touching. And I have one pink hat that someone knitted me. I don't remember where I was, but I wear it often, and I'm just always very impressed with their handiwork. So
2: that's
0: stuff like that is
1: wow.
0: Cool.
1: Okay,
2: knitting a hat.
1: We've always been told
2: awesome.
1: Never to eat listener food. So, but we can wear listener hats.
0: Yes.
2: Yeah. Perfect. Just if you good. See a camera on it, maybe maybe not.
0: Yeah.
1: We are getting the wrap up, but I have to probably ask on behalf of everyone listening, are we seeing you out here soon? Are you touring this album out in Australia? Am I allowed to ask you that?
0: Oh my gosh. I am so on album rollout mode. I like literally cannot see 5 feet in front of me. I love going to Australia, and I hope to be back very soon.
1: Just say
2: well,
1: yes.
2: We can't wait to have you back whenever that may be. We love the album. We love the new music, and we love you so much.
0: Thank you guys so much. Thanks for taking the time. I appreciate it.
1: I think you can take that to the bank. She'll be here soon.
2: She's coming.

0: Nova here tonight on Nova. It is Ricky, Lee and Tim. Very soon. We're cold at the moment. It's winter.
1: It's freezing.
0: But Europe is having like one hell of a heat wave. And they're even banning booze or restricting booze in some parts of Europe.
1: Stop it. I know. Get your hands off my stuff.
0: Details on that very soon. But right now, I don't want to be alarming, but we should be scared. Alarmed and alert. Is the word.
1: But I'm obsessed with like the CIA and the FBI and the Secret Service and all of that kind of stuff, right?
0: Yeah.
1: And how people have to stay safe. And we're all living in this technological world.
0: Technologic.
1: And there are a lot of bad people out there that want to take advantage of you, right? So you have to like kind of take steps to protect yourself.
0: Yeah, I'm just letting you get away with you saying we're all living in a technological world as well, by the way.
1: And I'm a technological girl.
0: Yeah.
1: Why? What was wrong with that?
0: Just like, of course.
1: Every time I talk to like Rich's mum, I realise how far apart we are in terms of just basic knowledge of.
0: Well, she doesn't use
1: a
0: smart TV, does she?
1: She doesn't even know how to use a remote. She didn't know what play, pause, and rewind and fast forward was on her actual remote.
0: Silly.
1: You know what I mean?
0: Like play buttons have been around for ages.
1: I know. Like, did you never have like a video player?
0: Yeah.
1: Like, come on.
0: Yeah.
1: But she doesn't use it, so it's just kind of gone out of her brain. But we're talking about public Wi-Fi right now. So there's a CIA guy, Jason Hansen, who I've seen some videos bouncing around, and he's been saying, like, do you ever use public Wi-Fi?
0: Absolutely not. Like,
1: never?
0: What? But what's the point of it?
1: Because, well, like, if you're on a plane, you always, like, do you not
0: Is that public Wi-Fi?
1: Yes. What's wrong
0: Okay,
1: with
0: no, I've
1: you?
0: Used plane Wi-Fi before. I know. I just thought if you go to Westfield and you don't log into the bloody Wi-Fi network there.
1: But people do.
0: You use your data.
1: People use it at hotels and at airports and on
0: planes.
1: I use
0: the hotel one all the time.
1: That's public Wi-Fi.
0: Is that public Wi-Fi?
1: He's out here like, I use public Wi-Fi.
0: Of course I do. I love logging into the first thing. Okay, not the first thing I do when I check into a hotel room. The second thing I do when I check into a hotel room is I log into the Wi-Fi.
1: Anyway, so this guy, he's a former CIA officer. His name's Jason Hansen, and he has said, technological grab, because we're a technological radio station, am I right? Where he says how unsafe it is to use public Wi-Fi.
2: Well, yeah, if you log into public Wi-Fi without using a VPN or something else, you're absolutely out of your mind, because they're just going to read your mail. They're going to know everything about you. It is very unsafe. If I was trying to gather your information and you're on public Wi-Fi, you don't have to be anywhere as sophisticated as U.S. government to start being able to read people's mail.
1: Is that
0: no way?
1: Terrifying?
0: Surely if you're at a reputable hotel, surely if you log into their Wi-Fi.
1: No, but I'm sure they put in.
0: They can't read my mail.
1: No, but there are people. If there are sinister people out there, which there are, everyone's heard about all of these scams and things like that. There are people out there that want to try and access your information so they can then send you like a scam email or something. But he also said that every government agency on earth can listen to you through your phone. He also said that he personally doesn't have like an iPhone or anything like that. He uses a flip phone that doesn't have any apps on it. And if he ever used to have like sensitive meetings about classified information, he would not even take the flip phone. He would go to a site that he knows no one can listen. There are no devices, nothing's around. And he would make sure the other person doesn't bring their devices either.
0: I do remember seeing an interview on Four Corners. This is a long time ago when Facebook was like just starting up, and there was an interview with Mark Zuckerberg, and this was like over 10 years ago, I reckon. Mm-hmm. And he had his laptop open and a bit of duct tape over the camera.
1: Yeah.
0: And I thought, well, he would know.
1: Yeah, absolutely.
0: Like, the Zuck would know.
1: But like, even if you have the camera covered, they can still listen to what you're saying. If they want to.
0: I don't like it.
1: I think it's amazing. So then he also runs a business, and I want to sign up, honestly. Mm-hmm. He runs a business where he trains people in escape and evasion. And how's this? He says that one of the most important spy skills is not lock picking or escaping handcuffs. And this is something that I think we should all be aware of. It's simply maintaining awareness of your surroundings and noticing unusual behavior before a situation becomes dangerous. I love it so much. I do. I was walking home from a restaurant the other night with Rich, and there was a guy that was just walking a little too close to us, and he just looked sus. He wasn't sus, but I just decided he was sus. So I like kind of pull over.
0: Yeah.
1: We're walking, by the way. I pull over and let the guy walk in front of us because I don't want something to happen from behind us that I haven't seen coming.
0: Oh, my God.
1: Yeah, I'm crazy.
0: You got to chill out. We are living, though, it's worth noting, in a technological world.
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5: 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In Chipping Norton, we have a serious crash affecting southbound traffic on Regent Street. Gladesville, look out for traffic lights that are flashing yellow on Pittwater Road at Princes Street. On the M4 in Marylands, very heavy delays westbound at Burnett Street due to a truck breakdown. And it's a 12-minute run on the M2 westbound from Lane Cove Tunnel to Pennant Hills Road. Have you heard? 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Shower 2, top of 17 tomorrow in the city and 17 in the west. Right now, it's 14 degrees on Sydney's Nova 96.9.
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0: Ricky Lee and Tim, almost done for a Wednesday. If you missed our chat with Olivia Rodrigo, it's on the pod. It's on the O-Rod pod, so yep. Just do it.
1: It's its own thing, the O-Rod pod.
0: Unless, of course, after our last chat, you're too terrified to use your device anymore, which yeah. I understand.
1: No, but, you know, unless you're doing anything wrong, you know what I mean?
0: True.
1: You should be fine. True. Monitor away. I don't give a shit.
0: Nova Boy Jams is coming up in a second. The Matty Rose Show too. But look, it's cold here, right? But it's warm on the other side of the world. Who would have thought? Now, there's nothing better than a cold beer on a hot day.
1: Oh.
0: Unless you're in France right now.
1: Oh, really?
0: Yeah.
1: How hot is that?
0: It's so hot that alcohol consumption has been restricted over the weekend as the temperatures climb.
1: Why is alcohol, what?
0: Because they're trying to look after the residents.
1: Tell you to stay inside and don't be outside drinking.
0: Don't.
1: What?
0: Yeah. Europe is experiencing severe heatwave conditions.
1: I did see a video of our friend Joel Creasy, who's in London at the moment.
0: Oh, yeah.
1: And he's dying.
0: Yeah.
1: He's dying.
0: The temperature's meant to get over 40 degrees Celsius across parts of Europe. That's not hot. Because
1: you don't think 40 degrees is hot?
0: The hottest I've ever been.
1: I mean, 22 degrees is hot for me.
0: Well, that's what I'm saying. But when you've been somewhere where it's real hot, and Corinne and Michael and Deborah are going to hang on and tell us, but I was in Palm Springs in the US, so that's kind of desert, right?
1: Yeah.
0: And I was taking a photo and my phone shut down.
1: Stop.
0: And then when I got my phone cool enough to reboot again, on my weather app, it said 51 degrees. Celsius. I swear to you.
1: Were you outside for long? Did you hang out outside?
0: It was almost so hot you don't get hot. Like, it was that hot, it was not hot. It was
1: That's
0: crazy.
1: Not true. You can't be, that can't be the case, that it's that hot that you're not hot. Pardon?
0: That was also the same trip as when I was rushing, I needed to get to the airport, and I really, because, you know, the U2 album, Joshua Tree.
1: Yeah.
0: I was like, I went to the Joshua Tree National Park and I asked the ranger there. I said, I just need a photo in front of the Joshua Tree, thanks.
1: Oh.
0: Thinking that there's one and there's actually 10 million Joshua Trees.
1: That's really cute.
0: So there you go. 51 That's is really my cute. Is my 51? Hottest ever. 51 Celsius.
1: I would die.
0: Corinne, hottest you've ever been. Where was it? Set the scene.
2: I was in Coffs Harbour, nowhere near the 50s.
1: Yeah.
2: But I stayed in a pub that I didn't realise didn't have air conditioning. And I love heat. And in the middle of the night, it was that hot that it was freaking me out. And I was rotating face washes in the freezer with water because I didn't know how to cool down. It was freaking me out.
1: And because was it that? It's also when it's that thick, humid heat as well.
0: Like 30, sucks.
1: High 30s can absolutely feel like a million degrees when it's thick and you just can't breathe.
0: Michael, the hottest you've ever been, mate?
3: Hottest I've ever been. Windsor 2 summers ago in the factory floor, big metal box, 53 degrees.
0: 53.
1: Oh my God. What did it feel like? Because Tim was just saying that it felt like it was so hot that it didn't feel hot. What did it feel like for you?
3: It's like that. It just doesn't feel like it's hot. But the laminate on the front counter, if you touched it, it would just burn your skin because just the heat reflecting off the counter.
0: Oh, my God. Okay.
1: What do
0: you mean? It's kind of nice speaking about being hot when it's so cold at the moment.
1: I know.
0: Deborah, hottest you've ever been?
4: 55.
1: Where?
4: In Death Valley in America.
1: Of course. My gosh.
4: We got out of the car for 30 seconds. That was way too hot. So we got out for 30 seconds and then got back in the car with the air conditioning.
0: Yeah.
1: I'm just amazed that machinery continues to operate in that kind of
0: heat. Well, your iPhone doesn't.
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13: In Des Moines, look out for a breakdown causing heavy delays westbound on Victoria Road at Day Street. In Cheltenham, we got a breakdown southbound on Beecroft Road just past the M2. In Chipping Norton, a serious crash has southbound traffic delayed on Regent Street. Gladesville, traffic lights are flashing yellow on Pittwater Road at Princes Street. It's a 23-minute run on the M4 westbound from Chert Street, Parramatta to Mulgoa Road, Jamison Town, and 16 minutes on the M7 southbound from Richmond Road to Preston's. There's so much to do at Sydney Zoo, over 150 species, up close encounters and more. 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Shower 2, top of 17 tomorrow in the city and 17 in the west. Right now it's 14 degrees on Sydney's Nova 96.9.
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1: Chipping Norton, Governor Macquarie Drive remains closed in both directions at Newbridge Road after a building fire. One lane of Newbridge Road is closed eastbound as a result. The M5 flowing freely westbound with around 15 minutes of travel time from the Kingsgrove main tunnel exit through to Preston's. The M7 all clear southbound through Horsley Park past the Horsley Drive. Parramatta Road slow both ways through Granville past Woodville Road. In the CBD, the Harbour Bridge and Harbour Tunnel all clear in both directions. 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You can this Prime Day. 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I'm Erin Healy. That's the latest on Feel Good I-98.
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0: Nova. We're all over it. You should be too.
5: Anyone who's been watching The Bear will tell you we've all been through a lot of pressure and absolute chaos with Carmi, Sydney and Richie. And now it's finally time to find out what happens to The Bear and the rest of the characters. This is it. It all comes down to one last season where every second counts. One last shot to make the restaurant work. Will they? Won't they? Don't miss the final season of FX's The Bear. All episodes streaming on Disney Plus from June 26.
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1: Oh yeah? 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
4: 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Kiss All The Time. 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
2: 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I don't like to give it a fixed address, if you know what I mean.
1: Is it fair to say that when you see an attractive girl, when you say that she's very Michael Whipfley?
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1: Tom, back me up there, Tommy.
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0: just needs a pause button? The emails, the bills, the same routine. 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
2: We're all living in a technological world.
1: I talked to
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11: 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I didn't know where else to turn. Just all feels like too much to me. I've had enough. Those phrases we do hear a lot.
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10: Jody and Hazy. In the
11: morning. Ever had a baby and not known who the daddy is? Daddy cool. Lines are open. 13 24 10. Great prize up for grabs.
12: Honestly, I'm not even joking. When did you find out your dad wasn't your dad or your mum wasn't your mum? Know what I mean?
11: I mean, it happens.
12: Yeah.
11: It happens all the time. It's sometimes. I mean, why don't you sort of flip script on it and celebrate it, you know?
12: Yes. Well, it's happened in California because a woman has gone viral after throwing a paternity reveal party. Yes, I'm going to say that again slowly. A paternity reveal party to find out who her baby's father was before the child was born. Give that a round of applause, please. We really appreciate
11: good
12: it.
11: Good stuff. Any excuse, right?
12: Yeah. So instead of revealing the baby's gender, the event focused on determining which of the two men was the biological parent. So Zaya Velour took to Instagram and said, I have my baby in less than 3 months. In this pregnancy, I decided to step up as a woman. Go, girl.
11: You go, girlfriend.
12: You go, girl.
11: Empowering.
12: I did not know who the father of my child would be. So instead of worrying about the gender, I invited both of the men I've been sleeping with so they could meet each other to try and figure out who the dad will be when I have my baby.
11: Oh, 50% chance.
12: Yeah. She said, we're getting blood work done and both of them are okay with it. So she's got the two men are there, right? and it's gone. One of those backboards that says, "Who's my baby daddy?" Like, you can't even make this stuff up.
11: Friends and family. And if are the families of both of the blokes there?
12: Well, I don't know. I don't know.
11: Who gets an invite? I think they're all there, right?
12: Oh, man. But she's put a red love heart over one and a blue love heart over the other. And yeah. She said, "I'm team red." So she wants this guy to be dead. But my family, team blue. Woo.
11: She can't root for one particular bloke.
12: Well, that's what got her in the trouble in this place. Some of the comments, though, are amazing. So someone said, "The degradation of society happens in small percentages." Damn yeah. straight. Mm-hmm. Someone else said, "Please, I beg of you, do not let my invite get lost in the mail." And this is my favourite. "What in the Jerry Springer has our world come to?"
11: Big time. This is just prime Jerry Springer from back in the day.
12: Well, there was Jerry Springer and then there was Maury Popovich as well. Can you
11: remember? Maury. And then remember Steve that came as well. Was it Steve, the security guard?
12: Steve's a security
11: guard. That was Jerry?
12: Yeah.
11: Steve. Have you seen my youngest?
12: Yeah.
11: Have you seen what he looks like?
12: Nothing like you.
11: I've got sort of pretty dark skin and dark hair. Mm. Cara's got sort of brown hair as well.
12: Yes.
11: He's got the blondest hair we've ever seen.
12: He is a DNA anomaly.
11: Yeah.
12: Like, no one knows where that kid came from.
11: Yeah. So I would often say, be like, oh, as a bit of a joke, like, oh, we don't know who the father is.
12: Yeah.
11: And people would be like, oh, yeah, it's funny. And I go, hell, we don't know who the mother is.
0: Novus.

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2: Yes, Gen Z, you fearless bunch of legends.
3: Warriors.
2: You just don't care.
3: Nah.
2: That's the best thing about Gen Z is they're like, I don't care.
3: Yeah.
2: We're doing stuff our way.
3: Mm-hmm.
2: I like this one, though. The Gen Zers are bringing back the iPod. Remember the iPod?
3: Yeah.
2: Portable music. It's like, you call it an MP3, right?
3: Yeah.
2: Genuine, ahead of its time,
3: mm-hmm.
2: where you could store, what, close to 500 songs
3: mm-hmm.
2: on one small device
3: yeah.
2: and walk around and listen to it in your ear holes.
3: So what was the order? It was the Discman and the iPod?
2: It was probably
3: right?
2: the Walkman, then what? The Discman, and then the iPod, which came out. The first iPod, which was the iPod Classic, was released in 2001.
3: Mm-hmm.
2: Then they went again with the Nano in 05 and the iPod Touch in 2008. So the Gen Zers are buying iPods not out of nostalgia, because it's cool, but as a deliberate escape from notification overload.
3: Oh.
2: This is good.
3: Okay.
2: Technology's too much.
3: Mm.
2: So eBay searches for the iPod Classic jumped 25% compared to last year, and some refurbished models are now selling for close to $600.
3: Really?
2: The trend even has a name. It's called friction maxing. So instead of infinite streaming, users are loading songs one by one and embracing a device that literally cannot open Instagram.
3: Wow.
2: We crave technology for so long that we could have access and notifications and be connected.
3: Mm.
2: And now we're at a stage where we go, do you know what? Can we just simplify things?
3: Yeah, it's too much, isn't it?
2: I mean, imagine looking at your phone. There's nothing on there.
3: Yeah.
2: There's no emails. There's no notifications.
3: Like, I reckon if I searched through my drawers, I could probably find my old little iPod.
2: You could probably sell it for $600.
3: Oh, and then remember there were the real little ones.
2: Yeah.
3: Yeah, the Nanos.
2: No,
3: is that the Shuffle?
2: That's the iPod, the Shuffle.
3: Yeah,
2: you
3: right.
2: You know, they put a few songs on that, but you go do your fitness stuff as the cords of your earphones are flailing all over the place and trapping birds and all sorts of things. Producer Lucy, you're not on Instagram at all, are you?
4: No, I'm not. And this will shock you even more. I love the earphones with the cords still.
2: Of course you
3: no,
2: do.
3: No, you don't.
2: Loves catching birds. Mm. Why? Why don't you get with it? Why don't you do this little thing? It's called Bluetooth.
4: I do have AirPods, but there's something just about the reliability of that cord plugged into the iPhone. How good.
3: Interesting.
2: Okay.
3: Old school.
2: Why not on Instagram?
4: Bad for my mental health.
2: Mm.
3: Yeah. It's bad for everyone's mental health.
2: In what space? You personally or from what you're seeing from other people?
4: I'm a comparer.
2: Yeah.
4: That wasn't good for me.
2: I don't know anyone who is not on Instagram that's like, gosh, I regret it.
3: Mm.
2: Gosh, I hate that I'm missing out.
3: Yeah.
2: Or just on social media in general.
3: You feel infinitely worse about yourself when you scroll through Instagram.
4: Yeah. And it's at a point now where if all my friends start to get engaged or have babies or go on holidays, they just text me photos.
2: Yeah.
4: Or just tell me, which I think is really nice.
2: And when I'm posting a bikini selfie, I just text it straight to producer Lucy as well, so she doesn't miss out.
4: That's the stuff I love the most.
3: That's why she got off Instagram in the first place.
2: And I'm a bit behind with the trends. So I still send producer Lucy the hot dogs or legs. Man, I wish I didn't have email because I've got to read every single email and see it. So if I look at my phone right now and it says 150 emails, I'll have to go through them all.
3: Yeah.
2: Just in case you miss out on something important.
3: Do you know how many emails I've got at the moment?
2: No, geez, I'd hate to send you an email, Jazz.
3: 499.
2: Okay.
3: And it's just, I look at it and go, that's too hard. And then people get mad at me because I don't read my emails. And I'm like, well, it's too much for me.
2: What is your rule? You won't read them until you get to 500? Someone send Jodie an email. When I went to Bali as well, I had 2 days where I disconnected.
3: Yeah.
2: And it was the clearest, most pure couple of days I've had in decades.
3: Oh, I cry BS on that. You were not clear and pure in Bali on a buck show.
2: Different intentions. No, but that weight off the shoulder was actually unbelievably refreshing.
3: Yeah.
0: Jody and Hazy. In the morning.
5: Ricky Lee and Tim. Now with like screens and devices, we're all living in this technological world, so you have to like kind of take steps to protect yourself.
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5: 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Why? What was wrong with that?
6: Like, of course.
5: Well, we are. 20
6: we're
5: years ago.
6: We're all living in a technological world.
5: I talked to
6: like, okay, thank you for that.
5: But like,
6: enjoy your day, everyone. We'll see you tomorrow.
5: Ricky Lee and Tim. Minions and
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5: 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Get to RSEA safety and gear up.

0: Nova's Jodie and Hazy.
1: Something that Adelaide has been talking about for a long time, and that is who is going to be the main act for the BP Adelaide Grand Final.
2: Oh, yeah.
1: It's got to be someone or a bunch of people that can really encapsulate a crowd, make it memorable.
2: Okay.
1: And maybe a bunch of people who have got really nice, close, personal connections with the crowd. You know what I mean?
2: I know what you're saying.
1: So you ready to go?
2: Yeah.
1: If you don't mind. I'm a-

0: Hilltop Woods. Gentlemen, good morning and congratulations.
1: Good morning and thank you.
0: Yeah. Suffer Pressure and DJ Debris all in here.
2: Mm-hmm.
0: So it's good to have you guys all in the same room.
3: It's rare to have us all in the same room.
0: So we've spoken to Suffer before.
2: Yep.
0: We've spoken to Pressure.
2: Yep.
0: DJ Debris, it's good to meet you as well, mate.
4: Yes. There's normally only two seats in here.
2: Yeah. Did you guys, when you say you don't normally get in the same room, do you not hang out together or you
3: we've
2: just
3: had
2: like a
3: lot of differences.
2: Yeah.
3: And we're working through them with a therapist,
2: okay.
3: Metallica and some kind of monster.
0: Oh, yeah. Very good.
3: And we're making progress.
1: Yeah, nice. We make music via ISDN line.
0: Yeah. guys, we're looking forward to this. So Saturday, 28th of November, it's the big act. So the Saturday night for the BP Adelaide Grand Final. First of all, I mean, this is cool. How pumped are you guys?
1: Stoked to be coming back to Adelaide, yeah. I mean, it's our favourite place to play.
0: Yeah. Is it special coming back for an iconic event, like coming back home? Because you know how loved you are here, right?
3: Well, we just having played our hometown shows in March on the Never Coming Home tour, it was really special because, you know, it's your hometown, your friends and family are there, and this will be no different.
1: Yeah, I mean, even if no one turns up, our door list is big enough to fill the place.
0: Boys, the relationship over the years, what's it been like? And how many people say to you, we grew up with you guys?
2: Mm.
0: And we did. We watched you guys absolutely transform this space in Australian hip-hop. But what's it been like? You've grown up together as well. You've now got families and all sorts of things.
1: Yeah, it's been a long ride. To be honest, we're lucky enough to sort of have kids that are growing up together. Well, me and Suff do. It's been decades of friendship and music and travel, so.
0: Yeah.
1: Feel very lucky.
2: Talk us through the kids. Are they aware that Dad's pretty cool?
1: That's relative.
3: I was walking through a shopping centre the other day and there was a lady in front of us wearing a Hoods hoodie and I pointed it out to my 9-year-old and she hates it. So she looked up and she saw it. Her only words were, dang it.
1: Can I add to that story? I walked past someone with a Hilltop Hoods jumper on quite recently and was with my kids and went to the guy, nice jumper, and he looked at me like I was a weirdo.
3: I get that all the time. I stopped doing it because people are like, what's wrong with you?
1: But I'm almost brushed shoulders with the guy.
2: Yeah.
1: And he looked at me like, how dare you talk to me? Go away, weirdo.
0: And did he establish what was going on?
2: He didn't work it out.
1: No, because then I didn't want to have to. That's like explaining a joke. Yeah. If you have to explain the joke, then
3: he's
1: the
3: lying.
1: Moment's gone.
3: He's lying. He ran through Maya going, I'm really... holding up our Wikipedia page.
0: Yeah, exactly.
1: See?
0: Guys, can we talk about the lineup? Of course, you guys are the headline act, but it just gets bigger and better each and every year. We love this. So Ballpark Music, Cyril, who we know very, very well.
2: Mm-hmm.
0: Good New South Wales boy doing some big things behind the decks. And also, there's a duo called Teenage Jones. So this is a little South Australian duo.
2: Yeah.
0: This is really, really cool. And you guys headline it, particularly when there's some South Australian acts in there. You guys must be proud of where it's coming together with music lineups like this.
3: We're sandwiching them between a couple of South Australian artists.
0: Yeah.
3: They're the New South Welsh meat in our South Australian sandwich.
1: What better way to sell it?
3: It's great to have an all Aussie lineup as well, and you know, to have the race supporting Australian music and particularly up and coming artists. It's a cool lineup, and Ballpark Music's such a great live act. They're such a they're the perfect festival band, really.
0: Yeah,
3: and they're in Hottest 100 pretty much every year for I don't know how long, since time immemorial.
0: Yeah.
3: So, they're a great band.
0: You mentioned it, but the importance of supporting Aussie music.
3: Yep.
0: Like, how important right now with everything that's going on, everything that we're seeing, and particularly like a big lineup like this?
1: Yeah, it's probably the most important time in the last few decades with, you know, COVID collapsed a lot of sort of platforms that were helping grassroots Australian music come up. So to have a massive festival like this and a race and an event, statewide or Australian-wide event actually, supporting local music's fantastic.
3: Yeah. A lot of festivals have fallen over, so to have events like this still running and platforming music is so important, so good.
2: Keep an eye out for Cyril too. He's the loose unit.
0: Watch out for that guy.
2: He did our Red Room.
3: I'll raise him Wonder Brew.

0: Novus.
1: Novus, Jody and Hazy.
2: Absolutely chuffed because we are joined by the Hilltop Hoods, who are the main act for the BP Adelaide Grand Final. Guys, thanks for sticking around. I need to tell this story. Dan, first time I met you, we were at a Sammy D Foundation.
3: It's his favourite story to tell everyone.
2: It is my favourite story. And the first time I told you as well, I was reminding you of the night, but you bought a $10,000 tinny, which you've since sold.
4: Yeah, it's a prestigious boat.
5: Sailor P.
2: Super prestigious. And the other thing I said, we got to the point of the night, Joe, where I went, oh, bugger it, I'm just going to do it. Take us through it, mate, nosebleed section. How'd you guys come up with it? Can you tell us once again? You'd be sick of this story. But I'm a South Australian who grew up with you guys, and I just loved your answer.
6: Mm-hmm.
2: Do you want to take it over from here?
6: Well, from my understanding is that you kind of took credit for
2: $10,000 tinny, which you've since sold.
4: Yeah, it's a prestigious boat.
5: Sailor P.
2: Super prestigious. And the other thing I said, we got to the point of the night, Joe, where I went, oh, bugger it, I'm just going to do it. Take us through it, mate, nosebleed section. How'd you guys come up with it? Can you tell us once again? You'd be sick of this story, but I'm a South Australian who grew

0: wrote the nosebleed section.
1: Let's say, how'd you guys come up with the nosebleed section?
2: That would be Matt.
3: No, so my understanding of it, last time we had a chat, you said you approached him at the Sammy D Foundation and asked him about it.
0: Yeah.
3: And he sort of took you through how it was written.
4: Yeah.
3: That was my understanding of
2: it. Yeah, I think you pulling his leg in, mate.
5: This is gaslighting. He's gaslighting you.
2: No, definitely not.
1: Mate, it's so good to have you guys back. It's good to have you guys in the studio as well.
0: Yeah, so good.
1: How long are you going to stick around for in Adelaide? And do you guys know, like, what's the long-term schedule look like for you guys? How far in advance do you plan?
2: We're going to get back in the studio and do some remix stuff.
3: We're doing an album with orchestra.
1: Oh, nice.
0: Oh, wow.
1: Is that something you've always wanted to do?
3: We've actually done one in 2016 when we did Drinking from the Sun and Walking Under Stars with an orchestra as a joint album.
0: Yeah.
3: And did one a long time ago, 2007.
4: For
3: the Hard Road. So it's becoming a bit of a regular now. We sort of make a few albums, do a few tours.
0: Yeah.
3: Go find the orchestra.
1: Before we let you guys go, we got a showdown this weekend. Who do we all go for? What are the teams?
2: Port Adelaide.
1: Oh, of course. Okay. I mean, you're an honorary ticket holder, are you not?
2: I weasel my way in for free most weeks. If that counts as honorary, sure.
1: Yeah. Port supporters, Crow supporters.
3: Go Socceroos.
1: Go Socceroos supporter.
0: Right.
3: Or as my girls call them, the Boy Matildas.
1: I love that. That's excellent.
0: That's so cool.
1: All right, guys, congratulations. We can't wait. BP Adelaide Grand Final. So Saturday night, this is the headline act, Hilltop Hoods. Thank you so much for stopping by. We love you guys. We appreciate it. This is really nice.
3: Thanks for having us.
2: Cheers for having us, guys.
4: Thanks.
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1: Nathan, Nat and Sean. This is Nova.
18: Come on, let's have a ball. Morning, everybody. Happy Thursday.
19: Yeah, week's flying through.
18: Isn't it just, Sean?
19: Be up early, Nat. Get the day started, you know what I'm saying?
18: Don't wait, Sean. Thank you, gym. On the show today, we talk about, look, things that parents did back in our day that these days will be definitely frowned upon. Rove joined us and he has a cracking story about his school holidays.
19: Yeah, certainly does. You join in too because you got one as well. Living in the country.
18: It's ruthless.
19: Yeah. Celia Pakwola joins us as well and she's having a moment in the sun. I mean, she's always been great.
18: She's so good. Winning awards. She's Logie nominated. She's just on fire. And Rove talks to us about how he kind of

0: ever.
1: Let's head over to the US where the World Cup is going on at the moment. You
2: might. Who knows at any given time over there?
1: Adam Peacock is covering all the action for SEN on Fanatics Tour, which would be a hell of a lot of fun.
3: What a gig.
1: Adam, how are you, mate?
4: Good, guys. Yourself?
1: Yeah, good. Tell us, first of all, this Fanatics Tour, how much fun are you having?
4: A little bit. Yeah, not too much. No.
3: It's a marathon, not a sprint, though, Adam. How is that? Are you pacing yourself? Because
2: you sound exhausted already.
4: Yeah. No, I had a good night last night. Just few and far, like every few days. Can't go hard every night.
3: Yes.
4: So, yeah, just every few days. Just picking my moment.
2: What's been a highlight for you so far?
4: Last night was pretty good.
1: Where did you go? What did you do, Adam?
4: Can't say too much, but it ended when nearer to the sunrise than the sunset. I'll put it that way.
1: So,
3: what city are you in at the moment?
4: San Francisco.
3: So, okay, great.
4: We've been Vancouver, Seattle, San Francisco, all three vastly different cities. Seattle's a really laid-back place. And San Fran's got a bit of an edge to it, but that's fine. And Vancouver, everyone's friendly because they're Canadian. So they're all a bit different.
2: I think you probably would have found there were more Aussies in Vancouver than there are Canadians.
4: Yeah, we overran the place. I think they all came down from their summer hibernation in Whistler because they can't be bothered going home
3: exactly.
4: The ski season. And they came down and, we basically invaded that joint. That was awesome. And that was the good result we had against Turkey.
3: Yeah.
4: But obviously didn't go well against the US.
1: No, it certainly didn't. We'll get to the games themselves. I want to know about the crowd and the people that are following the Socceroos around from stadium to stadium. Do you feel like such a proud Aussie being amongst a mass of people?
4: Yeah, it is awesome because you actually bump into a lot of people that you actually know from back home as well.
1: Yeah.
4: So it's like a reunion on the other side of the world, and you've got these Americans looking at you going, well, you're quite obviously from the other side of the world. Your people act a bit different to us, but that's cool. And it's been super friendly wherever we've gone. It's, they're good people, Americans, the most part that we've met. It's an interesting place, like a bit of homelessness around these parts as well.
3: Yeah, sure.
4: So it's jolting in some parts, but the football part of it has been unreal.
3: Now, look, I don't want to criticise, but I feel like the Aussie crowds need to lift. I like the enthusiasm, but I'm obsessed at the moment, Adam, with the Dutch crowds going and the way... Because they're next level and they've got their little song that they sing where they all move to the left and they move to the right and the whole crowd's moving and it's crazy and they've got their big orange bus. How are the Aussies going as far as, getting their stuff together at the games?
4: Well, the one we lean on, that we have to evolve from Aussie, you compare it to that, you compare it to the Norwegians doing the Viking
3: role. Yes, they're so good.
4: Which is interesting. The Argentinians are just amazing. Like,
3: the Colombians are going off too.
4: 2 hours before the game. There's so much colour. We've actually improved. I've been impressed. Mm.
2: My question has always been, who comes up with them?
3: Right.
2: Is there an email that goes around? Is there a Facebook page where everyone's just
3: like the Norwegians did their Viking row in Times Square.
1: Yeah.
3: The entire Times Square was full of Norwegians.
1: Once they set that up.
3: Doing that Viking row. And you're like, who organised that?
2: When you become a football fan in Norway, do they insert a chip inside your head that just allows this to automatically happen Jason Bourne style? What's the answer?
4: Yeah. WhatsApp groups.
2: That's the greatest thing of all time.
4: Like, okay, we're meeting here. These are a few chants, and away we go. But back in 2016, Iceland had the Viking clap. Now, that's not what you think it is. It was actually a choreographed clap.
3: Well, they had that too.
2: It was back in the day, though.
4: All of England got it.
1: Hey, Adam, let's talk about the games themselves. So the last game Australia played against the USA, a lot of criticism about Tony Popovich and his starting lineup.
3: So he was a genius in the first game for not starting the captain.
2: Yeah, when it works
3: captain.
2: Your way.
3: Yeah, when it works your way. The second game's like, oh, what's he doing? He's lost it, right?
1: Yeah. So first of all, give us your take on that because a lot of people have said, no, he got it wrong. And then secondly, how are we going to fare against Paraguay?
4: Well, that's the frustrating thing. The reaction from the first game was, the guy's a genius.
3: Yes.
4: The reaction after the second game was, the guy's a dud. I think the answer lies somewhere in between, right in the middle. Look, he made some risky decisions in the first game against Turkey, and that happened. Didn't happen in the second game. But they were based on things that we don't see at training, because training's lockout. Like, yep. You get the first 15 minutes and that's it. So we don't really know what went on. It'll only come up in the postscript to the entire tournament. Paraguay is going to be different to the USA game. They won't try and basically press us and force us into making really quick decisions when we're trying to play out from the back, which is the issue in that game.
0: Yeah, like,
4: we just got suffocated. So this game's a bit different. The pressure will be different. Paraguay will play like they're protecting something rather than going after something, because they do have the passage through to the next round as well at the moment. But if they get popped by us, that might come into question. So, yeah, look, I expect a totally different style of game in this one, but hopefully we can come up with a game plan and the personnel that was more similar to what we saw in Vancouver rather than...
5: Fresh hits and throwbacks. Nova.

0: is Nathan, Nat and Sean on Nova.
1: Now, there is a podcast episode going to drop while we're on holidays, but it does feature Rove McManus reminiscing about some of the good times
2: when you're a child. School holidays, mate.
3: Knocking at our door. Our grandparents on mum's side, her folks, used to live in Moora when we were really little. And this was over a Christmas holidays. And it was my two older sisters.
1: What ages do you think everybody was when this happened?
3: Well, see, now, what I specifically remember was that there was a cover of the Christmas edition of the TV Week.
1: Yes.
3: Had Humphrey Bear on it. I'm a mad Humphrey fan. Ride or die for Humphrey Bear. And he was dressed as Father Christmas. So I reckon I could date this if we can find that cover.
1: Yeah.
3: But I know for a fact I'm single digits.
1: Yes.
2: Yep.
3: Which means my sisters, who are 2 and 3 years older than me, they would have been...
1: So they might be 10 and 12.
3: Exactly.
1: Maybe. Yes.
3: But the plan was they are going for the school holidays to the grandparents' place in Moora via the train. It was the easiest and most convenient way to do it.
1: Weren't those the days when you could take a passenger
3: train to Moora? Not only are the two of them being put onto the train, Harry Potter style, without any idea of what's going on, I have arrived with mum to drop them at the train
1: where they will be met.
3: They will be on a train with a group of strangers for a few hours and then met by the grandparents at the other end. We have no mobile phones.
2: No means of other communication.
3: No. You could send a carrier pigeon. It will probably not get there in time. I have turned up with mum to send them on their way. I suddenly decide I'm very upset. I've got the biggest baby FOMO you could ever get with the fact that my sisters are going on a train to go visit the grandparents. I start bawling. To the point where mum goes, to hell with it, you're getting on the train as well. So she puts me on the train with no suitcase,
1: no change of clothes, nothing.
3: I don't even know.
1: You had to wear your sister's clothes
2: for the train.
3: And that's when my cross-dressing began. I don't even know if we had snacks. I don't know how
1: nothing.
3: It worked.
1: Yes.
3: But because mum went, well, okay, if you really want to go that badly, you can go. So as far as I understand it, even my grandparents waiting at the other end
1: suddenly went,
3: oh, we got a 3-for-2 deal. Okay, we've collected the whole set. And in the meantime, my folks are now got the holidays to ourselves. So I assume my clothes would have been sent on the next train that afternoon. But the idea being that obviously... very different time, very different era. But the idea
1: I'm going to send
3: my three children, like it's the Blitz. I'm going to put them on a train and we'll send them out to the grandparents' place in Moora.
1: Yes.
3: And
1: we
2: had they'll be right.
1: And you didn't get bombed. So it was worth it.
3: Did not find a lion or a witch in the wardrobe.
1: Nor a wardrobe.
3: But had a great time feeding the chooks. I do remember.
1: But literally, not metaphorically.
3: I do remember being at the train station and I do remember saying, I want to go. As well.
1: Yes. And
3: I don't remember much more of that. But
2: have you gone for a couple of weeks or the whole month?
3: It would have been a solid 2 weeks, I'm sure.
2: And Nat, you were the same when you used to go. You decided you would go to Granny's house.
1: Yeah. I went with my aunt and uncle. I just said, I was two apparently, and I just said, oh, I want to go to Granny's house. And my mum went, all right. And that's like a 6-hour ride in a truck with my aunt and uncle. And mum said, you better go and pack some things. So I went and packed some things and what my granny discovered. So they had no way of communicating to my granny that I was coming. So my aunt and uncle have rocked up and there I am, surprise. And when my granny opened my suitcase, I have 12 pairs of my dad's jocks is what I packed. So,
3: oh, hello.
1: Yeah, right.
3: Between my sister's dresses and your dad's jocks. So, but
1: quite
3: in your case, they're not even expecting you. My grandparents are at least expecting two kids.
1: They weren't expecting me.
3: But there was no...
1: No.
3: So and there were no. Up and you...
1: And my aunt and uncle didn't have kids yet, so there was no...
3: Were they ironically on another truck on the way back? with the last pair of suitcase of underpants that was left behind?
1: Poor dad's freeballing.
3: Imagine if you got there the other end and they just decided they were going to go on a trip themselves somewhere.
1: I know, right?
3: You know, a different time with kids.
1: Yeah.
3: Even a general before, who knows? What are we doing now?
2: I'd well, we know what we're doing now. I was telling you guys, my son's gone away on a holiday of today and then Megan was crying.
1: And how old is he?
2: He's 20.
0: Nova's Nathan, Nat and Sean.
4: Hey, this is Olivia Rodrigo.
0: Ricky Lee and Tim.
5: We're loving the new single, Stupid Song. 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
4: Titles are so much fun, especially with a song like Stupid Song. I'm like, what do people think this is going to be about?
6: And it sounds better in your accent. So in the Australian accent, we say Stupid Song, and that just doesn't work.
4: Maybe I should start saying it the Australian way. Stupid Song.
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1: Greg McManus is with us telling us stories of his childhood when his parents just shoved him on a train.
2: We want to know, what has similarly have you done or did you allow when you were younger?
1: Yes.
2: That would not be allowed today. Sean, do you remember in your old street, we, as a group, as a collective group of cousins and friends, we dug a underground cubby house.
3: On the spare block there. Next
2: yeah. We covered it in garbage bags and dirt. There was one way in and one way out. And it's the only time I've seen all the parents come out and just go, now that's a line that we cannot cross.
3: I would have caved in a heartbeat.
2: You've gone subterranean. Also, I was just mentioning before, I was thinking because we've got a fuel voucher to come. One of the big joys for us, a treat as children, would be when Dad was going to fill up the car, we were allowed to ride in the boot. So imagine turning up to the fuel station, you open the boot and three children get out like it's a clown car. That was like, Dad, we've been good. Can we please ride in the boot?
1: Can we please ride in the boot?
2: And Dad went, yeah, right. Back from Grandma's house, can we please?
1: Alison's in Iluka. Tell us a memory from your childhood that might be frowned upon these days.
4: It would definitely be frowned upon. I grew up in the country. And in the country, kids are required to drive quite early.
2: Required?
4: Drive cars. You have to drive cars or, you know, whatever. And so when we had two cars, which was, you know, really out there, and my father would often have a few too many beers.

0: Yes. So we'll let your kid do it.
1: Let's go to Erica in Forestfield. Talk to us about the things that happened in your childhood that would definitely be frowned upon today.
2: So there's quite a few things, but probably two that mostly come to mind. I suppose I'll give the context first. I grew up in a country town up north.
0: Yeah, there you go. I'm seeing a trend.
2: Yeah. So the first one is probably that my mum didn't really believe in sunscreen, so whenever we went to the beach, she used to baby oil us up.
1: Oh, God.
3: Oh, that's good.
0: Yeah.
3: You never get burnt with that.
1: Jeez.
3: So
2: in 40-degree temperatures, we're definitely nice and
1: you could hear
2: tan.
1: The sizzle.
0: Oh, you would have smelt delicious.
1: Yes.
2: But the other one that I kind of cringe now, but hey, I'm still alive, is that because they used to work and we always wanted to go to the beach. I suppose they didn't have time, so they used to encourage us to hitchhike.
0: Oh, my gosh.
3: Just get a lift. Walk down the road. Someone will pick you up.
2: Pretty much, and that's what we used to do, and I was like 7.
0: But the thing
2: alive,
0: is, no one would be able to, you wouldn't be worried about getting snatched because you're too slippery.
1: Yeah.
0: With all that oil on you.
3: And it was never a problem, Erica, obviously.
2: Yeah. Bit concerning, but like I said, hey, we survived. Yeah.
0: Oh, yes. Let's be very clear. We're not condoning any of the things that we're hearing at the moment.
1: We know this is all very wrong, Erica, but I'm guessing that at the time you would have known everybody in town, or your parents would have known everybody in town, yeah?
2: Yeah, I'm guessing that's what they were thinking.
3: Can't be sure.
1: Also, what they were thinking was, really. Not our problem, we're busy. Amazing. Encouraged to hitchhike. Why not? She's 7.
3: Yeah.
1: It's time she stood on her own 2 feet. Joe's in City Beach. Morning, Joe.
0: Okay. Joe, what'd you get up to? What have you done that we would frown upon today?
4: So when I was a child, when I was 5, my father and I, we drove from a town in Queensland called Amberley.
3: Yep.
4: To a town in Victoria called Sale. We were Air Force kids.
1: Yes.
4: And I was going with my dad because my mum was pregnant and my brother was a nightmare, so they flew. Mm-hmm. But he taught me how to pack his pipe so he didn't have to stop on the way. I did do a good job. It held me in good stead in my teenage years.
0: Joe, what's, for the inquisitive mind, what is the key to packing a good pipe?
4: It has to be firm, but not too firm.
1: There you go.
0: Noted.
1: Yes. We've all learned something today, haven't we? Amanda's going to finish us off. Talk to us. What happened to you in your childhood?
5: Good morning, everyone.
1: Yes.
5: Okay. This is going, back to the 1960s
0: when
5: I was at primary school in England.
3: Yeah.
5: And if we were very good, we had a straight back with a hand up in the air, we may get chosen to walk to the shop and buy our teacher a packet of cigarettes. And we could chain smoke in the class.
0: Wait,
3: and you could smoke in the class as a teacher?
5: The teacher smoked, and I think the cigarettes were a packet of 20 Olivier.
1: Yes.
5: I mean, I'm going back a long time now. But
1: imagine that being the honour. That being the honour that you're the chosen one to walk down to the shop to buy the teacher some ciggies.
3: Amanda, you're seeming so great this morning.
1: Yes.
0: Oh, you know,
3: you've sat up right the whole way through.
1: Yes, that's right.
0: You should do an apple a day keeping the doctor away.
6: Nathan, Nat and Sean. Nova.
7: I know it's weird to say this, but I've been thinking about it lately.

0: Nat and Sean. Nova.
1: Now, I had a wonderful time over the weekend sleeping under my kitchen table.
2: What? Is everything
1: that's
2: okay?
1: That's all I've got.
3: What do you mean?
1: I had been away, but no, everything's fine at home.
2: Tasman's moved another chair into the bedroom.
1: Well, we did what is called Night in a Cage. So as part of my supportership for the Free the Bears organisation.
2: Yes, yep. You're a big supporter of that.
1: Big supporter. They have an annual event where, similar to the conditions that some of the bears they rescued are found in.
2: Are there bears under your kitchen table?
1: They get to live in a very nice house under a kitchen table. However you define it, you get to sleep, you choose to spend a night in a cage and people can sponsor you for it.
3: Okay.
1: And this happens months ago, but I was away and I had said that I would do it with Ruby this year. Last year I did it on my own in a haunted abandoned zoo in Tasmania.
3: Oh.
1: So how do you top that? You drag your child into it.
3: Can I just go back to the haunted abandoned zoo?
1: It's the Hobart Zoo.
3: Did you see any haunted abandoned ghosts of...
1: Abandoned ghosts. There were so many ghosts. I just need a home. Please take me home. Well, it's the last ever thylacine was housed there.
2: Oh, yeah, right.
1: And so it still exists. Most of the building is run down and dilapidated, but there's one leopard enclosure that I slept in. It's just a concrete bunker with metal bars.
3: No, thanks.
2: Yeah, it was pretty
1: by
2: brutal.
1: Myself. Terrifying.
3: I would have been.
2: When they say it's haunted, what's it haunted by?
3: Ghosts of people or animals?
1: This is me walking around going very clearly ghost animals. But you know it's a ghost animal. It could have just been a cow going, just an average cow. But this year I decided, I'm not sure how I upped the ante, so I decided...
2: to do it in the comfort of your own home.
1: The comfort of my own home. So bought some wire. We wrapped the wire around the kitchen table to simulate the cage conditions.
2: Sure.
1: And then slept the night underneath the cage. By rules of the night in the cage, you don't have to spend the whole night in the cage.
2: Mm.
1: But we ended up doing it.
2: Commit to the bed.
1: It was incredibly uncomfortable, which is kind of the point.
2: Mm.
1: But it was a wonderfully thrilling and bonding experience
2: and in the
1: for
2: morning,
1: father and child.
2: Did Tasman just come and throw some raw meat in? Or?
1: She did. She poked me with a stick.
3: Yeah.
1: Rubbed my belly, gave me an enrichment ball with honey in it.
2: Yes.
1: It was great.
2: Yep, harvested your bile.
3: I thought you were saying enrichment,
2: terrible.
3: You were going somewhere else. Did you have a pillow or you were just nude?
2: No,
3: so to speak.
1: Well, no, we didn't. We allowed ourselves pillows. Tasman was very adamant that we were meant to have something on the floor. There's a floor rug.
2: Just some hay.
1: But it's otherwise it's concrete floor with the rug on it. And we were like, no. We were like, we're doing this properly. We're not here for comfort. And she really wanted us to put doonas or some sort of cushioning mattress on the floor. We refused to do it. We did have doonas to keep ourselves slightly warm. But I had not factored in the fact that I don't have a great bladder. I drink far too much water. And I like to hydrate during the day.
3: Good on you, mate.
1: And I should cut myself off sooner before bedtime. Oh, what? You mean the way you tell your child to do every night, Rove? Yes, that's exactly what I mean. So me trying to undo the wire to get out to go to the toilet three times during the night, I hadn't quite factored that part into it. So now the trick is going to be taking the wire that I do not need anymore back to Bunnings.
2: No, you've used
1: and
2: it.
1: Trying
3: well, you've
1: to
3: got pretend.
2: You know you're talking on the radio, right?
1: Oh, it's a tax deduction. Is that what you mean?
3: Yes.
1: So if you work at Bunnings in a loo and I turn up with wire saying I don't need the wire anymore, please believe my story.
2: It was for charity.
1: It was for charity. Okay.
2: Yeah, but also you can sell it as bear proof.
1: So exactly. So if anyone needs a makeshift cage at their house, I have excess wire.
2: And if
1: but
2: you
1: I
2: do,
1: want to say thank you to everyone who did sponsor us.
2: Yeah, well done.
1: Because obviously I had not posted that we had done it yet because we hadn't. We're a little bit behind. But officially it has been done. So thank you very much.
3: Good on you, mate.
0: Nathan, Nat and Sean. Nova, the most winners. To see the biggest stars in the world.
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0: Nathan, Nat and Sean.
1: Time to catch up with a bona fide star.
2: Oh,
1: she's
2: Logie
1: nominated. She won the best show at the Melbourne International Comedy Festival. It's the highest award.
3: And well worth it as well. It's an amazing show.
1: And also, on top of that, created one of the all-time great short films on Taskmaster.
0: I know.
1: Just blew us away. Welcome to the show, Celia Pakwala. Celia.
4: Good morning. Hello, buddy.
1: Bloody hell. How good are you?
4: Right. Coming to Perth for a Wednesday, Thursday night, the most showbiz night of the week.
3: Why would you not? And look, I have seen this show. It is an amazing show. And now you've done a return season in Melbourne and where you're adding extra shows, and now Perth gets
1: you
3: to
1: finally,
3: see it.
1: You finally, you succumbed.
3: Lucky us.
1: Well, because you resisted.
4: Finished in Melbourne. I haven't been in Perth for a long time. Let's not talk about why specifically that is. Because we're trying not to draw attention to it. My ex was there, okay?
2: Listen, I'll never come back.
3: Now,
4: but
3: of course,
4: enough people message me going, when are you coming to Perth? That I'm coming. But also, Rove, I don't forget that you're from Perth, because anyone who's watched Taskmaster will know that every single episode you are introduced by Tom Gleeson as Perth's own Rove McManus, which is particularly cruel because you're sitting next to Joel Creasy, who is also from Perth.
1: Yes, and Brett Blake,
3: who was also from Perth.
4: And Brett Blake, oh my God. There's some kind of Perth conspiracy going on at the Taskmaster office.
3: Before we get back to Gift Horse, although there is a connection here, last week for our prize task, I realised, was this the birth
1: this is
3: of
1: the
3: Gift Horse? Because this was the kayak and the first mention of the kayak that is the reason for your
1: And, of course, it was filmed like a billion years ago.
4: Because
1: yes.
4: We filmed it a long time ago. So it was in, like, March of 2025. And my birthday's in February. So basically the prize task was like, bring something ridiculous to give to a stranger. And I brought in the fact that my boyfriend gave me an inflatable kayak for my birthday, which was in February. So, yeah, at that point, I was just like, oh, this is a dumb thing. Little did I know it would become the basis for a national tour, the best show I've ever done.
1: Yes.
4: And now international. I'm going overseas as well. We're taking it to Edinburgh.
2: So, oh, my God.
4: Outrageous.
3: Massive.
2: Hey, Celia, when you, because we've been talking about Taskmaster for quite some time, waiting with Rove and Joel for it to come on.
1: Yes.
2: When you've seen it from the start, because Joel's looking at himself going, oh, my God.
3: As he should.
2: Did I look bad back then? Were you the same? And I haven't asked you this at all, Rove, so I'll ask Celia first. What were you thinking when you first saw yourself after that period of time?
4: Oh, do I look bad? Oh, listen, it was an unfortunate angle for me chin-wise. otherwise, I think my fashion looks fantastic.
2: Oh, great.
4: But as you know, I do stand up about the fact that I have two things about my head that I don't love, and they're both my chin. So I'm like, I was like, so at least I've got a joke out of it now. But like, I was just happy to see it go out. And also, I think it came across better than I thought it was going to, because on the studio records, I had a bit of an existential crisis, because you're seeing it for the first time as the audience is, and it's on national television. Like, it's really confronting to find out how you cope in a crisis.
1: Yes.
4: Like, on live television. So I thought I would come across more insane. But watching it...
1: No, that's Joel's job.
4: Keeping it together. That's Joel, yeah. Oh, my goodness. And what's to come in the last three episodes? It really is a redemption
1: story. God, it gets worse.
4: It does.
3: But also...
4: Wow. Who knows?
3: I know, Nat, you were completely blown away by Celia's moving
1: short film. On the escalators.
4: Wait, tell me about it. I'm trying to get it to Doctor Who. It's the thing I'm the most proud of ever. Because it's true. I did it. If anyone doesn't know, I made a short film in 30 minutes where I wrapped myself in tin foil and I pretended to be a time traveller, and I just loved myself sick. Like, it's my absolute dream to pretend to be
3: Doctor
4: Who.
3: But it is a brilliant,
1: so clever.
3: Brilliantly scripted.
1: Yes.
3: It's like a mini M. Night Shyamalan twist at the end.
2: Incredible.
4: I'm just going to start projecting it onto ex-boyfriend's houses. I'm going to start wearing it as a sandwich board.
3: But I am doing what I can with what means I have to get it to the people, and by people, I mean David Tennant, one of the world's greatest and sexiest doctors.
1: Genuinely brilliant.
4: I know. If anyone knows him, I have specifically invited him to come see my show in Edinburgh because it's in Scotland, and I was rejected. But, we keep trying. I know. We've got to know.
3: And now the big question is, are you worried that the gift, the useless gift of a kayak creating such an award-winning show will now lead to more terrible presents in the future?
1: Yes.
4: I'm worried that it's going to lead to literally an inflatable kayak every year. I'm going to end up with so many kayaks.
2: Oh, she loved the first one.
4: But what a gift to my boyfriend is that he can't fail. No matter what he gets me. If I hate it, he's won. If I love it, he's won.
1: Yes.
4: So I really don't mind. But this is the weird thing with this present. It's like, I don't really care about presents, but it was so ridiculous and so weird that he gave it to me, like specifically an inflatable kayak.
1: Yes. And took the time to inflate it for you.
4: That's what I mean. They're pretty good, though. Thought behind it, but the thought is wrong and weird. So I don't know. But from now on, I just went, just give me vouchers. Just give me cash. Yeah, yeah. So cash in the card.
3: Yeah, but not to BCF or anything like
1: no,
3: that.
1: No.
0: Nathan, Nat and Sean.
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0: Lutzy and Susie O'Neill.
1: This is just a really fun breakup story. Revenge. Mm. I think it's funny. Mm-hmm. So, although the Florida woman was arrested after secretly moving her ex-boyfriend's couch 1 inch every Sunday for 6 months. So this lady broke into her ex-boyfriend's...
2: I was going to say, how is she accessing it?
1: She still had the keys.
3: Yeah. So that's not breaking in, I guess, if you've still got a key. You know?
2: It's a grey area.
3: It is a grey area.
2: She was arrested.
3: Yeah.
1: She repeatedly snuck into her ex-boyfriend's apartment and slowly rearranged his furniture as part of what investigators called an unusual patient psychological operation. So she had a spare key that she never returned after the breakup, and she went in every week. She didn't steal anything, but over 6 months... This is so funny. She shifted the couch 27 inches. I mean, we don't condone this, obviously, but I think it's funny.
3: Well, she had a key. Yeah.
1: She rotated a coffee table nearly 40 degrees, and she moved a lamp closer to the wall 1 inch at a time, and she repositioned family photos slightly.
3: And he thought he was going mad.
1: Yeah. No one noticed immediately, but the victim became convinced something was wrong because he kept bumping into the furniture. Because, you know, you kind of know where stuff is. He got an eye exam, the boyfriend, ex-boyfriend, a neurological consultation. He thought that he had a brain injury.
3: My couch is moving.
1: Anyway, it ended because they put a hidden camera in and they captured the ex-girlfriend measuring the living room with a tape measure. So she's doing it perfectly.
2: I don't know what it is. There's something wrong about that. She's a sociopath at the very least.
1: Her quote, you know, because she was arrested.
3: For 6 months too.
1: Her quote is, I just wanted him to feel the confusion he left me with.
2: Jesus.
3: Never moved on, but I'll break into your house and move your furniture.
1: Oh, funny.
3: I get sent this from Wayne, who was listening. He just said, this one. A man bought a car for $600, registered it in his ex-girlfriend's name, then left it at an airport where it racked up 678 parking tickets, totaling over $100,000.
1: Oh.
3: That is petty.
1: We don't condone this.
3: That is petty.
2: That is brilliant or brutal? I don't know which one.
3: It's a bit of both.
1: Brilliant.
3: That's pretty good. That's pretty good. Imagine finding out you got all these parking tickets and it's not your car and you don't know it exists.
1: Oh, God. I've never had a bad breakup story like that.
2: Can you now we're getting in dangerous areas here because I'm getting ideas about stuff.
3: Yeah.
2: Can you just do that? Could you hire a billboard and do you have to prove that you're someone to hire a billboard and just...
3: I don't know.
2: You know what I mean?
3: Like, yeah. Because anyone can advertise.
2: You can do anything.
3: Yeah. I just like to do, any of Lutzy's exes coming in and moving his couch. Lutzy would have no idea. Just go home every day, just keep sitting.
2: As long as they run a vacuum under it, I don't really give a shit.
0: Nick, Lutzy and Susie O'Neill.

0: accidentally played the old one. That was the OG, but then we just shortened
1: really?
0: It.
2: I like it.
1: I love that
0: one. That's the long version.
2: Where is the line? Pets on planes. So Virgin have just yesterday launched a flight between Adelaide and Melbourne, Adelaide and the Gold Coast, and they're letting pets, is it just dogs?
0: Dogs and cats.
2: Cats as well. They're letting dogs and cats on planes that are less than 8 kilos. Look, I know there's a lot of dog lovers out there. I get it. I just, as someone who is allergic to dogs and cats and fur, I just don't like them on the idea of them on aeroplanes because it's a combined.
1: It's an airlock.
2: A confined space.
1: Yeah.
2: And once my eyes get itchy and my throat gets itchy, and there must be other people like me, then it must be a nightmare.
1: What do they do about that? That's interesting.
0: I didn't think about allergies. 13, 24, 10, where is the line? Pets on planes. Are you for it? Because they're supposedly going to be coming out of Brisbane soon. So it's Gold Coast, it's Sunny Coast, it's Melbourne, Adelaide.
1: So it hasn't started yet.
0: It's started, but not out of Brisbane.
2: Not in Brisbane.
1: Right.
0: But apparently almost 1,500 pets have flown in the Virgin cabins since the trial began.
2: Two chihuahuas, Jet and Pickle, were among the first pets to fly on the new Adelaide route.
3: This is Pickle and Jet, the Chihuahua duo making history as the first pets flying in a cabin out of Adelaide.
4: I'm so excited. We've been dreaming of travelling together, so this is a super exciting day.
0: We're dreaming of it. I think Pickle's been dreaming of it.
2: Do you think there should be pets on aeroplanes?
0: I'm off. It might not surprise you. I'm for this. I like it. I think it's fun. My dog is 31 kilos, so she could not travel because you need to be 8 kilos or under, including the carrier weight as well.
2: So they're quite little.
0: So they've got to be little sort of yappy yap dogs, which would be more annoying on a plane, I think, than a big dog.
2: The barking, yes.
0: Yeah.
1: So where do you want to take it?
0: Like 13, 24, 10.
1: No, I mean, but I'm asking you.
0: The pet.
1: Why do you need to take? Okay. Where do you want to, that's the question. Where do you want to take it? Mm. Not the question for the listeners. I'm just asking.
0: If I was to travel interstate.
1: Yes, for work?
0: For work, social. We sometimes we'll drive our dog. So we'd do a lot of traveling back and forth, New South Wales to here, an 8-hour drive. We'd have to drive Pam. If I could fly Pam, it'd be that much easier and not have to like put her underneath the cabin, which is very expensive as well.
2: And also traumatic for the pet, I'd imagine, to put it in the hole.
0: She'd need to be sedated. My dog, I think, she'd have anxiety.
1: Okay, I know. I just like my experience with this in America where you see it a lot.
0: Oh, you see it in a bit in the States?
2: Yeah. You fly on planes with dogs?
1: Oh, yeah, all the time you see it over there.
0: Big dogs?
1: No, it's usually old ladies with little dogs.
0: Right.
1: But I mean, I just question why.
0: People are getting away with the emotional support dog now.
1: That's different.
2: That's different.
1: Don't ring up going, I've got something.
0: But I'm saying some people are using that excuse.
2: I'm not touching that area.
0: Okay, leave that area.
1: I'm talking about how,
2: But 13, 24, 10, where is the line? Yay or nay, dogs on planes?
1: Or cats on planes.
2: I mean, who's taking it?
1: Pets on planes.
0: The pooing situation. I guess they just go in their crate that they're in.
1: But where do they go? Like, if you're sitting in 31A and someone's got a pet in 31B, is it on the lap? Have you got a dog next to you? I'm like, you know what I'm saying?
2: It must be on your lap because otherwise it was... I read it costs an extra $149 or something around
1: that. They don't get a seat,
2: that
1: right?
2: amount. See, that's not a seat.
0: In a carrier, supposedly. Yeah, so they're in their own little carrier
2: under
0: the
2: seat. In front of you.
0: They've got to fit. Nothing fits under those seats.
2: Oh, they would say 8 kilos or less, so it'll be squashed under there. Well, that's getting a bit better for me, obviously.
1: I don't think they're squashed under. It's away from my nose. I don't think they're squashed under anything. I think...
0: They'd be on their
2: seat.
1: In the States, I've seen it in women's handbags.
0: like a little chihuahua in a handbag.
1: Legit. Like, that's how it is in America.
2: Okay. Well, I'm against it because also the... Like, I was at a cafe the other day. I get that people are bringing their dogs to cafes, and this is a separate conversation. But when someone walks past and the dog barks really loudly, it gives me a fright.
0: Yeah. In Sydney, there's a lot of dogs loud in bars and pubs.
2: Yeah.
0: Like, they have that. That's chaotic. They start going at each other. Yeah. They're trying to get food scraps on the ground.
1: And what if they take a dump?
0: Yeah, the pooing situation is one. But
1: what if you're eating your steak and they take a dump?
2: Well, who's having steak on an aeroplane?
1: Oh, you're where I sit.
0: 13, 24, 10. Where is the line? Pets on planes, any form of pet. Give us a call. Are you for it? Are you against it?
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1: Okay, so in their podcast, Relatables, Jay Craig and Oddie Clark are the best company as they keep emotionally fit-checking the modern man. 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
2: What do you want out of a relationship? 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
3: The bare minimum is now what is considered a good man.
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0: Ludsy and Susie O'Neill.
1: Where's the line, the line, the line?
2: Where is the line, Pets on Planes? Virgin have started flying Pets on Planes under 8 kilos. The Adelaide, Melbourne, Adelaide Gold Coast routes.
3: Yep.
2: And I'm saying a big no for me.
3: Yeah, see, I don't mind it. I like it. But I don't, I'm not a big fan of the yappy dog. My dog's way too big. She's 30 kilos. This is Pets 8 kilos and under to jump on the plane. It would be chaotic.
2: Or cats. Oh, I said pets.
3: You can take your cat.
2: Pets
3: yeah.
2: or cats.
4: How long before some sort of legal situation where someone sues because their 12 kilogram dog's discriminated against?
3: Oh, yes.
4: This is what we're opening up to people.
3: And do they weigh the dog? They'd have to weigh it before. But,
4: yeah, they have to.
2: You could do that trick, you know, where you sort of hang on to your suitcase to make it a bit lighter.
3: Yeah.
2: You can hang on to the scruff of the neck of your pet on the scales.
4: I do that myself on my own scales. Hang on to a wall.
3: Yeah, oh, yeah. I've lost
4: look
3: weight.
4: Look at you!
3: Maddie, in bigger waters, where's the line for you, mate? Pets on Planes.
5: Okay, first off, Lapsy. Hey, yo, Maddie here, long time no see.
4: Oh, hey, yo, Maddie.
5: He's
4: OG listener. Love you, brother.
5: Nick, well, jewelry's still out, but let's move on, hey? How are you guys?
3: Wow, I was doing well, Maddie, until you jumped on.
2: Hey, Maddie.
5: Well, mate, there's always room for improvement, so let's get on it.
3: Yeah.
4: What are you doing?
3: Yeah,
4: let's see. Come on, get your point, Maddie. What are you doing?
5: Okay, well, look, I got divorced 10 years ago, as you would know, Lassie, and I bought a Boston Terrier, which people confuse for a French Bulldog, and I love the girl to death. On a plane? No! Oh, I said it. No way! No! Defecation and it's barking and they're needy and they
2: love your passion. Love your passion.
5: I'd rather be on a plane with 10.
4: Right, a definite note for Maddie.
3: Oh, Maddie. I don't know why he got divorced.
4: Who's next?
3: Sasha out of Warner on 13, 24, 10. Where's the line for you, Sasha?
6: I support pets travelling on a plane. But I have to say, Susie, I actually called up before I knew what this was about, and I was prepared to support you no matter what. But I have to say, I have actually travelled on a plane with a cat before.
2: Yeah.
6: And
3: oh,
6: that
3: yeah.
6: was about 20, 30 years ago. So it's about time we all caught up here in Australia because that was overseas.
2: Okay, I love how you followed your true form. Although I would have preferred you to support me.
3: So you support pets on a plane, Sasha. You've done it before, you like it.
4: And Susan, no matter what
6: she does. I have done it before, yes, so I do support it.
3: Now, what about when the cat needs to go do bathroom business?
4: Well, that's a good point.
6: This is why they're only allowing them on short flights, basically. So you don't have that issue.
4: Yeah, my friends Al and Laura have a dog called Raffy, and I said, "What happened?" I just asked that question, texting, and they said, "Well, no, under 8 hours, he's sweet."
3: Under eight.
2: So they just go to the toilet before they.
4: Yeah, he holds for up to 8 hours. Okay. I said, "Well, that's all right."
2: Well, thanks, Sasha, for
3: jumping in and
2: contributing.
3: Jeez, I think we're split, guys. Stacey out of Kalenga on 13, 24, 10. Where do you stand on pets on planes?
2: This is deciding.
7: Definitely. Pets on planes. I mean, we allow humans, so they act probably worse than animals. So, definitely animal lover. Definitely pets on planes for sure. You like it.
4: Definitive.
2: There we go. The jury's in.
3: To be fair, you do see some people, particularly on Jetstar flights, who act like absolute animals.
2: I'm not going to say that a brand with that.
3: You do, though.
4: I didn't say a brand.
3: You really
2: I
3: do.
2: I
4: did not say a brand.
3: It's not their fault. You just see people who act that
4: Nick
3: way.
4: Nick at Nova.
3: Yeah. Did you jump in queue? So where are we standing? We're saying yes to it.
2: I want to say, Nick, I love you on this show, and if you're feeling bad about that first comment, then...
3: I'd forgotten.
2: Oh, okay.
3: No, thanks, Suze. Appreciate the support. Nick at Nova.
4: Is it a full moon? What's happening today?
0: Fresh hits and throwbacks. Nova. One,

0: Bloodsy and Susie O'Neill.
1: When you came in this morning, Nick, you said you had a crazy afternoon yesterday.
2: Yeah, up against it at home, obviously. The daughter, Flo, what, like a year and a couple, year and 3 months. I'm not one to count months.
1: No.
2: But we're at that stage now, and like, I know, Lutz, you don't have a kid, but like, just to put into perspective, it's like, she has teeth coming through, meaning they're teething. She is sick, and has like her nose has been running for like a month now. Can't stop it running. Just got that like daycare flu, that sickness.
3: Yeah, right.
2: Got a bad cough, like nappy rash. You name it, just
1: you got
2: unhappy.
1: Nappy rash?
2: Yeah, unhappy.
1: I've got a thing for that.
2: Okay, good. A little secret. Just unhappy, right? And so she's normally a pretty happy kid. Now, yesterday I have plenty of days solo with my daughter. Like Morgan goes to work, whatever. It's all fine. Yesterday was probably the first afternoon, and this sounds weird, but it was probably the first afternoon as a parent that I felt like scared because I've got to keep you alive.
1: Yeah, isn't that crazy that you're in charge of another human being?
2: I've never had that before. But yesterday, I couldn't give her dinner. She was cracking. She was crying. Mum wasn't there, obviously. And like, as in her mum, not my mum. And I picked her up and she's like bawling. She's got snot going everywhere. She's hitting her head into my chest, nonstop screaming. And I just couldn't stop it.
1: Also, if you were a bit, I know I used to find if I was a bit tired as well.
2: Yeah.
1: I would start getting really angry and agitated. Like, I found it really hard to keep calm myself.
2: And they pick up on your mood. They're like dogs. They pick up on your mood. And so then I'm there. She's getting worked up and then I'm getting worked up. And normally I can keep pretty calm in those situations, but I think I just sort of was at my tether. And then you're both getting worked up. And it was this moment where I was like, no one else in this house can help you except for me.
1: Yeah.
2: Like, I'm responsible for keeping you alive.
3: Oh, my God.
2: And it was the first – it sounds really weird, but it was the first moment as a parent where I genuinely felt scared.
1: Yeah, because you have that thing when you take them home from hospital, hey?
2: Your first
1: baby, and you're like, oh, you want me to do it.
3: Yeah.
1: Like, usually, you know, you might go and buy a television or you might go and buy a fridge, but
2: now you've got this human being that
1: you're in charge of.
2: Yeah, and what do I do? There's no instruction manual. And all that stuff, like, that was scary, and that's new, but you sort of – it was just yesterday, it just really hit me, and I was like, oh, my God. It was like it was delayed I'm a father. Yesterday, and it was such, like, I got really worked up, like, emotional, and then she calmed down, I calmed down, Morgan came home, and it was like, she's like, what's wrong? Is everything okay? And it was like, I'd, you know, seen a ghost, because I was like, I was keeping her alive today. Like, it sounds so stupid and so weird.
1: I know what you mean.
2: But when she lost it in that tantrum and I couldn't help her, and then I couldn't control myself, it was just like...
1: Did you yell?
2: No, I didn't yell, but I don't think I said anything in the end. I think I just got to the point where I was just silent in a zombie, you know, haze.
1: I think I've had some really bad parenting moments where I regret, like, maybe screaming at them. Like, never physical, but you can't help it. You're like...
2: Yeah, yeah. Yeah, it's just like you just build up. Like, something happens in you and then it's like... And then 10 minutes later, when they're all happy and everything's normal again, it's just like, oh, you're beautiful. Everything's fine.
1: Yeah.
2: It was, I don't know, it was just such a strange, I don't know, maybe it's because I'm tired or whatever. It was a strange afternoon.
1: And then when you were telling Morgan when she came home, did she understand how difficult it
2: was?
1: She
2: understood it and she, like, you know, she sympathetic and took Flo off and stuff.
1: You do a lot of parenting. I reckon even just this one generation, so much, I don't know, for me, the dad does parenting. So much, there's so much more joint parenting.
2: Yeah.
1: What about when we grew up? When I grew up. Sorry, Nick, to put you in that demographic.
2: Don't age me.
1: It was always the mums did absolutely everything. Then the dads obviously went to work and earned money and stuff.
2: Yeah, but now both parties need to sort of go to work and earn money.
1: Yeah, so both are doing earning money and both are doing the parenting thing.
2: So it's like
1: thing.
2: I've been at work and then come home from work. And then Morgan had Flo and then she's gone to work. And so we both worked in the day and both had her in the day as well.
1: Yeah.
2: So everyone's feeling like they're equally kind of tired and in it as well.
1: The positives are it's really good that both parents get to experience both situations.
2: Yes, because it's easier going to work. It is easier going to work. Like it's hard. Like it's truly difficult.
1: Yeah. Well, I always found it easier to go to work too, but I always thought I had easier jobs than parenting. But I don't know.
3: Is the kid crying because mum's not there?
2: Well, there's a little bit of that.
3: Like, do you know what?
2: That's the thing. You don't know.
1: Because they can't talk.
2: They can't talk, and then you get frustrated because you don't know.
3: That's where AI can get better. Imagine you can just put your kid in front of Claude, and he goes. Oh,

0: It wants some carrot.
1: It doesn't want carrot.
0: You know, like, whatever the bloody hell they eat.
1: Yeah. Actually, you know what
0: they mean? You know what I mean?
2: Oh, it's just a carrot.
0: Just, you know, it knows specifically what it is.
1: The other thing that Nick is doing is no screen time. So
2: oh, my God.
1: If it was me, I would probably least, I would turn on the TV for my kids and probably put ABC on, because that's educational, isn't it?
0: You put some ABC did you do that? TV.
2: No, we're doing no screens for at least a year and a half. Now, I don't.
0: I remember you said at one point, how long is that going to last? I reckon. Did you? Someone did.
1: Yeah, maybe.
2: I think you did say it to me. Yeah, and I don't judge. If you show screens, you got to do whatever you got to do. There's just been research to show for brain development and this and that, and overstimulation. No screens.
0: Did yesterday, were you thinking?
2: Oh, man.
0: But I feel like. F that?
2: The problem is, if I put a screen in front of Flo, I feel like I'm cheating on my wife because we're sort of like in it together.
1: Yes.
2: So, and she wouldn't do that. She's pretty strong. So, but I have started going, hey, when are we going to jump on the TV?
1: And she's got those cameras in the lounge room to see what you do.
2: Yeah.
0: Plus, she's watching it every single day.
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0: Susie O'Neill.
1: But Susie, you said you had something you wanted to say.
2: Oh, I was just going to say that the hugging thing with Bill and his girlfriend's going well.
1: Oh, you're hugging her?
2: As well. So you know how I was like, I want to hug my kids more. I can hug Alex easily because she's huggable. She quite often comes up and hugs me. And then my son Bill, because I don't see him as much, I'll go, I really want to start hugging him because I just know that I just want to be affectionate until the day I die with my children. I've just made this pact with myself to don't...
3: That's lovely.
2: You know, and to say that I love them. I'm trying to do that too. Yeah. But...
1: What's harder? Saying I love you or hugging?
3: Weird though.
2: They're both hard. That's, they both feel unnatural.
1: I find it really hard saying I love you to my family. Not because I don't. I just find it difficult.
2: Feels funny, doesn't
1: it? Feels weird.
2: I said it to Cliff the other day.
1: Well, I can say it to Morgan, but I can't, you know.
2: Oh, I don't say it to Cliff. Even saying it to Cliff to me feels odd.
1: Really?
2: Yep.
1: Oh.
2: And then I said it and then he said it back. But hugging Bill is his girlfriend's quite often there, and I.
3: And you gotta hug her as well.
2: Yeah, but you know what happened?
3: I do find it weird hugging other people's loved ones. I mean, you know, I mean they split up. She's done, and not suggesting they're going to. But I mean, I'm just saying.
2: Yes,
3: you're hugging people that are potentially you could not even know next week.
2: Exactly. But I tell you what really changed it for me, because you know I'm a competitive type person.
1: Oh yeah.
2: So. We met her parents the other day. What was happening? We're in Noosa and Bill, my son and his girlfriend were at his parents, at her parents' house, okay? And we were there for the weekend. And on the way home, we were driving them home. So we had to go to her house to pick them up. And so when we picked them up, they both said goodbye to her parents. Oh my God. Her mum with Bill.
1: Big hug.
2: Massive hug. Hug, like, oh, it's so great. She was so warm.
1: You're the son I never had. Oh,
2: and nurturing. She was like a mother in inverted commas.
1: Yes.
2: And I'm just sitting there at the car.
3: You like, fist pump her, don't you?
2: I don't even touch her.
3: Don't even touch her.
1: What's up, bitch?
2: No, after this, I thought, I need to start hugging Bill and the girlfriend.
3: I'm not so sure, Susan.
2: Flutsy, can you imagine how I felt?
1: Yeah, you'd feel a bit like a bad mum.
3: I'd get it.
2: Bill's but like, still. Bye, and he walked over to her. Oh. They were embracing for ages, and I'm just standing by the car.
3: Were they looking at you?
2: No, they weren't. I just knew she was one of those mothers, those motherly mothers.
1: Yeah.
2: And I was like, oh, God, that's what I'm not good at. I'm not good being a motherly mother. And they were just hugging, and I'm like...
1: Did you go, how many gold medals did you win?
2: I'm like, I've got to be a better mother.
1: Come here.
3: So it had nothing to do with the girlfriend and the fact you have to hug her. It was just you have to be a better...
2: I've got to be better even to Bill.
1: Do you get along with you get along with the family, don't you?
2: Yeah, they're super nice. They're really nice.
3: Doesn't mean you gotta hug them all the time.
2: But now I do because
3: I've always felt weird hugging in-laws.
1: Yeah, my in-laws are big huggers. My mother-in-law, not my father-in-law.
3: Yeah, but you're married, so it's kind of family.
2: Do you hug?
1: I hug my mother-in-law, but I shake my father-in-law's hand. We've never hugged.
2: Yeah, we're not gonna hug. That's much. That's weird.
1: Yeah, yeah. That is funny that you got competitive seeing the mum do it to Bill, so you wanted to do it. Was he like, what are you doing? Stop hugging me.
2: Well, it didn't do it straight away because they hopped in the car and we drove them home.
1: Were you just fuming that whole drive?
2: I had to get out to say goodbye. Where did we drop them off? That's right. I dropped them off at their place. And I was like, bye.
1: Did you hug him?
2: Yes, and I hugged her.
3: Oh, really? That would have been weird.
1: It was so weird.
2: Weird.
1: I'd love to just be a fly on the wall at your family dinners.
2: It's so awkward.
1: The chat.
2: And then I was like, I'm not going to see you for ages because he's going away. And then 3 nights later, they're at our house, both of them again. I'm like, oh, God, here we go again.
1: Didn't you straight away think I'm going to hug you again?
2: Yes. And her.
3: Say just start shit, couldn't you? If you were in that circumstance, like if I was there, I could just start shit all the time. Just random huggings and just planning conversations.
1: Just saying I love you, just dropping it in chat. Just,
3: exactly, yeah.
1: Oh, can you have Latino for dinner one night with just your family?
2: No.
3: It's not so much I love everyone here.
1: We should all have a group hug.
2: The point is I'm going to hug both of them now.
1: Mm.
2: Not when I see them necessarily, but I'll hug Bill when I see him. But when they leave, I'm hugging both of them. That's my new rule.
1: That's your thing.
2: And I just have to do it no matter how hard it is.
3: Not as they arrive, as they leave.
2: As they arrive, I'll hug Bill, maybe.
1: Oh, you got to hug both.
3: You can't leave her.
1: Yeah, you can't leave her out.
3: What are you talking about?
1: You have to hug both
3: of them. They're walking together and you hug one of them and she's just standing there like a shag on a rock.
1: Yeah, you got to hug her.
3: You got to hug her.
1: Does Cliff hug them? Well, he wouldn't hug Bill.
2: Well, after I... No, he shakes Bill's hand.
1: Does he
2: hug? But after I hugged
3: him... Yeah, the mum does.
2: Her mum. But now Cliff hugs her. When I hugged her the other day.
3: Who's Cliff hugging?
2: Cliff hugged her as well. He followed my lead.
3: The wife?
2: No.
1: No, the daughter.
2: Yeah. Oh, right. I'm not hugging the wife or the dad.
1: Oh, you don't hug the other mum?
2: No.
1: So how do you greet them? Just hello.
2: Hello.
1: Yeah.
2: So
1: well, I think now you just so all huggers. Good. You're a hugging family. Just hug.
2: No, but they are. They're one of those families.
1: Do Alex and Bill hug? Because I never hug my sisters.
2: No.
3: It is incredible pressure. Like, if they start dropping I love yous in that communal sort of when you're there with your kids, yeah. And it's like a joint thing.
1: Yeah.
3: That's a lot.
1: What would you do if she said, the mother-in-law said to Bill, like, I love you, Bill. And he went, love you, mother-in-law.
3: Imagine that.
1: And then you just sat there and went,
3: love you, mumsy, or something. Had a name for her.
1: Yeah.
3: You'd strangle someone.
2: You're running across going,
3: I'll show you effing love.
2: Hands off.
3: Get your hands off my boy.
2: No, they're a really nice family.
3: Oh, yeah, that's just proud.
1: Oh,
3: that's
1: yeah,
3: just,
1: yeah, we love them.
3: good morning if you're listening.
0: Nick, Lutzy and Susie O'Neill. Coming up.
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19: You are listening to Nova. It is Jace, Lauren and Clint.
20: Can I take you to the greatest sporting show on earth?
2: Mm-hmm.
20: That being the World Cup.
19: Yes.
20: Amazing scenes at the World Cup. So much colour.
19: When do we play again?
20: We play again on Friday at midday.
19: Getting
20: perfect
19: up.
20: Time for
2: many
20: a beer and
2: long,
20: a Palmer.
2: I was going to say, many a long lunch is happening on Friday at pubs.
19: Maybe the early finish for school is good. so I can get the pickup out of the way.
20: Yeah. Just take
4: it. Then
20: they're
4: going to have to finish at 11.
20: Mm. Yeah.
4: Just don't take it.
19: Finish at 11, take him to the boundary.
20: So.
4: Oh, you want to take the kids to the pub?
19: Well, I need to do something with
4: there
19: them.
4: There goes your boys' lunch.
19: They can go to the playground. We'll be in the sports bar.
20: It's not just the big dogs of the soccer world that have, you know, taken the World Cup by storm, you know, like the Argentinas and all the rest of it. It is nations like Norway.
4: Well, the Norwegians.
20: Now, the Norwegians have this incredible celebration, which is done by the fans in the stands, the fans watching in Norway, and then also the players on the field as well.
4: Okay,
20: it is a rowing style celebration.
4: Let's check
20: it out. Let's check it out.
19: So he bangs
4: look
19: the drums. He bangs the drums and then everyone leans back like they're on a rowing machine.
4: Yeah. Starts rowing.
20: So they're all on a boat together. There's Erling Haaland. What a specimen he is.
19: I love this.
4: Yeah, so look at this.
5: They leave it all to him.
20: He said, get up out of your seat and clap.
4: And look at this.
19: That's pretty cool.
4: This is in Times Square in New York.
19: Everyone's doing Times Square.
4: In Times Square, all the Norwegians.
19: So you sit in your seat. Pull back like you're
4: on the
19: rowing machine.
4: They're all on the floor in front of those stairs doing the rowing.
19: Have you seen Canberra Raiders rugby league team with the giant horn?
20: Yeah.
19: Have you seen that, Lauren?
4: The Canberra Raiders aren't on my regular weekend watch.
20: They do the clap, don't they?
19: Yeah.
4: But the Norwegians have the horn. They've copied.
19: Oh, yeah. No. The Canberra Raiders have this giant, like,
20: horn.
4: Like the Vikings,
19: yes.
4: Which is what the Norwegians
19: And then they
4: are.
19: Got Mal Meninga, Canterbury legend to... Canberra legend to blow the horn. And then everyone does like the clap to it.
20: The Viking clap. Yeah, look at it. It's a Huawei horn.
4: What is the Canberra Raiders
20: it's
4: in?
20: Sponsored.
19: Rugby league.
20: The horn
4: rugby
20: is sponsored.
4: League.
19: Oh, mate, everything in rugby league is sponsored.
4: Oh, no,
20: go
4: I haven't
20: the milk.
4: Seen that. Did you play club footy or anything?
20: I did play club footy.
4: What was your song?
20: We were the Glen Waverley Hawks.
4: And what was the song?
20: It was a Hawthorn song.
5: Has
19: here we go.
5: Four for 2 weeks now.
4: Who's that? Is that Mal Meninga?
19: No, Mal Meninga's not wearing the face paint.
4: No, that's a red, that's a green.
5: Dean Lance sets us off.
4: Oh.
19: I like that when the whole crowd gets involved.
4: Yeah.
19: You know what they don't do at the AFL, I've noticed? The Mexican wave.
20: Oh, no, because their eyes are fixed
4: wave
20: on the football.
4: Is so bogus.
19: I love a Mexican
4: it's
19: a wave.
4: It's cricket. It reminds me of cricket.
19: And then it always gets
20: satisfying when it gets going.
19: I know.
4: Oh, it's so pov when people start and people don't join in. And when the May 13 started and then
20: or the
4: goes,
20: MCC
4: nah.
20: And they get booed.
19: Yes.
4: I love it when they boo the MCC.
19: And then we give you a little clap if you actually get up under your rug.
4: It's hard to get a Mexican wave started.
20: What songs did you have in your sort of...
4: Oh, well, I played for the Mighty Ducks in the netball.
20: The Mighty
4: Ducks.
20: So we
4: just did the quack, quack, quack, quack. Go Ducks!
20: All right.
4: And then at school, we had all the school songs.
20: Yeah.
19: What'd you have for footy?
20: Well, I had the Hawthorn theme song.
19: What, you just rip off the main?
20: Yeah, everyone. A lot of the footy clubs do.
19: They've all got
20: versions. I mean,
19: yeah, right.
20: Just, you know.
4: What was it?
20: It just happens.
4: What were you called? The Glen Waverley
20: Hawks. Hawks, yeah.
4: How's the Hawthorn song go?
20: We're a happy team at Hawthorn.
4: So what did you say? We're a happy team at Glen Waverley.
20: Glennie, I think.
4: Okay, sing it. Go.
20: We're a happy team at Glennie.
21: We say the holy water's watered down. And this town's lost.

0: This is Nova. You got Jace, Lauren and Clint.
1: Jace, Lauren, who bloody knew the humble Filet-O-Fish?
2: Oh, my God.
1: Filet-O-Fish.
0: My God, did that blow up on social?
1: Yesterday on the show, if you missed it, we were just in passing talking about the Filet-O-Fish. We were savaging it, saying how pov it was, how just, I mean, who, well, you asked the question, who orders a Filet-O-Fish?
2: Yeah, I said I don't know anyone who's ordered one, but I take that back because I did see one woman write, my nan was the only person, and then I said, oh, yeah. My nan used to order them. Nana Mavis, rest her soul.
1: You might also recall that on our show, Alicia Loxley from Channel 9 fame took to the stand to defend. What is it about a Filet-O-Fish, Alicia Loxley?
0: You're cooked.
1: Am I right?
3: Thank you, Clint. I would say three things. I mean, number one, it's delicious. Number two, it has the queen of condiments, tartare sauce.
0: Oh.
3: And number three, because as a journalist, I like to back things up with facts. It is the only McDonald's burger that has the Heart Foundation tick of approval. Case closed, team.
0: So Alicia, I should probably mention, Clint also said she has it when she's hungover. I think when she said they're line caught.
1: Yes. Now,
2: are they line caught?
0: No.
2: Do they have the tick of approval, the Heart tick of approval?
1: I have to take her on her word.
0: You know
1: I
0: what?
1: Assume so.
0: I'm the same. They could be line caught.
2: Oh, you don't know then? You haven't done the research?
0: No, if I was a betting man.
2: Yeah, I mean.
1: I mean, they do have, it's a steamed bun, which is apparently quite tasty.
2: So is that different to other buns?
0: Oh, that's a big thing in New Zealand. Yeah. Everyone in New Zealand goes, if you go and get a cheeseburger from McDonald's.
1: Swap out the buns.
0: Ask for it to be steamed.
2: Yeah. Well, how do they do them normally?
0: They just go through like a little grill process.
2: Oh. Or you can steam them.
0: You can steam it. And everyone goes, it'll change your life.
1: Hot on the heels.
2: Someone's saying Filet-O-Fish does not have the Heart tick of approval.
0: Oh,
1: she's lying.
2: Well, maybe they've changed.
1: Yes.
0: Well, now I don't know what to believe on the news.
1: Hot on the heels of this conversation, Alicia tells me that the Channel 9 newsroom was abuzz with talk about the Filet-O-Fish, but it then extended to a chat about where do you eat your burger?
2: What do you mean?
1: Is it a car job or do you take it home and tuck in when you get home?
2: Oh, no, drive-thru's eat in the car.
0: Yeah, no, like back in the 80s when Mum would take us to McDonald's, you'd hold the brown paper bag till you get home and everything.
1: Yeah.
2: You'd try and sneak a chip in and your mum would be like, get your hands out of it.
0: Yes. Keep the bag closed. It's going to get cold.
1: Yeah, you got to keep it warm.
0: Yes.
2: No.
1: Does anyone save it for home?
0: No.
1: I mean, sometimes you can eat it. No, you're allowed to eat while you're driving. Yeah, you can.
2: If I'm doing a drive-thru, it's because I'm in a rush. I don't have time to go and set the knife and fork.
1: Be tricky with the lettuce, though.
0: Who are Channel 9, so they keep it for home? Let me guess. Tony Jones.
1: Probably.
0: Yeah.
1: He'd be an apple pie guy as well, wouldn't he?
2: He'd set the table.
0: He would. Sure. He'd take it out of the packaging, put it on a plate.
2: And tip the chips out on the plate. My dad used to do that. But Dad, just what? Eat it out of the cardboard doll.
1: Filet-O-Fish. I'm sorry, I underestimated you.
0: Have you done the thing
1: I apologise.
2: I still think it's gross.
0: Yes, so do I. Have you done the thing, you see it on socials, where people get the drink, then they open the burger and the little hole, they pierce the straw through?
2: Say that again.
0: So you have your drink in the cup holder, the straw's up,
2: yep.
0: You open your burger, right, and the little joint between the lid and the base of the burger box.
2: Oh, the box.
0: There's a hole and you jam the straw through that. And then it sits open on top
1: You're
0: of your drink
1: me.
0: And you pour your fries in
1: like
0: one
1: a
0: side
1: tray.
0: And you got your burger in the other.
2: Where does the where's the hole?
0: There's a little hole in the joint.
2: I've not seen that, no.
0: Change your life.
2: You must try it though. I'd
1: we
2: like to
1: must
2: see that
1: take
2: live
1: this
2: in action.
1: A, like a road test.
0: Yes.
2: I don't know where the hole is. But I'm a cheeseburger girl, so that's in paper.
0: Oh, no.
2: I'm not that familiar with the box.
0: One day you'll be an adult, you get one of the big burgers.
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0: 13 24 10 is our number. Do you have something you think Lauren won't? No. Mm-hmm.
1: I got one for you.
2: Oh, have you?
0: Yes. Topical. You might have seen paparazzi shots emerging from overseas at the Spider-Man premiere of Tom Holland and Zendaya.
1: Mm-hmm.
2: What a couple.
1: She looks hot as a stove in that blue and red
0: dress.
1: Doesn't
0: she?
1: Yeah, it's not even a dress. It's like a crop top and a sequins.
2: Oh, is it a two-piece?
0: It's not a Dotty number, is it? Like it's a...
1: Huh?
2: No, it's not Dotty.
0: No, it wouldn't be Dotty. No, it's
2: maybe a Glassons number.
0: Gotcha. Anyway,
1: like a Dolce & Gabbana.
0: Did you know Zendaya's history? She was a singer before she got into acting. Her debut album peaked at number 60 on the Billboard chart.
1: Peaked at number 60. Would you call it a peak?
0: Remember this?
2: No. Peaked at 60, you say?
0: Look, it's the Billboard Top 200.
2: Oh, is that the US one?
0: Yes.
2: Oh, good.
1: I didn't know that. No, I didn't. But I feel like all those girls of that era that are actresses had a singing career at some point.
2: Yeah.
1: Like your Selena Gomez.
2: I just chuck it into auto-tune.
1: Does a bit of both. Yeah. Ariana Grande.
0: We did not know.
2: Chloe Stroll.
1: Did not know.
0: Let's go to Jack on 13, 24, 10. G'day, Jack.
1: Hello, Jack.
3: Hi.
0: How old are you,
2: hey,
0: buddy?
2: Hey, Jackie boy.
3: I'm 7.
0: Oh, now what do you think Lauren won't know?
3: Killer whales are actually dolphins.
1: Is that what you said?
3: Yes.
2: Okay.
1: Okay. What? I did not know that. Is that true?
0: Yeah.
1: Or did you make that up?
2: Jack, tell her. Say, Lauren, it's true.
3: It's true.
1: Is it? How do you know that, Jack?
3: I searched it up.
1: But killer whales are actually dolphins.
2: Yeah, that, he's right.
1: So what, they're born as dolphins and they're going to killer whales?
2: They're part of the oceanic dolphin family.
1: Wow.
2: Yeah. Well, Jack wouldn't lie.
0: I don't see them jumping out and hitting the ball with their nose at SeaWorld on the Gold Coast.
2: No, they're not.
0: Dolphins are there.
1: But they do breach and do the big flips and stuff.
2: The orcas aren't in
0: SeaWorld. We don't have orcas in Australia.
2: No. Good on you, Jack. Thank you, Jackie boy.
0: Hey, Jack, I'm going to chuck your family past Toy Story 5.
3: Yes, let's go.
0: Let's go, Jack.
1: Infinity and beyond.
0: Experience the joy of Toy Story 5 only at Village Cinemas. Good on you, buddy.
1: Oh, my God. Jack can come on any time. I love him.
0: Cutie.
1: Hi, Romney.
4: Hi, how are you?
1: We're good. How are you?
4: Not bad, thank you.
1: You got a fact that you don't think I'll know?
4: Maybe not.
1: Okay, here we go.
4: You know you can do your 9x tables on your hand.
1: I did know that.
0: What? Yeah. Oh, what? Sorry?
2: So I don't know this. So.
0: No.
2: What's happened, Romney?
4: So you can do your 9x tables on your hand. Yep, so you put,
1: you need both hands out, right?
2: So talk us through it.
4: I'll let Lauren explain it. That way I know she knows
1: it. So you put both hands out, like palms up, right?
0: Yeah, right.
1: And so say you put 9x2, so put your second finger down,
0: Second finger down.
1: So then, you said including your thumb. So the pointer.
0: Okay,
1: like that.
0: Okay, right. Yeah, gotcha now.
1: Oh, my God. We couldn't even do that. And then that tells you that it's 18 because it's 1, there's a gap, and then 8. And if you do so 9x, so look at this, 9x6, for instance.
0: Okay,
1: put your hands out.
2: 9x6.
0: I would put that one down.
1: It'd be your pinky on your second hand.
2: So do that one,
1: Which means there's 5 on that on the first hand, so 50, and then 4, 54.
2: Oh.
0: I think I'd rather just
1: Do you know that?
0: Learn the 9x table.
2: I'm a bit confused.
0: So am I.
1: Really?
2: Hang on, let's do it again.
1: Okay, so do 9x4.
2: Four.
1: So how many are there?
2: 45.
1: 36.
0: Oh, my God.
2: But that's what?
0: No, because you got 3 and then the
1: one,
0: gap.
1: 1, 2, 3, then the gap. 1, 2, 3, 4, 5, 6.
0: Yeah, it makes complete sense,
2: Clint. That's stupid.
1: Not
2: good
1: stupid.
2: On you, Romney.
1: Hey, how dare you?
0: Romney,
1: say
0: we're
1: going to
0: hook
1: Romney.
0: You up with a double pass to Disclosure Day.
4: Thanks.
0: No worries. We deserve
2: Love
0: to
2: you,
0: know
2: Romney.
0: A classic Spielberg blockbuster, Disclosure Day, is in cinemas now.
1: Everybody knows that.
2: I was never very good at times tape.
0: That was terrible.
2: All counting on your fingers.
5: This is Jase, Lauren and Clint.
1: Turn it up.
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0: Thanks for joining us. You're listening to Nova. It is Jace, Lauren and Clint with you. Guys, a Melbourne mum has gone viral. You probably have caught this in the news over the last couple of days. She's left anxious and fuming, and people think she's overreacting about a playground here. It's called Rocks on Wheels.
1: Rocks on Wheels.
0: It's one of five unique risky
2: Rocks on Wheels
0: play areas designed by
1: What did you say? Risky play area.
0: Risky and unique play area, they call it. Oh. It's designed by a Kiwi artist. Those crazy Kiwis.
2: What is it, an art installation?
0: No, it's like massive climbable bluestone boulders.
2: Oh, right. Rock
0: set
2: climbing.
0: Set on steel platforms with oversized wheels. So it's like
2: Oh, there's going to be broken arms.
0: Well, there's going to be broken arms in any bloody playground.
1: But why is it called a risky playground?
0: Well, it's not like a slide and a little,
1: like it's
0: you know,
1: dangerous.
0: Yeah, no. It's just got
2: There's no swings.
1: Is it for kids or adults?
0: No, it's for kids. This mum's blown up saying, I've got a two-year-old, parks are for two-year-olds. There's no way I'm letting
2: Sounds
0: my kid play in here.
1: Oh, but you know what? Not all parks need to be for two-year-olds. You need to cater for the big kids too.
0: Well, the one near our place has like a rock climbing wall.
2: Oh, they're getting bougie, are they?
0: Oh, yeah.
1: Well, no, you can't come, like Not every park is going to be suitable for every person, right?
2: Like a seesaw?
1: There's a park bit, or but then the playground bit needs to be, you can't just have
2: You need to cater for all ages.
0: I'm not surprised it's been designed by a Kiwi. When we lived in New Zealand, we'd take the kids to the parks there and they had flying foxes, like we have here.
2: Oh, yeah.
0: But theirs were
2: quick.
1: Did you have to wear a harness?
0: No, the kids would just hold on for dear life.
1: Oh, yeah, right. Like it was a bit, was it a risky
0: See ya. One? Now that risky. Was a risky one.
2: Oh,
0: we were like, how is this allowed over here?
2: There is I'm quite tormented by this chat because as a child, I had an experience in a playground in Glen Waverley. So I climbed to the top of the slide, got to the very top. Now, keeping in mind there was a footy match going on on the footy oval opposite and Dad was coaching. It was like a grand final, right? This was Dad's big moment.
0: When was this, last
2: Hundreds
0: year?
2: Of people.
0: How old?
2: Hundreds of people at this footy match. But I toddled off to go up the slide, didn't I? Got to the top.
1: How old do you reckon
2: Some,
1: you were?
2: Some. Oh, five? Let's call it, I was in primary school, so let's call it 7 or 8.
1: Yep.
2: Got to the top and a little toe jam.
1: A what?
2: A toe jam. Just a little kid.
1: Yeah.
2: Pushed me from the top of the final, right? This was Dad's big moment.
0: When was this, last
2: Hundreds
0: year?
2: Of people.
0: How old?

0: Dad's coaching. Dad, one of Dad's mates. Dad didn't leave, right? Dad didn't leave. It's a grand final. One of Dad's mates owns a. He was a funeral director. Anyway,
1: no.
0: The car that I was bundled into to take me to hospital to repair my tongue was a hearse.
2: No.
0: So we arrive at private hospital. Yeah, I'd regain consciousness.
1: Not in the hearse.
0: In the bloody hearse.
1: You woke up in the hearse.
0: With half a tongue.
2: And Dad's still coached. Did they win the grand?
1: They won.
2: Hey. Good on you, Donna.
0: Forget about me.
1: How do you think
0: and
1: people...
0: half a tongue
2: Hang
0: in the
2: on.
0: Hearse.
2: How little was the kid that pushed you off?
0: I don't know. I've never found him, but when I do...
1: Imagine being in a car behind the hearse, then all of a sudden the door opens and you jump out.
2: 40 years later, Clint's coming back for revenge, Clint. You got to find that kid.
0: And they stitched me tongue back together and Bob's your uncle.
2: Is that why you've got such good teeth now?
1: That's why I speak a lisp.
2: Show me your teeth. Look how perfect they are.
1: Guys.
2: Lucky you didn't knock your two front teeth out.
1: 13, 24, 10. Let's do playground chat.
0: Oh, playground misadventure.
2: No.
1: I've got a horrific story for you.
2: No, I don't like these stories.
0: No, come on. The parents will love it.
1: Yeah, 13, 24, 10.
0: What happened in the playground?
1: Well, we're down at the playground. Hit the phones next.
3: Jace, Lauren and Clint.
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1: Playground misadventure, Jace. All the stories, all the feels. What happened? What happened in the playground?
2: Now, Clint just told an absolutely horrific story.
3: I want to point out this was not on my watch. This happened to a friend of mine. She was babysitting someone's kid. She took him on the slide. Mm-hmm. This is a PSA. If you're ever going on the slide.
1: Not a hot day. Don't tell me it was a hot day.
3: No, it wasn't a hot day, but if you're ever going on a
1: those
3: slide.
1: Those metallic slides on a hot day. Ooh.
3: And you get the child and you put them on.
2: I've heard this.
3: And you put them on your lap.
2: Nope.
3: Make sure their feet are on the inside of yours.
1: Always on the inside, surely.
3: Well, this
1: why would you put them on the outside?
3: She was looking after a kid. Happened? The kid's feet went over her, so the kid's feet were on the outside. And then as they went down the slide, the kid's feet have caught the side of the slide.
2: No.
1: And caused some form of
3: breakage, both legs.
1: Wow.
2: Nah.
1: A breakage of both legs. Both legs.
2: Nah.
1: Nah, nah, nah.
2: Nah, nah, nah, nah, nah.
3: 13, 24, 10.
2: Playground injuries freak me out.
3: Doesn't have to be injuries. Could be uplifting
1: trials,
3: stories.
1: The tribula- exactly, Jace.
2: What's your happy memory?
3: Erin, you got an uplifting story from the playground?
4: Oh, absolutely, always.
3: Go for it. What happened?
4: I reckon I was about 8 or something, and we're on holidays in Warrnambool, Dad in the playground with, you know, the rest of the brothers and sisters. I'm on the flying fox, massive flying fox. And I think my dad was pushing my brother on the swing, and I wanted to get off the flying fox. And so I put my hand on the, you know, the run, the metal it's on.
2: Like the cable.
4: Yeah, the cable, right. That's it. And I've got to get out, and the flying fox has gone over the fingers. Lots of blood, lots of screaming, and my dad's come bolting from wherever he was, and
1: that.
4: I'm just there. Yeah.
1: I could feel it.
4: This is, you know, I wasn't heavy enough, you know, for it to go through the bone, luckily enough.
1: Oh, my goodness.
2: Do you remember the pain like it was yesterday?
4: I don't, luckily, but looking at the fingers now, I still have scars.
1: Do you? Yeah.
3: Thank you for your uplifting story.
2: That is nasty.
3: Felix had his mate Lewis around a couple of weeks ago and they went over to the park and they came back and like, now he's on my watch, you know, he's at our house. And after 30 seconds they came back and there's blood pouring out of his head.
2: Oh, what did he do?
3: So he's fallen off the flying fox.
1: It's always
3: so
1: a
3: as he's fallen,
1: fox.
3: The thing's gone up in the air and it's come flying back at him and the chain's cracked the head open.
1: Okay.
3: So I'd send photos to the mum and be
2: hang
3: like...
2: Hang on. Flying fox. Talk me through what a flying fox is. Don't you hang on to it?
3: Yeah, so wire.
2: Yeah. And a handle.
3: Handle. No. It's like a seat they sit on. It's like a bar comes down. They sit on this little seat. You cramp between your legs. Then he's fallen off and then it's swung back and sliced the head open.
1: I think that should be banned.
2: Is that a stitcher's job?
3: No, thank God. I said, do you want me to send him home? She was like, nah, just watch him.
2: Oh,
1: just let him.
2: Make him your problem.
1: Let him bleed out.
3: No. I put like a bandage there and used one of my cheap YD tires to hold it in place.
2: What?
1: Like a tourniquet.
2: Like a tourniquet?
3: Yeah, I got a photo. You take Katie's call.
2: It split his head open and you tied it up with a t-shirt and just watched him.
1: No, it was a tie, not a t-shirt.
3: Thank you, Clint.
2: Is that not a go to the hospital job?
1: Maybe.
3: No. If it kept bleeding.
1: I mean, sometimes you can DIY it.
3: Yeah.
2: Not if you've split your head open.
3: Look, there's the cut.
1: Oh, it's quite deep, isn't it?
2: Oh, that's a go to the hospital job.
3: And then I got the YD tie.
1: Oh, yeah. He's happy. He seems happy.
3: Thumbs up.
2: What's that doing besides holding his hair out of it?
3: No. Look, see the bandage.
1: Does he still have the open wound?
2: Ah.
3: Yeah, no. It's all good. He's fine.
1: No, he's repaired.
3: Yeah, don't ask him what 5 + 5 is. But
1: should we get to Katie? Katie,
2: wow.
1: I dare say, Katie, you might have an inspirational playground story too.
5: Yes, so I was probably about 3 or 4 and we were at the flower plant nursery with Mum. Out the front there was this rusty old tractor, which was for the children to play on. And I was with my brother and sister who are older than me, and I was climbing up to play with them, and as I'm stepping up the stairs, the big gear stick that came up off the ground of the tractor was a big rusty metal pole with no knob no longer on top. And as I'm climbing up, I've slipped and fallen straight on top of the big gear stick. It's gone straight through my face, just with my right eye. And the kid, my brother and sister have had to take me to Mum. She's had to leave all the plants, take me to the hospital. They've had to glue up all my face. And I've still got a massive scar today. And if it was any closer, I would have lost my eye.
2: I was going to say, you're so lucky you didn't lose your eye.
3: You're impaled.
2: The word impaled is horrific.
1: You're making that up, Katie.
3: Also, when those rusty old tractors, that's a tetanus shot.
1: Oh, Katie,
5: yeah, I'm sure
1: so
5: that
1: sorry.
5: It wouldn't be allowed now, the rusty old tractors for kids to play on, but 40-something years ago,
2: Was it a stitches in the face job?
5: So, no, they didn't use stitches. They used one of those little butterfly clamps.
2: Oh, yeah.
5: To hold it together.
2: Yeah,
5: I don't know why they didn't use stitches, whether it makes more of a scar, but
2: maybe.
5: So, every day I look at my big hole still in my face right near my eye and think how lucky I am to have two eyes.
2: Mm, think fondly of that nursery.
1: Oh, she's a glass half full girl.
3: Tell her next time, try using a tie from YD rather than the butterfly clips.
2: Oh, ouch.
1: Yeah.
3: Anyway, good luck for school holidays.
1: I mean, enjoy your local playground. Get around it. Jase, Lauren, and

0: 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This is Noah Kahn.
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0: 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In 5 minutes. I want to know the best thing you've done in 5 minutes. Gina in Schofields.
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2: Okay. I love you.
0: Michelle.
3: 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Mine was only two, but conceived my daughter.
2: Perfect. Oh, yes, Michelle!
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2: 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It was following a storage facility fire yesterday afternoon. Marrickville, take care. Traffic lights are flashing yellow. Corner Marrickville Road and Petersham Road. Looking okay on the M4 motorway at this stage. Eastbound from Mulgoa Road to Church Street. Your travel time is currently 21 minutes. There's so much to do at Sydney Zoo. 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Showers today, top of 18 for the city and west. Right now, 11 degrees on Sydney's Nova 96.9.
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5: Sydney, how you feel?
6: Here we are. Welcome to Thursday morning. Not as cold as yesterday. It's not bad out there. Sarah Harris is in the booth, ready to go. Good morning to you.
7: Good morning to you. It's all that cloud cover, my friend. It's like a little blankie.
6: Cloud cover.
7: A little blankie keeping things warm.
6: Okay, good. Yeah, it's not warm, but it's not as cold as yesterday.
7: No, it was crazy. That's the price you pay for a stunningly clear,
6: it was beautiful,
7: blue
6: though.
7: Winter sky.
6: Yeah. Not much happening in the world of news today.
7: No.
6: Another dull
7: it's quiet.
6: Day.
7: I'm really having to scratch around like a chicken in my pen.
6: Well, let's see what you've come up with, hey?
7: Oh, I've got lots of news, including the surprising song that's become an anthem for one of the teams at the FIFA Football World Cup.
6: It's a surprising song. What would it be?
7: I don't know. Let's get to it, shall we?
6: Okay, I'm looking forward to this. You've hooked me.
8: Right here, right now, right here, right now.
7: Morning, Sydney. Sarah Harris with you. Australia's spy boss has warned Aussies could be killed in a terror attack as tensions flare here and overseas. Mike Burgess says our decade-old terror threat system needs an overhaul, with the risk shifting from organised groups to lone wolves who are radicalised online. More shark spotting drones will be deployed above Sydney beaches, including Maroubra and Tamarama, after the latest sighting of another great white at North Bondi yesterday. It comes as Coogee shark attack survivor Leah Stewart woke from her induced coma yesterday. Her first words were, "I love you," to her mum and to her partner. More people are visiting New South Wales. Domestic and international visitor numbers are up 16% in the past year. The tourism boom has seen $61 billion pumped into the state's economy. And reports this morning that Gold Logie winner Karl Stefanovic has been sacked by Channel 9 after an interview he did with controversial British activist Tommy Robinson. Stefanovic is on 2 weeks' leave from the Today Show. One Nation leader Pauline Hanson last night telling Sky News getting rid of the 51-year-old is a mistake.
9: Hey, guess what, Carl? I'm looking for someone in my office. You know, I want some advisors in my office. So, Carl, you know, come and apply for a job with me. We'll have a great time. We'll put them all on notice.
7: So far, there's been no confirmation from Nine. Updating sport, Mitch Moses will line up for Parramatta tonight for their clash against Souths in what will be his 250th NRL game. What a milestone. Bunnies skipper Cam Murray is also back on deck for the clash. At the FIFA World Cup, Socceroos winger Matt Leckie, he has been ruled out of Australia's World Cup match against Paraguay tomorrow due to a hamstring injury. Jacob Italiano is also reportedly in doubt. And this morning, it's Switzerland versus Canada and Bosnia versus Qatar. They're currently on the pitch now.

0: with players even singing along.
1: Oh, how
0: would,
1: good.
0: Would you make this one the song from as your anthem? What's probably, it actually about?
1: I'd probably do Don't Look Back in Anger.
0: Would ya?
1: Sally can't wait.
0: Or, would you, or is it a champagne supernova in
1: well,
0: the
1: definitely.
0: Sky?
1: Definitely. I mean, did you go to the shows here?
0: No.
1: What?
0: I know.
1: Sarah. I went both nights.
0: Was it amazing? I mean, this is my teenagehood.
1: Same. I mean, the Gallagher brothers have said they don't really know what a Wonderwall is, and that's fine. that's up to you.
0: I guess the players were doing like a Wonderwall in front of the goal so no one could get through, maybe?
1: That's
0: is that
1: true.
0: What the thing is?
1: I love that.
0: I mean, I remember the 2012 Olympics in London when the whole velodrome erupted in Hey Jude after Paul McCartney was spotted in the crowd. I mean, there are so many incredible British rock songs that could instantly become footy anthems.
1: That's why the Americans just don't know what they're doing with their chant, right?
0: So oh, like you this, love that.
1: US, oh, come US, on, guys, do better.
2: That's the way we like it.
0: But what
2: like
0: would it, what would Australia do? Like, imagine if we started banging out, you know, I'm going to hit some Hong Kong mattress all night long after kicking a goal, singing a bit of K-San.
1: What would we do? Maybe
0: Eagle Rock.
1: Oh, Eagle Rock.
0: Is that Australian? Is that an Australian?
1: Hey.
0: Daddy Cool? Yeah.
1: Yeah, Daddy Cool's that's Australian.
0: Yeah.
1: Oh, you have to get that for me, Dan.
0: And then they drop their pants like they do in Queensland. You know how they do the dance?

0: Yeah, I think we need to find our own little anthem ahead of the big game tomorrow.
1: Any suggestions for us for an Australian anthem for the Socceroos? 13-24-10.
0: What a cracker. Hey, showers today. Sydney, tops of 18 in the city. We're looking at 17 in Campbelltown. Right now, 12 degrees in the city and in our west. Now, you are up to date on Ricky Lee.
1: Can I just play a little bit more?
0: Yeah, do it.
1: Just a little bit more. You know this song, don't you, Jermaine?
2: Yeah, they play all the time in Perth.
1: Come on, Sam. Really?
2: The West Coast Eagles, that's why.
1: Do they play for the Eagles?
2: No, it's one of the, it's the song they play for the West Coast Eagles whenever there's a victory.
1: One more time. Come on, Daddy Cool.
0: Now listen.
1: Oh, my God. I just get to the bit where there's the longest guitar solo in known history.
0: You're almost at the best part. It's coming up. Okay. It's almost there. Here,
1: I'm not
0: going to
1: pull it down now. Let's go.

0: on the other FMs, do you?
1: Well, maybe one of them. Maybe one in particular. Oh, all right. Robin, in Arcadia, hang there for us, okay? 13, 24, 10, any other suggestions for the big game tomorrow? We need something. We need an Australian anthem. Oh, all right, back to regular programming. That was a nice way to kick off a Thursday. 22 to 6, Sam and Olivia.

0: Nova 96.9. A little sing-along in here. There's like showers around again today. You said that yesterday. 12 to 18 in the city and the west. We're on 12 now. In town, pretty much the same in Penrith, 11 degrees.
1: Excuse me.
0: Pardon?
1: Excuse me. I said later showers. And as I was leaving McDonald's last night, I felt a drip on my nose. And I went, here they are.
0: Did you treat yourself last night?
1: Well, actually parked in the McDonald's car park and took my kids to Sushi Station.
0: And Maccas have good car parks. Hey, Robin's been hanging on because we played a little bit of Eagle Rock because we're thinking we need an Australian anthem for the Socceroos tomorrow. Robin, thanks for hanging on this morning. How are you?
2: Good, thank you.
0: Okay, what are you thinking the Socceroos should be just belting out at the top of their lungs? Well, at least us fans.
2: AC/DC, it's a long way to the top.
1: Oh,
3: hell yes.
1: Or Thunderstruck every time we score a goal. Yep.
3: Oh, yes.
2: Yep.
0: Are you taking the day off tomorrow, Robin, for the game?
2: No, but I'm sure the boys on site will have the TVs going.
0: All right, good.
1: But the TVs going on site. That's awesome.
0: Good on you, Robin. Have a good morning. So you're saying the British supporters, the UK supporters singing Wonderwall. That's pretty good. It's hard to beat.
3: Yeah, it is.
1: You know, you need a good fire up song.
0: Yeah.
1: We
0: need something.
1: I've been watching a lot of America Maxing on Instagram.
0: What's
3: America Maxing?
1: America Maxing is because obviously they're celebrating their 250th birthday this year and celebrating a lot of patriotism. So there's just like a lot of
0: 250 years old.
1: Yeah.
0: Oh, wow.
1: So they're playing a lot of like, you know, big anthems like AC/DC to, you know, shots of, you know, the American flag and, you know, cowboys on horses and just there's something about a good theme song that gets you all revved up.
0: Yeah.
1: You know?
3: Actually, no, I remember seeing an American Maxing trend on TikTok, but instead of celebrating all that, it's celebrating like how big their juice jugs are and how big like their cereal boxes are.
1: Oh, I know.
0: And the big tank cars that are now here taking up all our lanes.
3: Oh, God.
0: You know those humongous cars?
1: A humongous car.
0: No, I don't. You know like those Rams?
1: Oh, yeah. I want one of those.
0: And what was that, the Toyota Tundra? Remember the Toyota Tundra?
1: No, but I need one in my life.
0: No, he just said a Ram is hot. I get that. I mean, I would love to be man enough to have a big car like that, but some of our lanes aren't big enough. Like, you're driving on the Pacific Highway.
1: I couldn't believe when I first went to the States how much pastrami they put on like a Subway sandwich.
3: Oh, yeah.
1: Like
3: here
1: you get like three slices if you're lucky.
0: That's
1: and
0: enough.
1: You flutter your eyelash. Oh, well, agreed. But like, this thing was just, it was the size of my head.
3: It was like I went to Katz's Deli in New York and got a pastrami sandwich. Man, that was loaded.
0: I remember going to Mel's Diner in Sunset and I sat next to Ricky Lake.
1: Did you? Go Ricky.
0: I love Ricky Lake.
1: Did you say hello? Oh,
0: of course I did. You know what I'm like.
1: And?
0: I walked straight over to her booth. She was in the booth on her own with two dogs and I just said, I'm in town from Australia and she's like, how are you? And I'm like, oh, Ricky Lake. She was the best.
1: It's so weird when you see like a big celebrity in the wild.
0: Well,
1: isn't
0: I remember doing one of those TMZ tours. I was like 13 or 14. It wasn't a TMZ tour, but it was like the Celebrity Homes tour. And I only saw one celebrity. And we're driving through like Bel Air or something like that. And Bill Cosby was unpacking the back of his Volvo station wagon, taking his groceries out. And he just waved at us. I'm like, Theo.
1: And I said to my son, Theo.
0: No, don't.
1: Theo.
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0: 7 minutes. It is 7 to 6. $100 to spend at Betty's Burgers is our door price today. Very quickly, before we do the quickie with Ricky question, it's worth $1,000 today. Mm-hmm. We were talking about Oasis Wonderwall being used with the British supporters at the World Cup. Have you heard this? One of my favourite Noel Gallagher little interview grabs talking about why there's no bands anymore.
1: Okay.
2: You know, the reason why there are no bands now is because the music industry doesn't like the mainstream being a load of fellas on drugs. Drunk half the time on a Tuesday. They like people like Harry Styles.
3: Yeah.
2: Who they say, wear this dress and shut it.
1: Is he the older or the younger one? Who's the funnier one? They're both funny, aren't they?
0: They're both very funny. Yeah. All right, quickie with Ricky time.
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0: $1,000 today after 8 o'clock. Come on, $1,000. 10 trivia questions. Here is one you need. How many states in Australia?
1: Six states and two territories.
0: That's it. Wow. One of the questions today. Wow. All right.
6: Okay.
1: I've got to write my news, guys.
0: All right. We'll see you in a second. It's 5 to 6. Show kicks off for real next. And then I hit off the ads is what I do when I say next.
6: Okay.
0: I'll do it again. Next.
5: 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Sydney. 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
21: 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Rouse Hill, there's been a crash on Windsor Road, corner Annengrove Road. Marrickville, lights are flashing, corner Marrickville Road and Petersham Road. Chipping Norton, Governor Macquarie Drive still remains closed both ways, just north of Newbridge Road after a storage facility fire yesterday. And filling up quickly, the M5 citybound through Moorbank. Travel time to the Kingsgrove Tunnel is 18 minutes. 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Showers today, top of 18 for the city and west. Right now, 11 degrees on Sydney's Nova 96.9.
0: Right on 6 o'clock. Good morning,
1: friends.
0: Lots to discuss today.
1: Oh, so much. So much drama in the LBC.
0: LBC.
1: It's a lyric.
0: Oh.
1: From a rap song that you wouldn't know.
0: Okay. We were singing Eagle Rock earlier this morning.
1: So much drama in the LBC, it's kind of hard being Snoop D or Double G.
0: Ah, gotcha.
1: But somehow, some way.
0: Time for the N-E-W-S. With S-H.
1: Hey?
0: I'm so straight.
22: Right here, right now, right here, right now.
23: Morning, Sydney. Sarah Harris here. A number of storage units and businesses have been destroyed by a massive warehouse fire in Sydney's southwest. The Storage King facility in Chipping Norton went up in flames yesterday afternoon. Fire crews have spent the night working to contain the blaze. Australia's spy agency says while our terrorism threat remains at probable, it doesn't capture the unprecedented threats we currently face. However, ASIO says the terror risk is shifting from organised groups to lone wolves who are radicalised online. Tourism numbers in New South Wales have enjoyed a massive boom over the past 12 months. New data shows 129 million domestic and international visitors came to our state, pumping $61 billion into the local economy. And Sydney is embracing World Cup fever ahead of the Socceroos match against Paraguay tomorrow. The Sydney Fish Market will open its auction hall for a large public screening of the match, while there'll also be live sights at Tumbalong Park at Darling Harbour and at Cathy Freeman Park at Sydney Olympic Park. Nova Sport is next. High pressure, close calls, but this is a different game. That's the final season of FX's The Bear. That's on Disney Plus. All episodes streaming June 26. Updating sport, the IOC says that after Brisbane 2032, the next Olympics will be picked just 7 years in advance. India and Qatar are both fighting for the 2036 hosting rights. A massive milestone for Mitch Moses tonight. He will clock up his 250th NRL game when Para plays Souths. And at the FIFA World Cup, currently it's Switzerland versus Canada and Bosnia versus Qatar. And look, there's no question everyone is doing it tough at the moment, but if you can spare a few bucks, the Smith family is running its winter appeal and they would love any size donations that you could possibly part with. Full disclosure, I am an ambassador. However, this is a charity that really does help drive real practical change by helping Aussie kids get an education, which ultimately helps break the poverty cycle. And you can donate at their website. They're trying to cover a funding gap of about 9,000 students. Weather-wise, showers today, Sydney getting to tops of 18 in the city, 17 at Parramatta. Right now, it is 12 degrees in the city, 11 in our west. And now you're up to date on Ricky Lee and Tim.
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26: Get around it, Sydney.
0: Get around it. 6:04 on this Thursday morning. A little bit warmer today.
1: It's lovely.
0: Isn't it nice? And we have a door prize. And we have Jade in Blaxland ready to go bright and early. Good morning to you, Jade.
28: Good morning, guys.
1: How are you this morning?
28: Yeah, very good. Thank you. I'm on my way to work. So stuck in a lot of traffic.
1: What do you do for work? Traffic.
28: I work at a bank. And it's my last day before I go overseas to New Zealand, so I'm really excited.
0: Amazing. And where are you where there's lots of traffic at 6:04?
28: The M4.
0: Oh, of course. Classic.
28: Yeah.
1: And where are you going in New Zealand?
28: All of South Island. So just travelling along by car and staying at Airbnb. So really excited.
1: Beautiful.
0: Is South Island where we went?
1: Yeah. It's such a beautiful
0: part of the
1: world.
0: Is that where the Oyster Shack is? In Waiheke Island?
1: Yes. Queenstown is down that way. It's beautiful.
0: Okay, amazing. Is Waiheke Island north or south? I don't know. I love Waiheke Island.
1: Waiheke Island was north.
0: Waiheke Island.
1: I thought it was north, but I don't bloody know.
0: That's all right. Jade, we'll give you the door prize, $100 to spend at Betty's Burgers.
28: Thank you so much. That'll be really yummy today, so thank you.
0: Enjoy the bank. Last day at the bank. I've never met a Jade I don't like either, by the way. I've got a few Jades in my life.
1: Same.
0: Yeah.
1: Jade's always a good time.
0: Jade is a good time.
1: Yep.
0: Good morning, time, girl. Jade, if you're listening. Any Jades?
1: All Jades. And all Jades, we're into you.
0: We got lots on the show today. $1,000 for Quickie with Ricky later. Whisper challenge, I think we're going to spin up on the wheel. I don't know why I said that, but I've decided I feel like
1: that. Okay, that's what you feel in your waters. I'm going to see what I can do.
0: It's $5 past 6.

0: that I made you love me 6:08 on Nova 96.9. Remember the little Instagram picture we saw of Ariana Grande yesterday?
1: Is that still up?
0: It's still up. I just showed Jermaine.
1: It's full nip.
0: Yeah. And none of her friends have gone, hey,
1: she's like leaning forward in a loose dress and she's like patting a dog or something. Yeah. And the photo's taken kind of from above and it's like you can fully see her actual nip.
0: Yeah, and like not one of her friends has reached out to say, hey, excuse me, Ariana.
1: Hey, two secs, girlfriend. I can see your full boob.
0: Anyway, that's still up. Time for Sydney at 6. In the city, in your heart. We heard on the news yesterday, another shark was spotted in Bondi yesterday. I also saw on the news last night one was spotted near Avalon as well. But the news I saw, which was pretty, it made me feel good. We have Sydney is home to the largest coastal drone patrol in the world.
1: Okay.
0: Yeah, to spot sharks.
1: That's great.
0: Yeah.
1: But what's the, are they not using?
0: Well, I know the ones around Coogee were because of the flight path.
1: Okay.
0: Yeah, that was the concern around why they weren't flying them around Coogee all the time.
1: Okay.
0: But I'm pretty sure Mr. Minns is looking to make a lot of this drone patrol be permanent.
1: Yeah, I didn't really, I saw him talking a lot about it yesterday.
0: Yeah.
1: Which I think is a wonderful, wonderful idea.
0: Absolutely.
1: Like, but get on it. Do it now.
0: They're being spotted very regularly. Yeah, exactly.
1: And huge. Huge.
0: Yeah. Speaking of huge, there was another huge fire at a Storage King in Chipping Norton yesterday. It took 120 firefighters. So we're talking about the Belvoir Theatre earlier in the week. This one is 120 firefighters and 30 fire trucks to contain the fire yesterday afternoon. And witnesses say that they heard three explosions. This was mega.
1: What is happening?
0: I don't know.
1: I kind of want to know.
0: You think something sinister?
1: It's, yes.
0: Okay.
1: It's something dodgy is happening. I feel like, okay, Melbourne's pretty hectic.
0: Melbourne's real hectic.
1: Really hectic. And I feel like every day we turn on the news and then there's something like this and I'm like, are we turning into Melbourne?
0: Yeah.
1: I really hope not.
0: A lot of fire bombings in Melbourne.
1: Like, it's insane. Stop.
0: Okay,
1: don't touch my stuff.
0: What about something we're real good at here in town? We are good at just bloody getting you to pay for parking, aren't we?
1: Oh, my gosh. Yes.
0: North Shore Council is bringing down parking fees for gatherings, though. How good is that? Wedding ceremonies, it's now $1,600, down from $2,000. Personal trainings, $25 now, down from $50. And private gatherings of more than 21. $200 now, down from $500. The permit covers 23 parks, including Blues Point Reserve and Bradfield Park.
1: That's good.
0: Isn't that good?
1: I like that.
0: So that's nice. You can just do your stuff.
1: Do your stuff.
0: I didn't realise personal trainers had to pay for the privilege to train you in a park.
1: I had no idea.
0: There you go. What about this? And I want to know, what truck would you like to crash near you?
1: What?
0: This will make sense.
1: Sorry,
0: so
1: what?
0: So think about anything, what, like trucks truck? Filled with like Tim Tams. Would you like a Tim Tam truck to crash near you?
1: A salt and vinegar chip truck.
0: Yeah, that's it. An Eljana crispy box truck.
1: An Eljana crispy box truck.
0: Because
1: all over my face.
0: A Coca-Cola truck hit a car in Mascot. A Coca-Cola truck hit a car in Mascot. Everyone's okay, but I would just like, I want to know on 13, 24, 10, what truck would you like to crash near you? Oh, no one being hurt, just like the contents of the truck
1: spilling out all over you. Sarah would love that. She's a Diet Coke girl.
0: She is, but this is full strength Coke.
1: Full strength, she wouldn't like
0: that. I like that one. That's my truck.
1: Do you get a bit tired after you've had a Coke?
0: No.
1: Oh, I do.
0: But I drink a lot of coffee and stuff. You're very crash conscious.
1: I'm so crash conscious.
0: Because you have your Nescafe Smooth Gold in the afternoon, right?
1: Yep, early afternoon.
0: Okay.
1: I have my little can of V in the morning and then I have like an early afternoon little caffeine hit. So that's right. It. If I have any more, it's too much.
0: What truck would you like to crash near you in a nice crash, like in a nice way?
1: Yeah.
0: In a safe crash?
1: It's not even an accident. It just stops next to you and then the doors fall down and everything opens up.
0: Caramelly koala truck. There you go. 13, 24, 10, jump on the phone.
1: Krispy Kreme truck.
0: Perfect. Lots of trucks. Lots of trucks crashing safely. 13, 24, 10. It's 13 past 6. 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
5: At Chipping Norton, after a building fire yesterday, Governor Macquarie Drive remains closed both ways just north of Newbridge Road. Marrickville traffic lights flashing corner Marrickville Road and Petersham Road. There's been a crash at Rouse Hill on Windsor Road corner Annan Grove Road. It has been moved to the breakdown lane. Still very busy through Eastern Creek on the M4 motorway. Your travel time from Mulgoa Road through to Church Street, currently 28 minutes. And slowing at Mascot City-bound General Holmes Drive through the airport tunnel. 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Showers today with a top of 18, right now 11 degrees on Sydney's Nova 96.9.
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0: 18 past 6, we're here thanks to our friends at Shell, Ready Express. We're just talking in Sydney at 6 about a Coca-Cola truck that hit a car in Mascot. Everyone's okay, but I just wanted to know what truck would you like to crash near you in a nice, safe, lovely way. That's all. Nev in Mount Cola. Hello.
7: Hey guys. I would love the Aljana garlic sauce truck to crash near me.
1: Yes, Nev!
0: Of course. Yes. That would be perfect, wouldn't it? Maria.
18: Yes. How you going, guys?
1: How are
18: you? Yeah, good, thank you. What? I would love for an LA Donuts truck to crash me.
1: LA Donuts?
0: What's LA Donuts?
18: So they started off in Beverly Hills, and she makes the best donuts. I think she used to be a pastry chef.
0: All right. LA Donuts it is.
1: Yum.
0: Blaine in Katoomba, what truck would you like to safely crash near you?
19: Yeah, beer truck.
0: Beer truck, same.
1: What's your poison of choice?
19: Anything alcoholic.
1: Just really anything, really. You'll just take whatever now, is in front of you.
0: Have you seen one of these in real life?
19: Absolutely. So years ago, when the old highway went through Katoomba, there was a thing called Shell Corner. Trucks used to fall over there all the time.
1: What?
19: So anyway, one day a beer truck fell over, and we're at SES training, which happens to be on this corner. And old mate said, "Load yourselves up. We're going to throw it out."
1: That's amazing.
0: Wow.
1: Load yourselves up.
0: Load yourselves up.
1: My gosh.
0: How good is a safe truck crash with a great load of stuff?
1: Of course.

0: Thursday morning, Ricky Lee and Tim. Shower today, potentially around later, 18 our top in the city in the west. It's at 12 degrees now in town, 11 in Penrith. Big weekend of sport though on KO. KO goes Euro, next stop Austria. You can watch the Formula One.
1: Woo!
0: Lenovo Austrian Grand Prix live on Sunday at 11 p.m. on KO Sports. But we've got Aussie netballer and just all around good girl, you know, good girl.
1: Dead set legend.
0: Kelsey Brown is on the line. How are you?
2: I'm good, thanks, guys. Yes, very, very excited for what's coming up. We've got NRL, AFL. But the biggest thing that I'm here to talk about is the Super Netball prelim.
1: Woo!
2: I'll be doing commentary this weekend. We've only got two rounds left, the prelim and the grand final next weekend, both in Melbourne.
0: Who are we tipping for the grand final?
2: Or the Adelaide Thunderbirds are going to be hard to beat. They have just booked themselves straight through from the semi-final last weekend, and they are just formidable all over the court. So, yeah, they will be the team to beat.
1: Talk to me about commentary and commentating. Like, how do you get into this? What's the prep like? Is it hard? Do you ever have, like, a brain fart while you're doing it?
2: Always. I've had plenty of times where I've wanted courts to swallow me whole, but
1: yes.
2: Part of it is about the preparation. I feel like coming from a professional athlete background, I do prepare kind of the same. I watch vision of myself. I make sure that I'm tuned into what's coming up and what I'm talking about. But yeah, commentary has been a very, very fun transition that I've gone into, and very similar to elite sport. So yeah, it's
0: interesting. Just talk confidently and, like, you know what you're talking about. I think the AFL commentators have it easy, because generally they're just the screen's just on in a pub, and you know we're only half listening anyway.
1: Totally.
0: But tonight our Swannies are taking on the Lions at the Gabba.
2: The Swans, they've been in excellent form recently, obviously sitting second on the ladder. They are coming off the bye though, so I'm interested to see how they turn things around. And Brisbane, I think, are going to need to find some form very soon if they want to go back to back.
0: And then my Hawks are taking on the Giants at the MCG.
1: Your
0: as well.
1: Hawks.
0: My Hawks.
1: Such and a proud fan.
0: Let's move from AFL. Then, of course, on KO, all weekend is Super Saturday, or at least all Saturday.
2: There's plenty happening on KO this weekend. I had just spent 6 weeks over in the States and got all of my good sporting catch-ups on KO. So plenty to watch this weekend. I'll be parked on the couch outside of commentating the Super Netball Grand Final.
1: Can I ask, were you over watching the Knicks?
2: I was watching the Knicks. I watched the 53-year drought come to an end. I was lucky enough to be on ESPN, on KO, during the NBA Finals.
0: I saw you. I was watching you.
1: It must have been an incredible experience to be
2: there. Yeah. This exceeded every single bit of expectation I had.
1: Wow.
2: I knew it was going to be such an amazing experience. But being able to be on court at Madison Square Garden whilst this was going on and just experience the hype around New York City during that period of time, something I will cherish forever, and I felt very lucky to be a part of it.
0: I bet you didn't want the court to swallow you up that day. I watched you. You're in fine form with the ESPN microphone. The only place to watch the Suncorp Super Netball Finals is live on Fox Netball, available on KO Sports. Kelsey, thank you so much for your time this morning.
2: Thanks for having me, guys.
0: 25 past six. That would have been a good gig.
1: Oh, my gosh. Like, bucket list moment.
0: Yeah. You know, I told you I felt like Whisper Challenge before.
1: Yeah.
0: It just came out. I think we should just do Whisper Challenge.
1: You just
0: next.
1: Want to do it? Okay.
0: I think we should just do it.
1: I'll pop my little wheel away, you reckon?
0: Pop it away for next.
1: Okay. We'll do Whisper Challenge.
0: Okay, good.
3: 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Ricky Lee and Tim on Sydney's Nova 96.9. Fitzy, Whipper and Kate.
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23: 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At Alexandria, reports for crash on Gardner's Road just east of Botany Road. At Rouse Hill, a two-car crash on Windsor Road is northbound at Annengrove Road, blocking two of five lanes. Reports of an incident sewing up a Richmond Road through Marsden Park as you head south toward the M7 motorway. The M1 motorway looking good between the Hawkesbury River Bridge and south into Aroonga. Travel time just 13 minutes. 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Showers today, top of 18 for the city and west. Right now, 11 degrees on Sydney's Nova 96.9.
0: Thursday morning, Ricky Lee and Tim. It's right on 6:30.
1: It sure is.
0: Sarah Harris is ready to go.
24: Right here, right now, right here, right now.
25: Hey there, Sydney. Sarah Harris with you. There's still no official word, but just minutes ago, we got our closest confirmation yet that Karl Stefanovic has been sacked from Channel 9. Nine-owned newspaper, the Sydney Morning Herald, reporting the network is negotiating terms for the star to leave following his interview with controversial British activist Tommy Robinson. There isn't any word from Karl yet either. The long-time Today Show host is currently on leave in the UK. There have been 14 terror investigations investigations since the Bondi Beach massacre, and authorities are now warning we shouldn't be surprised if another attack happens here. ASIO boss Mike Burgess says Australia's terror threat level remains probable, explaining the risk is shifting from organised groups to lone wolves who are radicalised online. More drones will be used at Sydney beaches after a great white was spotted at North Bondi yesterday. It comes as Coogee shark attack survivor Leah Stewart woke from her induced coma yesterday. Her first words were, "I love you," to her mum and partner. And police are set to get permanent knife wanding powers, in New South Wales after a successful 18-month trial. In that time, officers have scanned almost 60,000 people, seizing 380 unlawful weapons. Nova Sport is next. This weekend, make it a blast at Entertainment Park. Indoor go-karting, mini golf, 10-pin bowling and arcade games. Book online today and let the fun begin. Updating sports, South's coach Wayne Bennett wants his team to make a statement tonight when they face Parramatta. Despite losing Latrell Mitchell to injury, the Bunnies are the favourites to beat the Eels. At the FIFA World Cup, Switzerland is up 2-0 against Canada, while Bosnia is leading Qatar 2-1. And Chris O'Connell has defeated Bernard Tomic in the second round of qualifiers for Wimbledon. And Jacob Elordi has been invited to join the Academy of Motion Picture Arts and Sciences, which means the Aussie actor will be able to vote on the Oscars. The 28-year-old was nominated for an Oscar this year himself for his role in Frankenstein, and he also scored a Logie's nom.
0: Did he really get a Logie's nomination?
25: Yeah, he did. What's for it for? For actor in a drama.
0: In what drama? What was Jacob Elordi?
25: It was a you've got me on the spot now.
0: It was like an
25: Australian war drama.
0: Okay.
25: Yeah.
0: Let's just go with that. He has been. It's in Byron at the moment with Kendall.
25: Yeah. Imagine that award winner with a hero dog. I've got your weather next.
0: Narrow Road to the Deep South on Prime.
25: That's it.
0: I'm busy that day.
25: I actually interviewed him about that and it completely slipped my mind.
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25: Showers today, Sydney. Tops of 18 in the city. We're looking at 17 for Richmond and in Parramatta. Right now, 12 degrees, 11 in our west. And you're up to date on Ricky Lee and Tim.
0: This is a silly question, but do you remember John Hopewate?
25: Yes. Yep.
0: Okay.
25: Oh, mate.
0: So,
25: Do you remember the Hopewate sculpture in Brisbane?
0: No.
25: Just a giant silver finger.
0: Well, how's this? I had a proud moment. I'm just kicking around on Instagram yesterday. And you remember the Jackass guys, like Johnny Knoxville and stuff?
25: Yeah.
0: Well, have a listen. This is yesterday on the radio in the UK.
4: World Cup is going on right now. If you got
25: degrees 11 in our west, and you're up to date on Ricky Lee and Tim.
0: This is a silly question, but do you remember John Hopewate?
25: Yes. Yep.
0: Okay.
25: Oh, mate.
0: So,
25: Do you remember the Hopewate sculpture in Brisbane? No. Just a giant silver finger.
0: Well, how's this? I had a proud moment. I'm just kicking around on Instagram yesterday, and you remember the Jackass guys? Like,

0: random and give them the old one too.
1: That's a red card.
2: That's not happening at the World Cup.
3: We are weirdly proud
2: moment. I'm
3: weirdly
2: proud of that. Like, wow. Anyway.
3: You shocked the jackass
2: I decided on the wheel we're going to do a whisper challenge, so I'll do that next for $100.

0: Thursday morning.
1: Ricky Lee and Tim, I just decided to do Whisper Challenge. I'm sorry that
2: every
1: you didn't get to spin
2: morning,
1: the wheel.
2: I get here super early, bright and early, before anyone, before everyone, before the lights are even on. I turn
1: not
2: the
1: true.
2: Lights on.
1: Not true.
2: I build this wheel not from true. Scratch. Oh, Jermaine's playing music.
1: Sorry, I'm
2: don't
1: so
2: worry.
1: Sorry.
2: I'm just over here testing, broadcasting, Jermaine.
3: I was testing out.
2: I build this wheel from scratch. And then you've just decided.
1: Yeah, Whisper Challenge. We're doing it thanks.
2: I stick the little wedges
1: okay,
2: on, the little pizza
1: right.
2: wedges.
1: We're doing it thanks to our good friends at Gelato Messina. $100 to spend. Try Gelato Messina's new cookie pie made with Biscoff. 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You and Jermaine are playing on behalf of some people. Shall we meet them?
3: Yes. Yes, we should.
4: What's wrong with you?
3: Sorry, the music was playing already and when I was trying to test my AirPods.
2: You're the tech guy around
3: I know,
2: here, Jermaine.
3: It always messes up when I'm in the studio with you guys. I don't know what happens.
2: We're going to have to get Lockie to play next time.
3: We really do. Sorry, Timothy. Go ahead.
1: Tash in Helensburg. Ricky's got you this morning. How are you?
5: Good morning, guys. Yeah, I'm well. Thanks, Ricky. Let's go.
2: I'm going to win this for you. I feel like Jermaine's a bit fresh today, so I think I'm going to get him.
1: But you know, every day he comes in and goes, my brain's not working. Okay. It can't be every day.
3: I didn't get a lot of sleep last night.
1: You get one of them a week. You know, you get one, my brain's not working.
2: Yeah, everyone
1: a week.
2: Gets a bit of a pass.
1: Yeah. You've got Ty in Croydon. Hey, Ty. Jermaine's
5: Good
1: got
5: morning.
1: You today.
3: Hey, Ty. How's your day going, Ty?

0: You're putting the fader down. I know what you're doing. You do this every single time.
1: No, I'm not. Ty's there. Hey, Ty.
2: Hi, Ty.
3: Hello. Good morning.
0: Oh, there we go. How lovely. Stop putting her fader down and let me talk to her.
1: Whisper. You don't need to talk. You just need to tell me what I'm saying. Okay, so
2: you're fresh today too. It's the best.
1: So you guys are going to put your noise-canceling headphones on, right? And yes. I will say a word or a phrase, and it's best of five. Let's see how you go with these words or phrases.
2: Hold on.
1: Are you ready?
2: Hold on.
0: I'm ready.
2: There we go.
1: Go. Ready? Channel 9.
2: Channel 9.
0: Shrek.
1: Ricky, Channel 9. Yep.
0: Wow. Okay. Good job.
2: It is now. Let's get information.
1: Olivia Rodrigo.
0: Olivia and John.
2: Olivia Rodrigo.
1: Yeah. You're going to be louder, Ricky.
2: Sorry, okay.
1: Because this is how you answered. You went, Olivia Rodrigo.
2: Okay, sorry.
1: Okay, two to Ricky, none to Jermaine.
0: Of course.
1: Okay. Socceroos.
0: Socceroos?
1: Yeah, I think Jermaine was just in. Yeah.
0: I won!
1: No, you didn't. You just got one right.
2: Okay, you didn't win.
0: Okay, sorry.
2: Okay.
0: Here
2: hang
0: we
2: on.
0: Go.
2: Yes.
1: Gold Logie.
0: Gold Coast.
2: Gold Logie.
0: Goalkeeping.
1: Ricky.
2: Gold Logie.
1: Gold Logie. That's three, right? Three is best of five. You've won. Well done.
2: There you go, Tash.
4: Thank you so much.
2: Absolute pleasure.
1: $100 to spend at Gelato Messina. You have a good morning, all right?
4: Thank you, guys. Love it.
2: What's your favourite flavour?
1: You know what I do at Messina?
2: It's
1: controversial. I do two scoops.
2: Yep.
1: One blood orange sorbet, one lemon sorbet.
0: Ooh.
1: I just love sorbet. My mum used to, when she had dinner parties, she used to get sorbet in one of those kind of like Great Gatsby champagne glasses.
2: Yes.
1: A scoop of lemon sorbet and just champagne.
2: Of course.
1: That's the dessert
2: of champions. A woman after my heart.
0: Wow, that's brilliant.
2: I bet yours, Jermaine, is some like fudge cookie freckle.
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7: At Rosebery, there's been a car and pedestrian crash that has closed Gardeners Road eastbound at Dunning Avenue. Now, that's just east of Botany Road. Already delays back past O'Riordan Street. That's Gardeners Road closed eastbound just after Botany Road. Bonny Rig Heights, a two-car crash. Cowpasture Road northbound. It's in the right-hand lane at Frederick Road. At Rouse Hill, a crash on Windsor Road is northbound at Annengrove Road. Chipping Norton, Governor Macquarie Drive still closed both ways just north of Newbridge Road after a building fire yesterday afternoon. Milwaukee's power pack offers end soon. 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Showers today, top of 18. Right now, 12 degrees on Sydney's Nova 96.9.
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2: You've got a little bag buddy.
1: I do have a bag buddy.
2: It's very cute.
1: Got a little sprinkle outside too at Nova HQ. It's a little bit wet out there.
2: What were you doing outside?
1: I just popped out to see if it was raining, and it was. Here's a little bit of rain dance for you right now at 12 to 7.
20: Let's get the party started. See you at the bar, you was hardly talking. That's when I knew that your heart was scarring. Friends to lovers need a part to star in. Like, wait, babe, let me.

0: Bit of a rain dance happening this morning. Bit of a sprinkle around. Showers today, 18 our top in the city, same in the west. 12 now in town, 11 in Penrith. It's Ricky Lee and Tim. We're here thanks to our friends at Shell Ready Express. Callum Boys from the Sydney Morning Herald will tell us where to eat after 7, one of my favourite segments of the week. But
1: 5'9" brown eyes.
0: That's me. It's time for
2: Once I was
3: today
2: is old.
4: I love it so much.
0: Morning, Carl. yes, once I was today years old, 13, 24, 10, I was today years old. What have you just realised? What have you just worked out?
4: Yeah, did something just go, oh, my gosh, of course. Because remember I had that, like, the brain fart where I was like, oh, my gosh, I was today years old when I realised why people called O.J. Simpson the juice.
0: Yeah, that's right.
4: Because of O.J.
0: O.J.
4: Like, I did just never, I thought it was because of, like, roids or something.
0: No, just not orange juice.
2: Orange juice. Today is so, old.
4: Sister Act and Sister Act 2 are two of the greatest movies of all time. Fight me, I'll go you to the death, right?
0: They're okay.
4: They're okay?
0: That's all right. Hey, let's not do this.
4: They're just okay.
0: What's Whoopi Goldberg just dancing around in a robe?
4: Excellent movies.
0: No, they're fine.
4: Excellent movies.
0: Okay, yes.
4: Sister Act 1, where Dolores, the sexy lounge singer, she has to go into witness protection and they put her into witness protection in a convent. And she's Sister Mary Clarence. That's who she becomes, right? And that's Whoopi with her habit on and it's a whole thing. She's wearing the robes and she's in this weird convent where they've got a shit choir and they're terrible. She makes them all performers. And then there's this little shy one, Sister Mary Roberts, the redhead. And she's shy and, like, you know, a bit weird and Whoopi brings her out of her shell, right, and gets her singing. And she sings all the amazing bits in the songs. I always wanted to be her.
0: Mm-hmm.
4: She has done an interview where she has told everyone that the background behind her character, she wanted there to be like some weird infatuation with Whoopi Goldberg's character, Sister Mary Roberts.
0: Mm.
4: And the way she did that, she never told Whoopi, but she made her character kind of queer and that there was this actual love for Whoopi's character. And that's where that, like, crazy, beautiful, weird, loving, like, adoring eyes came from Sister Mary Roberts to Sister Mary Clarence. That was, like, her intention for the character, that she was actually gay and in love with Whoopi's character.
0: Oh.
4: Yes, isn't that amazing?

0: Can I give you my today is old?
1: Yeah.
0: So I was at the Green Grocer yesterday doing a little Lebanese situation at home. Skewers, you know.
1: Gotcha.
0: Lamb, capsicum.
1: Yeah.
0: Now, tell me that everybody didn't know this, but red and yellow and green capsicum are the same thing. They're just ripe at different times. So
1: no.
0: Green capsicum is when it's picked before it gets a chance to mature. The red capsicum is on its way to being mature, and then the yellow, and then the red is the full mature capsicum. They're the same thing.
1: Because they taste different.
0: Because they're picked at different times of the ripeness.
1: Green is a bit more bitter, yellow is a little bit sweeter, and then the
0: red
1: is kind of sweet and beautiful.
0: Bang, I'm mature, I'm here.
1: What?
0: The greengrocer, my local greengrocer, told me that yesterday.
1: That's amazing. I was today years old.
0: There you go.
2: Once I was today years old.
1: Hey, Carl.
0: Morning, Carl. All right, next. You're going to spin a wheel again because you know you're all...
1: I love a wheel.
0: Uppity about
1: the
0: last
1: wheel. I didn't get to spin
0: Well, you did
1: wheel.
0: Get to. You did get to. Our Chobani high-protein Greek yogurt wheel is in the studio where you're going to spin it next. 13, 24, 10 if you want to be a part of it. Your share in $5,000 coming up right after the news.
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10: At Rosebery, there's been a car and pedestrian crash that has closed Gardiners Road eastbound at Dunning Avenue. Now, that's just east of Botany Road. Already delays back past O'Regan Street. That's Gardiners Road closed eastbound just after Botany Road. Bonnie Rig Heights, two-car crash. Cowpaster Road northbound. It's in the right-hand lane at Frederick Road. At Rouse Hill, a crash on Windsor Road is northbound at Annengrove Road. Chipping Norton, Governor Macquarie Drive still closed both ways just north of Newbridge Road after a building fire yesterday afternoon. 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Showers today, top of 18. Right now, 12 degrees on Sydney's Nova 96.9.
0: Creeping up to the 7 o'clock news, Jaya in Helensburg standing by to score a share of $5,000 on our Chobani High Protein Greek Yogurt Wheel. It's high protein. It's a big wheel.
1: I'll see what I can spin up for you, JR.
0: It's got a share of $5,000 on it. We'll do that in a minute. Sarah Harris is here with your 7 o'clock news.
12: Right here, right now, right here, right now.
18: Hey there, Sydney. Sarah Harris here. Australia's terror threat level remains at probable, but the nation's spy chief warns that doesn't tell the full story and our threat system needs an overhaul. Alarmingly, ASIO foiled 14 significant terror plots since the Bondi massacre in December. There's peak hour chaos on a stretch of the M1 Princes Motorway this morning. It follows a two-vehicle crash near Wollongong, impacting northbound traffic. New South Wales has had a huge 12 months for tourism, with visitor numbers surging past pre-COVID levels. New data shows 129 million domestic and international visitors came to see our state, pumping $61 billion into the economy. And Aussie activewear brand Stax has fallen into receivership. The business will trade as usual while receivers take a good look at how the company operates. Nova Sport is next. High pressure calls, close calls. This is all a different game. It's the final season of FX's The Bear on Disney Plus. All episodes streaming June 26. Updating sport, league great Andrew Johns has ruled himself out of contention for the Blues Origin coaching role next year. He reckons he doesn't have the experience and the job would be a conflict with his other media roles. The IOC says after Brisbane 2032, the next Olympics will be picked in just 7 years in advance. India and Qatar are both fighting for the 2036 hosting rights. And a massive milestone for Mitch Moses tonight. He'll clock up his 250th NRL game when Para plays the Souths. And it's just gone full-time at the FIFA World Cup. Bosnia has beaten Qatar 3-1 and Switzerland has beaten Canada 2-1, both at full-time. And an Aussie bloke has been crowned the world's loudest person. Joseph McGrail Bader. He's recorded a record-breaking shout of 122.4 decibels, which is the equivalent of a chainsaw or a jet engine taking off. Do you want to hear it?
1: Yeah, I'm so excited. I love it.
18: Here we go.
0: Just
18: ready?
0: Beware, listening. Right. If you're listening now and you're just waking up.
18: Does this sound like a jet engine to you?
19: Oh, yeah! Oh, yeah! Oh, yeah! My lords, my ladies and gentlemen...
0: No.
18: I mean, come round to my house on a Saturday morning yelling at my kids to put their shoes on.
1: Oh, okay.
18: And I reckon I could have the record beat.
0: Where's your mind going?
18: Get in the car. Got you the next.
1: A mum yelling, get in the car.
18: Yo, I know. Like a fishmonger's Wi-Fi sound like.
0: When you try, even in the supermarket, when you're trying not to get angry, but you're just so angry.
18: Do you ever do the hold my hand and then do the hand squeeze?
1: Oh, my gosh.
18: Hold my hand.
0: I just refuse to take the kids to the supermarket now. That's why online shopping has saved the day for that.
1: Or the clenched jaw talking.
19: You don't get right now.
18: Well, I would do the hand squeezing until Harry would start saying, Mom, why are you squeezing my hand so hard?
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1: Showers on the way today, Sydney. In fact, they're happening right now. Tim confirmed it earlier.
21: They are.
1: Who needs the bomb? Who needs the app? Getting to tops of 18 in the city, 17 in Campbelltown right now, 12 degrees, 11 in our west. And now you are up to date on Ricky Lee and Tim.
21: 4 past 7. 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We have Jaya in Helensburg. Thanks for hanging on. Good morning.
22: Good morning, guys. How are you?
1: Very well, thank you. How are you?
22: Yes, good. Thank you. Good, you
21: wanna,
22: good.
21: You want to share $5,000?
22: Oh, mate, it'd be great to have the whole, but yes, I won't be greedy. I'll take a little bit.
1: All right, let me see what I can spin up for you. All right, Jaya?
23: Good wheel.
21: What do we got?
1: Okay, it's landed on lactose free, which means...
21: Of course it has, which means $750. How good. What are you going to spend that on?
22: Oh, I'm actually a primary school teacher. I'm going to head home over the holidays to see mum and dad and my sister who's about to pop. So,
1: where's home?
22: Back in Victoria in Ballarat.
1: Oh, beautiful.
21: Well, make sure you come back though, okay? We're better here. Remember that, all right?
22: I will, definitely. Thanks so much, guys.
21: Have a great morning and a little great trip. So we'll do it again one more time tomorrow. Our Chobani High Protein Greek Yogurt Wheel. That's good to eat.
1: It's a very smooth wheel. I like... You don't get this satisfaction, do you?
21: No.
1: Oh, it's beautiful.
21: But I was suggesting, you know, that's good to eat. Let's find out some other places to eat next.
1: Oh, I like what you did.
21: Callum Boys from the Sydney Morning Herald's here. And if you're in the Hurstville area, we might have something for you as well.
1: Oh, a little something, something.
21: That's all
1: spend.
21: I'm saying.
1: Okay.
21: Yeah.

0: Top in the city, same in the west at 9 past 7. We're on 12 degrees now, 11 in Penrith. Call Mark Ronson, Amy Winehouse to get you going.
1: This is one of the songs that they never want you to audition for Australian Idol with.
0: Oh, yes, if you're auditioning for the next season, do not do it
1: with
0: Valerie.
1: Don't do Valerie.
0: Don't do it.
1: Don't do it, please.
0: Let's find out where we're eating now. Callum Boys is here from the Sydney Morning Herald's Good Food Guide.
2: Howdy.
3: Has someone reheated a frozen pie in the microwave in this office?
1: Honestly.
0: This is what I'm saying. Jermaine over there eats a bowl of bolognese every morning and I cannot stand it. It goes through.
2: Oh, my gosh.
1: He makes a week full of bolognese so that he can get his hit his protein goals and then he usually eats it either in there or in the hallways. But today he's gone into a whole other studio and thinks we all can't smell it.
3: Ooh, Jermaine, there's other ways to get your macros, mate.
0: It's called boy kibble, is that right? Yuck.
1: Boy kibble.
3: It is.
0: Let's talk about real food. New restaurant of the week. Please tell me there's a good taco joint because I've been looking for one since Rico's closed.
3: Yeah, no, you're onto a good one here then. Taco and Vino. Vino, I should say, which translates to taco and wine.
1: I mean, yum.
0: Yum.
1: Say no more.
3: These guys have a place called a Radio Taco as well, which is in Chippendale, which I think you'd be into.
1: Oh, yeah. That looks amazing. Okay.
3: So this is their new one and it specializes in a type of taco coming out of Mexico City. Called, and I forgive my pronunciation on this, the galinera, which is two really, really thin bits of ribeye, just lightly grilled with a bit of salt and lime, and then put it in a tortilla. So you kind of wrap it up, almost like a taco pancake kind of thing, like super, super flat, thin meat, like kind of like what you get in like Vietnamese pho or something.
0: Yeah.
3: And then just you get some grilled cheese, like pressed in the tortilla as well, and then wrap all that up with some salsas on the table. Oh. And it's the best taco I've had in Sydney in quite some time.
1: Really?
3: Very, very meaty. If Jermaine wants to get his protein in, this is the taco
1: Jermaine lives in Potts Point.
3: There you go.
0: Perfect.
1: Everyone's a winner.
0: And also,
1: Potts
0: when
1: Point.
0: You eat it, I don't have to smell it. So it's perfect. Okay, so that's Taco Vino in Potts Point.
3: Yeah.
0: Now, Suburban Hero, which I think we have a little something to help out our listeners with as well right now. What's happening in Hurstville?
3: I tell you what, these guys, oh my gosh. So anytime some shop just does one thing and one thing only, you know you're onto a winner. So Lucinata, which is in Hurstville. It's the only Portuguese thing in Hurstville, I'm pretty sure. Unlike Petersham, where there's a Portuguese, you know, restaurant in every corner, these guys specialize in Portuguese tarts.
1: Yum.
3: Those beautiful, beautiful egg yolky, wonderful flaky pastry tarts that I tell you what, if you have to bring a plate to somewhere and if you get 24 of these guys, bring them in, everyone's just going to devour them. It doesn't matter if they're not into desserts yet. These tarts are the best I've ever had, Portuguese tarts in Sydney.
1: Really?
3: It's a father and son. The father's been in Australia since 1991 making tarts. The son's now taking over the business. It's all very secret recipes. They won't even tell me what butter they use in the tarts. I know it's imported from Europe. That's it.
0: That's not Lurpak.
3: It could be.
0: Western style spreadable.
3: Could be Meadow Lee, you know.
1: It's not dairy soft.
3: I know, that's why they won't tell me. Yeah. But they're so delicious, these Portuguese tarts in Hurstville.
0: Fiona, do you want a tart? Do you love a tart?
4: I love a Portuguese tart.
0: We're going to hook you up with a $100 voucher to, can you say it again for us?
3: Lucinata.
0: Lucinata in Hurstville.
4: Thank you so much, guys.
1: And please let us know how it is.
0: Yeah.
4: Oh, I will.
1: Oh, they look so delicious. $100. We're looking at photos.
3: Yeah, that's a lot of tart.
1: Yeah.
3: That's good.
1: Hell of a lot of tart.
0: A lot of tart. Okay, so that's in Hurstville. What about our dish of the week today?
3: Oh, I tell you what. Okay, so staying on theme of like there's going to be a lot of World Cup parties probably tomorrow, probably over the coming weeks.
0: Mm-hmm.
3: If, again, you need to bring a plate, the best thing I can recommend after the Portuguese tarts is a big thing of roast pork, a big tray of roast pork from the good guys at Charcoal and Crisp, Lechon, in Crow's Nest. These guys have a business in Singapore. They opened in Australia not too long ago. And look, forgive me, if you're Filipino, this would be like explaining salt and vinegar chips to my dad. But so Lechon is just roast pork, roast over charcoal. But with like other cultures with roast pork, it's all about the meat kind of like itself. But this is all about the skin in the Philippines. And it's almost like peanut brittle. Super, super crisp.
1: That looks crunchy.
3: So crunchy.
1: And delicious. And what's that in the middle of it?
3: They'll stuff it with different herbs. I think it's their Manila style, okay. Lechon, in Crow's Nest. So it's just a marinated salt and pepper mix and then some vinegar-rich dipping sauce on the side. If you get some Coles you know, or Woolworths or wherever, like just soft rolls.
1: Mm-hmm.
3: Put that pork on the soft roll with some chimichurri or fresh that day supermarket soft rolls. I don't think there's anything really better.
1: Yeah.
3: With some chimichurri or salsa verde to zhuzh it up a bit with that roast pork.
1: Oh, my God. You're a winner.
0: So that's the Lechon.
3: Charcoal and crisps Lechon.
0: Yes.
3: In Crow's Nest.
0: In Crow's Nest. Then we've got Lucy Nata in Hurstville. And I'll go with Taco Vino in Potts Point.
3: Good one.
0: Mate, thank you for coming
3: Thanks,
0: in. We'll
3: legend.
0: Be reading
1: thank
0: you
1: so
0: in
1: much.
0: The Sydney Morning Herald this weekend. 14 past 7. It's Ricky Lee and Tim.
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7: At Rosebery, a car and pedestrian crash on Gardner's Road eastbound just east of Botany Road. Now, Gardner's Road was closed eastbound. They've just reopened a couple of lanes, still one lane blocked, and Gardner's Road eastbound slow back to around Kent Road. Campbelltown, broken down truck on the Hume motorway northbound off-ramp to Narellan Road. Greenacre, a crash reported Brunker Road just east of Rookwood Road. Chipping Norton, Governor Macquarie Drive remains closed both ways north of Newbridge Road after a building fire yesterday. Unlock a Volkswagen deal this end of financial year, like the MY25 Tiguan Life from $44,990 drive away. 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Showers with a top of 18 today, right now 12 degrees on Sydney's Nova 96.9.
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0: 19 past 7, a little bit wet around Nova HQ this morning. Wet start to Thursday. That's okay, though. 18 in the city and the west. We're on 12 now, 11 in Penrith. I want to know the biggest artist you've seen in the smallest venue.
1: Okay,
0: so the biggest artist in the smallest venue. Who did you see? Where was it? Name drop your little heart out, because our mate was at Tight Ends and Friends yesterday.
1: Our mate T-Swizzle, Taylor Swift.
0: Right,

0: 22 past 7. Ricky Lee and Tim, our friend Taylor Swift, performed at Travis Kelce's Tight Ends and Friends overnight with our other little mate, Lainey Wilson. Remember her?
1: Ricky Lee and Tim.
0: Ricky Lee and Tim. Have a listen to this. This is cool. Doing Love Story. Now, obviously, we're very lucky here at Nova. We put on these incredible red rooms.
1: Yep.
0: Which is the idea. You get to see big artists in small venues.
1: Yes.
0: I reckon one of the biggest red rooms we ever did in the smallest venue was Coldplay at King's Cross. Like, tiny.
1: What was the venue?
0: Oh, can we find out?
1: Was it Piano Bar or something like that?
0: It was something like that.
1: Yeah, okay.
0: It was tiny. And we were all looking at each other while they were performing going, can you believe this is happening?
1: Yeah, well, because I saw Coldplay at the Enmore.
0: Yeah.
1: When they did the Ghost Stories album.
0: Yeah.
1: With Magic on it and all of that. And that, you know, they're stadium
0: huge
1: artists.
0: Yeah.
1: So it's just like to see them at the Enmore, it just felt really small and intimate. It felt like they were too big for the stage and all of that stuff. It was amazing.
0: Same with Harry Styles, really popped off. I just saw that Enmore show as well.
1: Yeah.
0: That's where I stood next to Stevie Nicks.
1: You did, that's right.
0: My probably biggest artist in the smallest venue was Sam Fender at the Tackle Shack, which is a little tiny private little club attached to Splendor in the Grass. I'm going to say there was no more than 50 people there. You'd have one, biggest artist, smallest venue.
1: Well, there's Coldplay at the Enmore and then David Guetta.
0: Oh, yeah.
1: In Ibiza.
0: Yes.
1: At Pasha Nightclub.
0: I love that.
1: And we were guests of David Guetta, so we were like on the balcony, like looking over. It was a whole fun thing, but it just felt like he's David Guetta.
0: It's David Guetta.
1: Like, it was insane that he was playing in this little nightclub, this hot, sweaty nightclub in Ibiza, but I guess that's the whole jam.
0: That's the whole jam.
1: Yeah.
0: Eric in Parramatta, biggest artist, smallest venue.
2: Guys, I got to see Childish Gambino at the Standard in Surrey Hills. It was tiny. Like, we moshed and the floor warped.
1: Oh, my gosh. That would have been incredible.
0: I'm finding out it was the X Studios for Coldplay's Red Room in 2017.
1: Gotcha.
0: So good. Thank you, Eric. Nathaya.
3: Hi.
0: Hi. Biggest artist, smallest venue.
3: Robbie Williams. It was like the early 2000s and he had broken up with Take That. And he came out and did this promotional tour. So, basically, like, you had to win tickets to go to this venue.
1: Yeah.
3: And I can't even remember if it was I won the ticket or if my friend did. But either way, we went together. Yeah. And then actually afterwards, we'd heard a rumour about what hotel he was staying at. So we actually stalked him at the hotel for a bit.
0: Perfect.
3: Well.
0: Even better.
1: I love that.
0: VP.
4: Hi.
0: Biggest artist, smallest venue.
4: Jeff Buckley at Virgin Record Store, Pitt Street, small 1990-something.
0: Oh, my goodness.
4: People.
1: Tim's eyes just rolled in the back of his head.
0: One of my favourites. Was it amazing?
4: It was the hair-raising.
0: Yeah.
4: Just incredible. Just feel so privileged to see.
0: Have you seen the documentary?
4: I can't because I think I'd cry.
0: Yeah, no, it was a bit like that. It was very moving, but it's a beautiful tribute. And finally, Ben in the Snowy Mountains, biggest artist, smallest venue, what do you got?
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1: Yeah, wait, what year? 2009.
0: Wow.
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21: 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At Rosebery, a car and pedestrian crash on Gardner's Road has closed one eastbound lane just east of Botany Road. Campbelltown, a broken down truck on the Hume Motorway, northbound off-ramp to Narellan Road. Chipping Norton, Governor Macquarie Drive remains closed both ways just north of Newbridge Road after a building fire yesterday. Heavy at Roselle, onto the Anzac Bridge, city-bound from City West Link and the M4 motorway tunnel. 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Showers with a top of 18, right now 12 degrees on Sydney's Nova 96.9.
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1: Hey Sydney, Sarah Harris with you. Sydney house prices could drop by as much as 7% next year as Labor's tax policy changes take effect. Forecasting by Domain predicts rising interest rates will also play a role. Data released yesterday revealing Australia's underlying inflation is up. Most economists are predicting another rate rise in August. ASIO boss Mike Burgess admits he's gravely concerned about the threat of terrorism in Australia. He's revealed 14 plots have been foiled since the Bondi Beach terror attack last December. New South Wales Police will be given permanent knife wanding powers to continue to fight against knife crime. It follows a successful 18-month trial where police have scanned almost 60,000 people and seized 380 unlawful weapons. And Carl Stefanovic is reportedly negotiating his exit from the Nine Network following the fallout from his interview with controversial
2: British activist Tommy Robinson. Nine and Stefanovic are yet to publicly confirm the news. The longtime Today Show host is currently on leave in the UK. Nova Sport is next. This weekend, make it a blast at Entertainment Park. Indoor go-karting, mini golf, 10-pin bowling and arcade games. Book online today and let the fun begin. Updating sport full-time at the FIFA World Cup, Switzerland finishes top of Group B after a 2-1 win over Canada. Bosnia finishes third after beating Qatar 3-1. Despite losing Latrell Mitchell to injury, South's coach Wayne Bennett says the Bunnies are out to make a statement in tonight's game against Para. Meantime, Eels captain Mitch Moses will make a statement of his own, clocking up his 250th NRL game. And finals day at the Rio Surf Pro has been called off for the day due to poor conditions. And Madison Square Garden in New York has filed a special event permit for the first week of July. You know what that means? It's fueling rumours it'll be the venue for Taylor Swift and Travis Kelce's wedding.
0: It can't be, surely.
1: I feel like they're too classy to do Madison Square Garden, but maybe that's like the party.
2: The party.
1: So they'll do... What are they going to do?
0: I don't know, but they're saying July 4, right?
2: Yeah.
1: Because then it's a big concert and it's kind of fun. They have all their famous friends performing.
2: And don't forget, the New York mayor, Mum Dummy.
1: Yes.
2: Mum Dummy, he also let it slip that...
1: They know the date of Taylor's
2: wedding. Her wedding
1: or
2: is happening.
1: Yeah. Yep.
2: Who knows? Maybe she's going to drop an album.
1: That would be amazing and do a listening party. Because the permits are for the streets surrounding Madison Square Garden to be closed off
2: right for
1: the day or days.
2: Yeah, it doesn't seem like her. She's too much of a romantic, right,
1: totally,
2: to hold it at a big place like that.
0: I think so.
1: But that could just be the after party.
2: Yeah, could
1: know
2: be.
1: Could.
2: What I'm saying. All right.
1: You know what I'm saying?
2: Got your weather next, Sydney.
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2: It's wet out there today, Sydney. Showers expected, already happening in some parts. Right now it is 12 degrees, but we're getting to a top of 18 in the city, the same for Liverpool. Currently, it is 11 degrees in the west. Now you're up to date on Ricky Lee.
0: So Taylor Swift might be getting married at Madison Square Garden. She did a little gig last night at Tight Ends and Friends. We want to know the biggest artist we've seen in the smallest venue. Lindy's been hanging on in Queen Valley. Thank you for your time. What did you see and where, Lindy?
23: I saw the Rolling Stones at the Enmore Theatre with a surprise guest appearance from Angus Young.
1: Oh, my goodness. Tim's head is about to explode.
23: Them in a pub.
0: I've seen that poster so many times at the Enmore. I've seen that poster, but I never got to that gig. Was it amazing?
23: It was awesome.
0: I know the biggest artist we've seen in the smallest venue. Lindy's been hanging on in Queen Valley. Thank you for your time. What did you see and where, Lindy?
23: I saw the Rolling Stones at the Enmore Theatre with a surprise guest appearance from Angus Young.
1: Oh, my goodness. Tim's head is about to explode.
23: Watching them in a pub.
0: I've seen that post.

0: such a fan. I love it.
1: Thank you, Lindy. All right, coming up, $1,000 with Quickie with Ricky. We'll do that at 20 past 8. But next, we want to know if you've been influenced.
0: Yes. What have you bought because you were influenced? You have no need for it, no reason to have it, but you've been influenced. So now you just want this thing and you bought it.
1: And you bought it. 132410 is our number. We'll get some calls on after Samba. Good morning.

0: 828, Ricky Lee and Tim. We are here thanks to our mates at Shell Ready Express this morning. 132410.
1: Have you been influenced? I mean, maybe even something you've heard on the radio. You've gone, I want to get one of those little bag buddies from Shell Ready Express.
2: There you go.
1: I'm going to get a little bag buddy for my kids.
2: Pop down to Shell Ready Express and make that happen.
1: See, we can influence people. You know, old school radio used to influence people, you know.
2: Oh, really? Really?
1: Yeah. Like back in the good old days, yeah, you know.
2: But in a bad way, right?
1: Yeah.
2: They would use their platform to...
1: Yeah, pay me for my good opinion.
2: Yes. The old cash for comment.
1: I didn't want to say it, but sure. 132410.
2: Have you been influenced?
1: Have you been influenced? Yeah.
2: Because I have. I've been influenced twice this week. Just this week. And I don't think I'm, you know, I'm not very impressionable. I just kind of have my own vibe about what I want and what I do and don't like. But I've really been influenced this week. Sarah Harris and I were talking about aura rings. She's got one. You know those rings that you put on your finger and it's about sleeping? Tony, our executive producer, has one. And it's all about like
1: fun
2: sleep.
1: Fun conversations at your house, and checking your aura
2: and
1: app.
2: Your wellness and all of that kind of stuff. I don't even really know what it does. And I sleep perfectly.

0: I sleep wonderfully. I have a great sleep. But I want one. And my algorithm heard me and Sarah talking about it in the lift, and now it's really serving me. So my phone was listening and now it's serving me ads. It knows me that well that it's now giving me things about Beyonce having an Aura ring and how she wears it. It's going hard at me.
1: Don't get it. Please don't get it.
0: I don't need one. And I don't know why I desperately want one now, but I really want to get an Aura ring.
1: Apparently it senses when you're sick.
0: Yeah, like all those, but it's like if I have my like my health app, you know, I don't track anything. I don't care if I'm sick. If I've got a sore tummy, I've got a sore tummy.
1: Yeah, that's it.
0: If I've got a headache.
1: Move on. Too much data makes you sick.
0: Totally.
1: Too much data and information makes you sick and unwell and not sleep. Being stressed about sleep makes you not sleep.
0: But I want one.
1: Please don't.
0: I know.
1: Please.
0: I got an Apple Watch so that I could like track my running and all that. Don't wear it. I hate the way it looks on my arm. Okay, that's the first thing.
1: Okay, what's the next thing?
0: The next thing is, yesterday there was this big launch of the new Meta glasses, and like Kylie Jenner has done a whole like, you know, a whole range of them, right? But then I'm watching all these videos of people walking around with the Meta glasses. I was so influenced. I sat in my house and I did a virtual fitting of me with the Meta glasses. And I really want them because you can talk to the glasses and then it films your point of view, your POV, and you can walk around, you can film, and then it like connects with your phone and you can ask it questions about the weather. It can play music to you. I know.
1: This is not my friend.
0: I know.
1: Aura Ring Meta glasses, Ricky. No.
0: But they look pretty cool on me, don't they?
1: What about me yesterday? I got straight to Chemist Warehouse because I want to get myself some M&M.
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3: NMN is something we're hearing more about
1: lately.
3: What actually is it?
2: NMN stands for nicotinamide mononucleotide.
1: I want M&M.
3: NMN works. My name is
2: NMN.
3: NMN supplement. NMN directly.
1: I always buy T-shirts off Instagram, like just always.
0: What does that even mean?
1: Like just as soon as I see like a T-shirt on Instagram, I go shop now and go, okay.
0: And then
1: it arrives like two weeks later and
0: amazing.
1: You forget about it.
0: Oh, you forget about it all the time?
1: Yeah.
0: Chris Lilly has merch.
1: Oh, yeah.
0: And I'm really influenced on that. I want like a hat that says, Mom.
1: Oh,
0: like,
1: can
0: I want
1: we? Can you? That's a, now we're talking. Not this Aura Ring Meta glasses rubbish.
0: I love the Meta glasses. I really want to get
1: them.
0: Tom's
1: in ride. What have you been influenced to get, mate?
4: Neatos and squishy dumb things.
0: Yeah.
4: So I really liked them and I thought they would be sold out everywhere. So I went on Amazon one day and I found a bunch of them and I spent like $500 buying them.
1: on the squishies?
4: Yeah.
0: Did you ask before you bought them?
4: I asked my mum and she thought I was only buying a few, but I bought a bunch.
0: That's
1: happens
0: amazing.
1: With my daughter's Temu orders sometimes. She has my credit card attached to her Temu, even though she swears that she deletes it. And then all of a sudden, like 500 tiny plastic things from China arrive. I'm like, oh, thanks. Alana in Rudy Hill.
0: The old, I cancelled your credit card.
1: Yeah. Hey, Alana, what have you been influenced by?
5: Oh, in the summer, it was the Ninja Slushy rage.
1: Oh, yes, the slushy machine.
5: Oh, my God. I wanted one so bad. I bought it. I used it every day in summer. Now it's in the cupboard.
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18: At Rozelle, a car's broken down at the start of the Anzac Bridge city-bound. We're seeing heavy delays back along Victoria Road, City West Link, and both the M4 and Iron Cove Link tunnels city-bound onto the bridge are being held up as well. At Chipping Norton, after a building fire yesterday, Governor Macquarie Drive remains closed both ways just north of Newbridge Road. Campbelltown, there's a broken down truck on the Hume Motorway northbound off-ramp to Narellan Road. Heavy traffic now through Mossman Military Road, city-bound from the junction through to Neutral Bay. Slow traffic as well through Liverpool. The Hume Highway northbound approaching Elizabeth Drive. In need of some sun? Go somewhere different with AirAsia. This week, score up to 20% off flights to Kuala Lumpur and beyond. 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Showers, top of 18 for the city and west, right now 12 degrees on Sydney's Nova 96.9.
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1: Yeah, 11 to 8 on this Thursday morning. We all know Niall Horan's returning to Sydney in February next year with Dinner Party live on tour. Woo-hoo! 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But guess what? 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Everyone who makes it on air tomorrow morning.
0: That's so exciting.
1: 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Get up early.

0: Mel Horan dinner party live next year. All our callers on the show tomorrow get tickets, a double pass to go to dinner party live.
1: Okay, now you've got that out. What the hell did you just say to me?
0: I'm going to find, don't. I've just got some huge tour news.
1: Huge, exciting tour news. And he said two names. And look,
0: you know James Laid?
1: No.
0: Oh, come on, Dan. Dan's going to find it. And Razorlight?
1: No.
0: They're coming to Sydney in October.
1: Who cares?
0: Okay, details on that very soon.
1: No,
0: we're going to get hooks and everything, and I'm going to play you what I'm talking about. People will know what I'm talking about. 13-24-10 if you know James Laid.
1: Well, you're so excited, so I'm excited for you, anyway, but I just don't know who those people are.
0: That's fine. And Razorlight?
1: Oh, yeah.
0: Okay. Seriously, sometimes I wish I... Anyway.
1: We can go to different friends. That's showbiz kids.
2: Entertainment news.
1: Entertainment news.
0: Let's rip through these. Adam Sandler has taken his love to the skies, and I don't understand skywriting because I see it all over town. I don't understand it. I think it looks expensive and worthless. No,
1: it doesn't ever do what it's supposed to do.
0: No.
1: And it always, you know, puffs out before they're finished.
0: So he celebrated their 23rd wedding anniversary with a sky written message, 23A loves Jay. It's very beautiful, but I don't get skywriting. If you've done it or if you are a skywriter, get in touch with us. Tell us how much it costs. And why on earth you do it?
1: It is very cool when you see it done well, but it's a lot. Okay, so yesterday I told you guys about how Oprah was doing an interview and she said that Whitney Houston had showed up to the Oprah show and she was on drugs.
0: Yes.
1: And the Whitney Houston estate has come out very angry. They've come out swinging and said,
0: Doosh.
1: Whitney Houston absolutely fell off the stage, but it was during a sound check and it was due to the darkness of the area and her unfamiliarity with the stage. She was absolutely not high. There's a big long statement if you want to go and see it. It's on the Whitney Houston official Instagram page put out by the estate. So they're not happy about these claims. But I just also, Oprah's not going to lie.
0: No, she's not a liar.
1: She's not going to lie, but also...
0: Especially if she says that there's something under your seat.
1: Yeah. But there are also lots of times, I think, with Whitney. She was very troubled. There are lots of times where everyone thought she was okay and she really wasn't. So I
0: understand.
1: You know.
0: Now, I saw these photos yesterday and I was like, are they at a ski resort? But no, Jacob Elordi and Kendall Jenner are in Byron Bay.
1: Yes!
0: They were spotted walking Jacob's hero. His dog.
1: Wait, that's the hero?
0: In Byron. Yeah, that's the hero.
1: Remember
0: when he said his dog's his hero?
3: Just in her innocence, how direct she is. That dog's my hero.
0: Yep. They are apparently here for Jacob's birthday later this month. Kendall and Jacob. Jacob and Kendall.
1: Oh, that would be fun to see them out. My friends live in Byron. I'm gonna get them to send me out to, try and grab their attention.
0: My little Artie threw his titty.
1: His titty.
0: At the airport lounge and it landed on Jacob Elordi's shoe and he picked it up for him and gave it to him.
1: That's
0: so maybe
1: cute.
0: Get Yumi to throw a little toy his way.
1: Yeah, she'll throw like a tomahawk in his face or something.
0: This is the song. This is Laid by James. And then this is Razorlight. They're coming to Sydney in October. I guarantee you, people listening will be excited.
1: Okay.
0: It's 5 to 8.
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23: 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Sydney CBD, a bus has broken down on York Street southbound in the right-hand lane at Barrack Street. Beverly Hills, a broken down car on Stony Creek Road is eastbound at King's Place. Greystanes, a two-car crash on the Cumberland Highway southbound in the left lane just before the M4 motorway. Chipping Norton, Governor Macquarie Drive still remains closed both ways north of Newbridge Road after a building fire yesterday. And still a heavy run citybound onto the Anzac Bridge after an earlier breakdown. 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Showers today, top of 18. Right now, 12 degrees on Sydney's Nova 96.9.
0: Right on 8 o'clock. Really wet out there around Nova HQ. We're here thanks to our friends at Showready Express. And Sarah Harris is hydrated and ready to go.
1: Let's do this.
0: With your Thursday morning news.
24: Right here. Right now. Right here.
1: Hey there, Sydney, Sarah Harris with you. Karl Stefanovic has reportedly quit Channel 9. Sources have told News.com that 9 is working on a statement after intense speculation their biggest star will leave the network. It follows fallout from the Gold Logie Award winner's podcast interview with controversial British activist Tommy Robinson. Australia's spy chief says he's gravely concerned about the threat of terror attacks as our terror threat level remains at probable. Mike Burgess has revealed 14 plots have been foiled since December's Bondi Beach attack in December. Permanent knife-wanding powers are set to be introduced in New South Wales. It follows a successful 18-month trial cracking down on knife crime. And more drones will be used across Sydney beaches after a great white was spotted at North Bondi yesterday. It comes as Coogee shark attack survivor Leah Stewart woke from her induced coma. Her first words, "I love you," to her mum and partner. Nova Sports
3: Sport is next. High pressure, close calls, but this is a different game. It's the final season of FX's The Bear on Disney+, all episodes streaming June 26. Updating sport, league great Andrew Johns has ruled himself out of contention for the Blues Origin coaching role next year. He reckons he doesn't have the experience and the job would conflict with his other media roles. Brisbane 2032 is still years away, but India and Qatar are both fighting for the 2036 Olympics hosting rights. And at the FIFA World Cup this morning, Bosnia has beaten Qatar 3-1, while Switzerland beat Canada 2-1 at full time. And Aussie actor Jacob Elordi has been spotted holidaying near Byron Bay with Kylie Jenner. Wonder if she'll be his date for the Logies in August. I've got your weather next.
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3: It's wet out there today, Sydney, getting to tops of 18 degrees in the city, 17 at Bondi and at Campbelltown. Right now, 12 degrees, 11 in our west. And you're up to date on Ricky Lee and Tim.
0: And don't freak out, the Kardashian fans. Kylie Jenner is not with Jacob Elordi.
3: Oh my gosh, Kendall. I'm so sorry. It's Kendall.
0: Timothy Chalamet's on the phone going.
3: I've got Kyle on my brain this morning. Kendall, did I say Kylie? Oh my gosh, no. Tim Sham and her are together.
0: Tim Sham just texted her on 04979699.
1: Excuse me, 2 seconds.
0: Excuse me. 3 past 8.
10: Stupid song. How was that?
0: Yeah, it was really good. Olivia Rodrigo was on our show yesterday. You can listen to the full chat. The O-Rod Pod is available now. And $1,000 quickie with Ricky coming up very soon. We'll do that at 20 past 8. Here is Stupid Song. 4 past 8.

0: song could ever say.
1: Oh, it was so good having Olivia Rodrigo on the show yesterday.
2: Maybe I should start saying it the Australian way.
0: Give
1: try
0: it a go.
1: It,
2: every
1: try
2: time
1: it,
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1: Stupid song.
2: I want you more than a stupid song.
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1: Full O-Rod Pod available right now wherever you get your podcasts.
0: Wherever you get them.
1: That's what people say, isn't it?
0: Yeah.
1: Wherever you get your podcasts.
0: Because there's so many places.
1: Yeah.
0: The Nova Player app, on Spotify, on whatever the Apple is.
1: Now, I want to talk about hot mic moments or people catching people out when they may have not said the right thing at the right time.
0: Like when Sarah Harris before just said, Kylie Jenner.
3: Thank you for picking me up on that. Pop culture isn't my strong point.
1: No, but as you said, there's a lot of K's in the news today.
0: You're a hard-hitting journalist.
3: I was keeping up with Carl, not the Kardashians.
0: No,
1: that's fair. I just didn't want Timothy Chalamet to get upset because I know he's a big Nova player guy.
0: Yeah, of course. Wherever he is in the world, he pops it on.
1: He does. Morning, Tim.
0: Hey, Tim.
1: Hey, Tim Sham.
0: Yo, what up, Tim?
1: What did you catch and where? Who did you catch out and where? 13, 24, 10. Maybe you were caught out in a hot mic moment because I really want to know what happened. But look, my dear friends at BWS and Dan Murphy's, good morning to you both.
0: Morning, friends.
1: Morning, Dan.
0: See
1: morning,
0: you
1: BWS.
0: Tomorrow.
1: Oh, we'll see you in a few hours. every day Saturday over here. apparently, this is reported, this is alleged. Apparently, they've had to limit the use of live transcription tools across the company. Now, allegedly, there was a workplace incident involving the technology recording something it shouldn't have.
0: Oh. Okay.
1: Insiders are calling it hot mic moment. Now, I remember when I did the project, even with you, Sarah, Carrie Bickmore taught me this. When you want to say something to your fellow panelist, you just write it down on a bit of paper and you pass it over and then you...
0: What'd you call me?
1: you've got to take your
3: notes with you because, you know, you don't want the stages picking up the notes.
1: Yes,
0: okay.
1: And then sometimes when I do Today Extra and I want to just give Sylvia a bit of hot goss, we always just go...
0: Oh, yes.
1: Cover our lapel.
3: Here's a tip. They can still hear you.
1: Well, that's what I thought.
0: Can they? Because so when I'm filming Australian Idol, especially the auditions, I'm wearing a microphone from 6 a.m. until about 8 or 9 p.m. And it's basically, it's kind of stuck to my dress. So if I need to go to the bathroom or if I'm having a conversation with someone and I don't, because the dress, the mic pack is always in my, I can't reach it.
1: We can just whack it off our belts.
0: You can what?
1: To take it off our belts.
0: So I'll just like rub it really hard and scratch it while talking.
1: While you're giving the goss.
0: So that the soundies can't hear. But then the soundies freak out that something's going. So they run to wherever I am so that they can fix what's going on because it must be glitching, but it's not. I'm just gossiping with Scott.
1: I was in the sound booth once at Channel 9 when somebody ran off the Today Show set and went into the bathroom and all they heard was...
0: Oh, yeah. Oh, it's hard. Well,
3: you gotta
0: the soundies
3: don't
0: the
3: want
0: toilet.
3: To hear that either.
1: Jesus.
3: They always go, I'd always go, gotta wait, and like would race.
0: But they all say that they tune out of it. But like I would listen.
1: Same.
0: There, I said it. I would listen.
3: To the toilet or the goss?
0: I would listen to all of it. Because I would want to laugh at you.
3: Mm. I almost lost my job over a hot mic moment at Channel 9, actually.
1: Channel 9.
0: What happened?
3: Back when I was a kid reporter.
0: Yeah.
3: And I learned a very, very good lesson very early on. Never swear with your microphone on. Mm-hmm. I thought that I'd been cleared. I was on a live cross for the Today Show.
0: Yep.
3: And, you know, journos, we have terrible language. Growing up in a newsroom.
1: And you also say yarn too, which I hate.
3: Yeah, yarn.
1: Oh, that's a good yarn.
3: It's a good yarn.
1: Like, shut up. Talk normally. Why does only like, journalists say yarn?
3: Let's give the sailor talk the heave-ho, shall we? But after I'd finished my cross, I wandered on over, which is a good like 30-metre walk to the techs and said, you know, guys, my earpiece, I can't, and dropped a few F-bombs.
0: Gotcha.
3: But that had gone to air.
1: What?
3: That had gone to air. There was something had gone wrong in the control room back in Sydney. I was on the Gold Coast. Apparently there were like polls happening on talkback radio. Alan Jones was running a poll. Who's this foul mouth from the north? That's our Sarah.
0: Sucker. We love her.
3: It was horrific. It was horrifying.
4: Oh, there's dust in here. You know, if it was bloody John Laws or someone, the whole joint would be cleaned out. How does this happen?
1: That was a hot mic for him. He recorded a live read session.
0: Sometimes.
3: But you forget, right? I mean, you guys are in front of the mic a lot.
1: Yeah, and we're very well spoken at all times.
0: Oh, well, speak for yourself.
1: Good day to you, Ricky.
0: There's a weird thing where when you're on a mic, we do lots of radio and live TV. When you're on a mic, there is just something that kicks in and you just don't. You really just don't. And
1: except that
0: we've
1: time
0: all
1: I
0: had a conversation.
1: About the guac.
0: You've all heard me.
1: Yeah.
0: Yes, the guac.
3: But sometimes we'll be having like a conversation, you and I, Rick, about fashion, what you're going to wear to the Logies or makeup and, you know, separation of foundation.
1: What and track pants are best for work.
3: And we'll just come back from a break and be like, whoa, you know, like, would that be a hot mic moment? I guess it's pretty tame though, innocent conversation.
1: Yes.
0: There's in this building, there's a lot of cameras, there's a lot of microphones.
1: Yeah.
0: And where Tim and I do some of our best work is in the car park because we know there are no recording devices down there.
1: Although you never know, the year is still, there's still plenty of the year left. They could record the pylons.
0: True.
1: They could have a microphone in the pylons by the end of the year.
0: We would be cancelled.
3: Do you know, I was filling in for Sandra Sully on the news a couple of years ago and I had like 3 minutes to quickly do a wee. You know how like they mic you up and it's all strapped in your bra, but they put it on my pants for some reason and I just didn't think. 3 minutes to news time, ran in and then I just heard this plop.
0: You dropped it in the water.
3: And I looked down and I dropped the mic.
1: Well, that's a good plop.
3: I put my hands in the bowl, pulled it out by the cords, wrapped it in toilet paper, pulled my pants back up. The sound, I was just like looking at me just like, what have you done? Because these are really expensive mics. And I'm like, let's just put it in rice. Let's just put it in rice.
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8: At Greystanes, a two-car crash, the Cumberland Highway southbound in the left-hand lane before the M4 motorway. Beverly Hills, a breakdown on Stony Creek Road is eastbound at King's Place. There's a broken down bus in the Sydney CBD. It's on York Street southbound, taking out a right turn lane at Barrack Street. At Rozelle, still heavy onto the Anzac Bridge, citybound after an earlier breakdown. And at Chipping Norton after a building fire yesterday, Governor Macquarie Drive still closed both ways just north of Newbridge Road. The Barbecues Galore Company store closing down sale is now on. 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Showers, top of 18 across Sydney, right now 12 degrees on Sydney's Nova 96.9.
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18: 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Simples.
1: Tim. Ooh, Mr. Boone, it's his birthday today.
0: Oh, happy birthday, Mr. Boone.
1: Guess how old? Any ideas?
0: 24.
1: Lower.
0: 22.
1: Higher.
0: 23.
1: Happy birthday, Mr. Boone. He's a lot younger than I thought.
0: Benson Boone's a little baby.
1: Yeah, same age as Oro.
0: Are we actually playing this
1: Yes,
0: song?
1: We are. We are moving on up and getting you to $1,000 next. Quickie with Ricky returns after this. $1,000, 13, 24, 10. Play along. Hush.

0: out of here.
1: I was dancing out of the studio.
2: Curtis Mayfield, how good move.
1: What a song. Just makes me happy.
2: It does make me happy. He passed away in 1999. He did. I'm just saying.
1: Why do you know people's birthdays and when they died? You
2: Benson
1: know when...
2: Boone's 23 today and Curtis Mayfield passed away in 1999. Maybe that's a question for Quickie with Ricky. Who knows? Let's do it. It's worth $1,000 this morning, 22 past 8.
3: Ricky Lee and Tim's
4: Quickie with Ricky.
2: Ricky! All right, let's do this. $1,000. That is big. That is big money. And Sam? Hello, Sam.
5: Oh, God, now I'm nervous.
1: Don't be nervous. You're going to be fine. We're all friends here, okay?
5: Yes.
1: Do you play along in the car?
5: I do, but like I said before, you're too good, Ricky.
1: Okay.
2: Yeah, she's pretty good. She's pretty quick. But you'll be all right. Just pass if you don't know. What would you do with the money?
5: $1,000? Winery tour, Mudgee.
2: Oh. How good's Mudgee, yes, by the way? My mate got married in Mudgee a few years ago. I'd never been before. Stunning.
1: Gorgeous part of the world. I've never been there.
2: That's great. It's about 4 hours out, I think.
1: Okay.
2: Ish, depending on where you're driving from.
5: We'll go together, Ricky.
1: Okay, I'm down.
2: All right.
1: Well, I want you to win. This is my whole thing. I always want you to win, but I'm not just going to let you win. You're going to do it for yourself.
2: All right, go and put your noise cancelling headphones on.
5: Okay.
2: I'll sit here with Sam. Cool. We've got 30 seconds on the clock. 10 trivia questions to answer. Please just pass if you don't know. Just please.
5: Okay.
2: And we'll try and get as many in as we can. Okay.
5: I'm shaking.
2: Okay. Don't shake. It's fine. It's just you and me here. No one's listening.
5: Okay.
2: Okay.
5: Yep, let's do this.
2: What year did Australia become a federation?
5: God, I should know this. 19... Pass.
2: What is 10 times 4?
5: 40.
2: What colour is Aljana?
5: Green.
2: Who is Miley Cyrus's sister?
5: Oh, I don't know. Pass.
2: When is the end of the financial year? What date?
5: 30th of June.
2: Who sings Driver's Licence?
5: Oh, pass.
2: How many states in Australia?
5: States? Oh. Six.
2: Which Aussie TV show is set in Ramsey Street?
5: Neighbours.
2: What? Ooh. God, no, you're right with the states, so that's good. You got five. Oh. Come on in. Let's do this. You got to get five or beat five.
1: That was good, Sam.
5: Okay. Thanks, Ricky.
1: Okay.
2: You did really well. You really did. Okay. Your time starts at the end of my first question. What year did Australia become a federation?
1: Pass.
2: What is 10 times 4?
1: 40.
2: What colour is Aljana?
1: As in the logo?
2: Sure.
1: Green.
2: Who is Miley Cyrus's sister?
1: Pass.
2: What date is the end of the financial year?
1: June 30.
2: Who sings Driver's Licence?
1: Olivia Rodrigo.
2: How many states in Australia?
1: Well, one. Fine.
2: Which Aussie TV show set in Ramsey Street?
1: Neighbours.
2: What sport does Pat Cummins play?
1: Cricket.
2: Oh, you got the cricket question. Wow.
1: Only because I kept hearing his name in the news. I'd never watched it.
2: Oh, God, what's happening over here? You got so six. You got six. Sorry, Sam.
5: Can't touch you. Oh, good.
1: I'm sorry,
5: thank you,
1: Sam.
5: Thank you.
2: Enjoy yourself in Mudgee, though. You'll be able to get there. Have a good time. Worth $1,100 tomorrow. Okay. Australia became a federation in 1901.
1: Okay.
2: Aljana is green and is Noah Cyrus. Six states in Australia.
1: I always get confused with the territory.
2: I know. $1,100 tomorrow. We'll do it again. 25 past 8.
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6: 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It's Mel Tresina. 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
20: 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At Moorpark, there's been a car and motorbike crash on Flinders Street, southbound at Moorpark Road. Glenswood Hills, two-car crash, Camden Valley Way, southbound approaching Raby Road in the right-hand lane. In Campbelltown, getting reports of a crash, corner Blackson Road and Campbelltown Road. At Chipping Norton, Governor Macquarie Drive, still closed both ways north of Newbridge Road after a building fire yesterday, and a heavy Warringa Freeway south bound from Brook Street to the Harbour Bridge and Tunnel. 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Showers today, top of 18, right now 12 degrees on Sydney's Nova 96.9.
2: Right on 8:30, I've had a few messages about some people going, where's Karaoke Bar Friday? Well, it's back tomorrow.
1: Ooh.
2: Special guest for tomorrow morning, just before 9.
1: How exciting.
2: Yeah. Let's check your Thursday morning, very wet Thursday morning news. Sarah Harris is here.
21: Right here. Right now. Right here.
22: Hey there, Sydney. Sarah Harris with you. For the third day in a row, a shark has been spotted in the water at Bondi. Beaches in the Waverley Council area have now been closed. The only ISIS-affiliated bride barred from re-entering Australia under an exclusion order is coming home. Home Affairs Minister Tony Burke confirmed the woman and her child are now allowed to return from a refugee camp in Syria, but will be closely monitored upon their return. Meantime, ASIO boss Mike Burgess admits he's gravely concerned about the threat of terrorism in Australia. He's revealed 14 14 plots have been foiled since the Bondi Beach attack last December. And Sydney house prices could drop by as much as 7% in the next year as Labor's tax policy changes take effect. Forecasting by Domain predicts rising interest rates will also play a role. Nova Sport is next. This weekend, make it a blast at Entertainment Park. Indoor go-karting, mini golf, 10-pin bowling and arcade games. Book online today and let the fun begin. Updating sports, South Sydney will be looking to continue their dominant run over the Eels when they meet tonight to kick off round 17 of the NRL. Meantime, former Socceroos goalkeeper Mark Schwarzer has called for Tony Popovich to replace Pat Beach with Matt Ryan for tomorrow's FIFA World Cup match against Paraguay. This morning, Switzerland beat Canada 2-1. Bosnia defeated Qatar 3-1. And finals day at the Rio Surf Pro has been called off for the day due to poor conditions. And Tom Cruise has shared a 3-minute trailer for his upcoming movie, Digger, What a Star, which features a highlight reel of some of his top movies. A showreel, they call it in the biz here, a showreel. It's quite the showreel.
2: It was a good showreel, isn't
22: it? His latest project will be out in October.
2: It's like a black comedy.
22: I love how really much good. He loves movies.
1: Yeah, he's really passionate.
22: Cinema. Yeah. I actually gave up the chance to meet Tom Cruise.
1: What?
22: Once on the project.
2: What, you chose to have the lamb roast instead?
22: No, I spent time with my kids. They were worth it. They were worth it, kidlets, if you're listening in the car.
1: So many stories. So many stories.
22: I know. All right, I got your weather next, Sydney.
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22: Yeah, it's really wet out there today. Showers for most of the day, tops of 18 degrees in the city. We're looking at the same for Penrith and Liverpool right now. 12 degrees, 11 in our west, and you're up to date on Ricky Lee and Tim.
2: Just heard you say, Sarah, Bondi, Bronte, Tamarama closed. Third day in a row, a shark has been
22: sighted.
2: Spotted.
22: Yeah.
2: Today's show's Jack Hahn is at Bondi. Morning, mate.
23: Yeah, good morning to you. Look, yeah, I mean, 3 days in a row, we've got a shark warning. And how's this for smart Sydneysiders? Perhaps you could do a segment on this. So I'm looking at a massive sign here. Beach closed, and then right next to it, sharks. Now, to me, that is pretty obvious, but one bloke thought, ha-ha, nah, don't worry about it. And he's going for a swim at the moment. And I mean, it sounds so stupid that it's a laughing matter, but really it's not when you dig a bit deeper and think deep down that, hang on, there's been a shark here 3 days in a row. We've got some drone images we've been playing on the telly this morning where you just see this shark kind of circling, I'd estimate, 20 or 30 metres offshore. So we had some surfers out there, the age-old saying, yeah, it does feel pretty cold here in Sydney, the water temperature 19 degrees. So they're making the most of being in the water. Good on them. And then all of a sudden there's this shark. The old mate on the drones there saying, hey, boys, get out on the drone loudspeaker. So they just race to the sand. So yeah, we do have Bondi closed for a third day in a row because of a shark spotted around this time of the morning.
1: My goodness.
2: And do we think it's the same shark? I mean, I know you probably can't answer that, but is that what they're saying?
23: Yeah, look, I mean, when anytime you bring up sharks and get the phone box ready, it's going to blow up because everyone has an opinion. It may be, it might not be, but I think the real takeaway here is that here in the eastern suburbs, there's a bit of this tense feeling. I don't want to overplay it because we've had three sightings in a row, and then we've got this poor mum, Leah Stewart, who's still in the intensive care unit. Some good news yesterday. She's come out of a coma briefly, but, you know, a coastal community like that, the beach means everything. And, you know, sharks, it does play on people's nerves. So definitely three sightings, 3 days in a row. It is going to play on the nerves of people here from Bondi to Bronte to Tarramarra, but also our other coastal communities here in Sydney, the Northern Beaches, Cronulla, the Shire, like everyone feels this. It's one of those topics that really does play on the nerves of Australians.
1: Just looking at

0: That's something we can do if we want to feel a bit safer.
1: Love it.
0: To a beach like Bondi that's going to have a drone flown by the surf lifesavers just for the eyes in the sky. I guess that is a bit of peace of mind, right?
2: Eyes in the sky. You're our eyes on the sand, Jack Hahn. Thank you very much for your time again this morning, mate.
0: Thank you. I was worried when I got the call from you, so I appreciate it.
1: No, we love you.
2: I can't play quickie with Ricky. Try again tomorrow.
0: Bye-bye.
1: Bye.
2: Okay, quick draw day today. Guess
1: right. Oh my God,
2: will be
1: next.
2: Revealed next. It's 23 to 9.

0: if we're gonna do your lyrics in front of you.
1: Please.
0: Because I'm on a couch.
1: Yeah.
0: Kicking back on the couch, kicking out.
1: No, I'm nervous. So close. It's okay. It's okay.
0: Kicking back on the couch, making ass across the room. I just wanted to do it better.
1: Do you guys want to just like do the show instead of me tonight?
2: Yeah.
3: Yes, Gracie. We would love that.
2: So Gracie Abrams is not our quick draw guest.
3: Okay.
2: Sorry about that. 20 to 9. Look, there's a lot of back and forth this week. I mean, it's a big segment. A lot of people in town want to be a part of this segment.
3: Yeah.
2: They want to play you in quick draw.
3: A lot of people that wanted to play that all of a sudden
2: had to pull out.
3: Could not. Certain reasons. And that's okay. We understand.
2: Happening in the media landscape, especially today.
3: Entertainment news.
2: Sarah's played quick draw before.
4: Oh, I saw your eyes light up when I walked into the studio. Like, this is a walkover. This is going to be easy.
3: So there was some conversations happening yesterday about who are we going to get to do quick draw. I had a lot of ideas, and I feel like mine all got shot down in the sky.
2: Oh, no, I was very appreciative of all your texts trying to bash them out before you had your dinner reservation. I knew what you were doing. You're like, quick, let's get this sorted before I get
3: out. Have dinner with Amy Shark.
4: Carl's not answering our texts.
3: No.
2: No, Carl's not answering our texts, so he's out.
3: No, he's out, okay.
2: And we did Olivia Rodrigo yesterday. Yeah, I didn't want to put her through that.
3: She can't do it.
4: Do you ask Daddy Mins?
2: Oh, Chris Minns would be great.
3: I think he might be a bit busy.
4: Oh, yeah, the budget.
3: Yeah, like just all the things like he has to do, like boring. Important things like, oh, hey, Two Sex, can you come play quick draw with us?
2: All right, so...
3: You know what I mean?
2: We've worked on something. We've workshopped something.
3: Okay.
2: It's time to meet our next quick draw guest.
5: Oh. Our next guest has over 2 decades in radio. Keep it locked here on Nova, please. He's interviewed some of the biggest stars on the planet.
6: My name is Anthony. I'm here with Tim.

0: DJ for Nova.
1: He loves his music, though he gets quite excited on the guitar.
2: He seems a little bit strummy on the guitar.
3: I did play for Ricky once.
4: What's going on?
1: Please welcome Tim Blackwell.
5: Thanks for having me, Ricky.
4: Welcome, Tim.
5: Ricky Lee.
4: How are you feeling today, Tim Blackwell?
5: Oh, I'm a bit nervous. I feel you're a bit competitive.
4: I'm quite competitive, but you'll be fine. Just relax and listen to Sarah's questions and you'll be fine.
6: Well, how do you know I'm the quick draw asker?
4: Because you popped your glasses on. You popped your glasses on real quick and you've got a big sheet in front of you.
6: You cannot be surprised.
5: I was tough.
6: There is no surprising you, lady.
4: I love this. This is fun because it's mostly fun for me because Tim is a control freak and you are now in control of the game. And look at his body language. He hates it.
6: Do I get to sit in the big seat?
5: Absolutely.
4: Oh my
5: not.
4: Gosh, yes.
5: You can barely turn your microphone on that booth. I can't trust you next door.
4: Too many buttons.
6: What's this button do? Yeah, no, I'll stay here.
5: We'll get a practice question in a second, but I think I should hear. Can I hear the rules?
4: Oh, yeah, definitely.
5: Okay, this is our Prime Minister, Anthony Albanese, with the rules.
7: I'm Anthony Albanese, and these are the official quick draw rules. Tim will give a category and a letter.
4: Yep.
7: The first to yell out a correct answer gets a point. The first answer you yell out is locked in. Best out of seven wins. Ultimately,
4: Sarah
7: will exercise his discretion.
6: I think he meant to say Sarah, but he changed his position. So
5: take that to the bank.
6: Are we going to do this?
5: Okay, so this is just the practice question, and then we'll come back and play for real.
4: Oh, this is so fun.
6: Okay. Name something in a first aid kit starting with B.
5: Band-aid. Okay, that doesn't matter.
6: Too close to call.
5: All right, we'll come back and we'll play for real.
4: We should get the replay, Dan, just saying.
6: All right.
5: All right, we'll do that in a second. We'll come back and play for real.
6: Oh, this is going to be good.
4: I'm excited!
5: Tim, stick around. I'm going to play Quick Draw for Real with you next, okay? Oh, no worries. Thank you.
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11: At Gledswood Hills, still slow both ways. Camden Valley Way approaching Raby Road after an earlier crash. Five Dock traffic lights flashing yellow. Corner Great North Road and Lyons Road West. M2 motorway, a heavy run eastbound now from Culloden Road and into the Lane Cove Tunnel. Your travel time, Windsor Road to the tunnel is now 18 minutes. The M5 slowing citybound past Camden Valley Way does pick up pace into the tunnel at Arncliffe, but a slow run from Mascot along Southern Cross Drive from Foreshore Road all the way to Moore Park and the Eastern Distributor. Instead of worrying about what-ifs, set your business up right with ANZ and start to wonder what's the best that could happen. 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Showers today, top of 18. Right now, 12 degrees on Sydney's Nova 96.9.
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4: Well, it's up to Sarah's discretion, no offence.
5: Yeah, well, that's right. Albo's line has been updated. I'm the quick draw guest next.
7: Ultimately,
4: Sarah
7: will exercise discretion.
4: I love it.
5: I am taking you on in quick draw. That means no one was available.
4: I want to beat you so much.
5: No, I want to beat you.
4: No, there were people available. It's just that some things have happened in the news.
5: Everyone's had to go to ground. But that's fine. Always, you can always rely on me.
4: You can always rely on one Tim Blackwell.
24: When I was 6 years old, I broke my leg.

0: today, top of 18 degrees in the city and the west. We are on 12, still 14 now in Penrith. It's a quick draw day.
1: Ricky Lee and Tim's quick draw.
0: Albo's line has been updated. Sarah Harris is in the hot seat. I am taking on Ricky because we've had some guest issues, but that's okay. It's good to be here. Thanks for having me.
2: Ultimately,
3: Sarah
2: will exercise discretion.
3: I love that.
4: How do you feel being a guest on your own show?
0: Well, no one's asked me a question yet.
4: How are you?
0: Very good, thank you.
4: What colour's Sarah's jumper?
0: Orange.
4: That was a good guess.
0: Is it?
4: It is. Tim's colourblind for all those playing along.
3: And I felt so bad. I told him to take his kids to this arcade, which is basically just red and green lights.
0: I'm like, thanks for that.
3: Can you see that or not?
0: Yeah, sure. Okay. Let's go. All right. The kids will
3: That's
0: see
3: not
0: it.
3: Part of the
0: Anyway, introducing with Tim Blackwell podcast is
4: Tell us about it.
0: You know, good guests on it. Drops every Friday, wherever you get your podcasts. And it's really good to be here.
4: Yeah, okay. Well, it's great to have you. Thanks for coming in.
0: Thanks for having me.
4: You were here so early too. Thanks for doing the whole rest of the show with me.
0: I'm very prompt. I've been as inspired.
4: Tim does love getting everywhere really early.
0: Yeah, I do.
3: I like that. If you're 5 minutes late, you might as well be an hour late.
4: I just feel like if you're...
0: That's one of the great sayings.
4: It really rolls off the tongue.
3: I meant to say if you're 5 minutes early, you're already late, is what I meant to say.
0: Okay, so Sarah, you're doing the questions. It's best of seven.
3: Okay. All right, I've even been a bit professional, got the, clipboard. All right, first question. Name an accessory starting with T.
4: Tiara.
3: Oh. RL.
4: Queens love wearing a tiara, you know what I'm saying?
3: Okay, here we go. Name something you do when you're bored, starting with S.
0: Sleep.
3: I think Ricky Lee got that one. No, oh, Tim, who was it? Okay, well, yeah, Tim, that was you. Who's doing it when you're bored?
0: I was going to say.
3: That's usually how I get bored. All right, so that's Tim.
0: Okay.
3: All right.
4: You're doing it wrong.
0: This is really good.
3: Name a dog breed.
4: It's amazing.
3: Is this painful for you?
0: No.
3: Name a dog breed starting with C.
0: Cocker Spaniel.
4: Yes.
0: Cocker Spaniel.
3: First part really rolled off the tongue, didn't it?
0: It really did.
3: Okay. All right. Jeez. Ahead. All right.
4: The way you are holding that clipboard is the funniest thing.
3: I can barely see.
0: Okay.
3: All right, here we go. Name a famous redhead starting with E.
0: Hey, Ed Sheeran. Come on!
4: He's letting out all his non-control frustration.
3: Okay, so this is it. This is the decider.
4: We've got to get this one right. Tim, if you get this next one right, you've won. Mm-hmm. Thank you for coming.
0: Okay.
3: Yeah. All right.
0: Mm-hmm. Go.
3: I'm just trying to...
4: trying to remember how to read.
0: Why are you all
3: right?
0: So
3: no.
4: Why are you covering your head?
3: I'm
4: like
3: nervous
4: that?
3: For you both.
4: What's happening?
3: Name something you do on a first date starting with P.
0: Go to the petrol station.
4: That's a go. Pash.
3: Ricky Lee's back in the game.
4: Yes!
0: I said petrol station.
4: You said go to the petrol station. That starts with G, technically. Sarah, am I right?
3: Pay the petrol.
0: Yeah, because you've got to fuel up your car head to the drive-in.
4: That's a cool
3: what a romantic. The drive-in cool, to see the pictures.
4: Cool dates you're going on.
3: All right. Okay. Now we're back in the game. Here we go. Last one. Name a dessert starting with M.
0: Mango mandarin ice cream.
4: It was me.
3: Ricky Lee.
0: What?
4: Yeah. Stop Tim, stop being so angry at not being in control and then we'll be fine. Just relax.
3: All right, three all.
0: Yeah, tiebreaker.
3: Okay, right, tiebreaker.
4: Do you know what he also likes? He also likes when games go for a really long time.
0: I was like doing so well.
3: Those 3.5 hours aren't going to fill themselves.
4: Okay.
3: All right. Okay. Name a male singer starting with L.
0: Louis Capaldi.
4: Lionel Richie. Damn.
3: That's it.
0: Louis Capaldi!
3: Oh my gosh. Tim Blackwell.
4: Congratulations.
3: You have won. our gal.
4: Well done.
0: Thank you, Rowan.
3: Did you let him win?
0: But you're the real winner.
4: No, I really,
0: really no. Not.
1: 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On Sydney's Nova 96.9. Pixie, Whipper and Kate.
5: 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We're at athletics the other day. 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Said, your teacher's Miss Wood, isn't she? And Ted turned and said, oh, yeah, she is a fine woman.
6: And what does that mean?
5: I don't know. He was smoking a cigar at the time.
0: Oh, my God.
5: Yeah, he's a huge fan of Miss Wood.
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5: I just love the old school phrase, which just sounds like something my grandfather would have said.
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18: 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At 5 Dock, traffic lights are flashing. Corner Great North Road and Lyons Road West. Heavy at St Peter's, exiting the M8 motorway tunnel onto Euston Road and Gardiners Road. We have reports of some water over Gardiners Road at East Lakes as well, near the Southern Cross Drive flyover. Bit of flooding at Moore Park as well. Anzac Parade southbound before Lang Road and just south of the Spit Bridge on Spit Road. 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Showers today with a top of 18, city and west. Right now 12 degrees on Sydney's Nova 96.9.
0: Everyone has assumed their usual roles again and life is fine.
4: Yep, you're back in control over there.
0: Sarah's in the booth.
3: Yeah, what you do is very, very hard. You no, really are.
4: We don't all like the buttons, to give him too much credit. Oh, you know what I mean?
3: Know, that's true.
4: Hey, get a big head.
0: A wet Thursday, so our huge music poll is very wet. You know I love you. I always wet, wet, wet.
7: My mind's made up by the way that I feel.
0: Or we've got...
4: Waterfalls
0: pretty wet.
4: Water is falling. From the
3: Nelson
4: sky.
3: Mind, but anyway.
0: Remember the scientists
4: of course you did.
0: Said that water's not wet though? Remember that?
4: Yeah.
0: Remember that thing last
4: year? I don't understand that, and I really think that they're messing with us. Water's not wet. It is.
0: But it's not. Apparently, according to scientists, water is not wet. Anyway, vote on our huge music poll on our Instagram stories at Ricky Lee and Tim. 9 o'clock news time. Let's go, Sarah Harris.
19: Right here. Right now. Right here. Right now.
20: Hey there, Sydney. Sarah Harris here. A shark has been spotted at Sydney's Bondi Beach for the third day in a row. Beachgoers were urged to get out of the water. The beach is now closed. An Australian woman with links to Islamic State is now allowed to come home. She's been in Syria for almost a decade, subject to a temporary exclusion order, but Home Affairs Minister Tony Burke has now removed that order on legal advice. There have been 14 terror investigations since the Bondi Beach massacre, and authorities are warning we shouldn't be surprised if another attack happens on home soil. The terror threat level remains probable, and ASIO boss Mike Burgess says the risk is shifting from organised groups to lone wolves who are radicalised online. And the state's police could soon get permanent knife wanding powers after a successful 18-month trial. The government will introduce a bill to make the powers permanent, but also to broaden where they can be used. Updating sport, the Socceroos have been rocked by injury ahead of tomorrow's match against Paraguay. Key defender Jacob Italiano is out after hurting himself in training. Matt Leckie has also been sidelined. In this morning's games, Haiti is leading Morocco 2-1, while Scotland is yet to score against Brazil 1-0. Now, earlier I told you that a permit had been lodged with Madison Square Garden.
0: Yes.
20: To hold the wedding of Taylor Swift there. Well, apparently one of Travis Kelce's NFL mates was asked about it on by Entertainment Tonight.
4: Yeah.
20: And he said, oh, look, mate, you know, you're going over to Madison Square Garden. Apparently he laughed. And this player from the 49ers said that he's half expecting just a jumbo jet waiting on a tarmac to take them somewhere to be wed. Even the guests being invited don't know where it is.
0: Maybe they're meeting
20: there.
0: They're
20: all being kept in the dark.
0: Okay.
4: Oh, my God.
0: This is
4: it's so
0: good.
4: Exciting.
0: It's so
4: it really
0: good.
4: Is. We love love.
0: When you got $2 billion, how would you plan a wedding? Like
4: just
0: this?
4: Just do whatever you want. Yeah, totally.
0: Yeah.
4: Oh, my gosh.
20: I'd buy a dog.
0: That's a Cocker Spaniel.
20: It's the only doodle you can count on. I've got your weather next.
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20: It's really wet out there today, Sydney. Tops of 18 degrees we're headed for in the city. Looking at 16, chillier in Terry Hills. Right now, 12 degrees, 14 in our west. And you're up to date on Ricky Lee and Tim.
0: Your last chance after 9, well, it's after 9 now, but your last chance in a second, 6 past 9 right now. But your last chance with Mel Trasina to go see Harry Styles in New York City.
4: There you go.
0: You and 3 friends. The winner's been called back with Fitzy, Whipper and Kate this afternoon. Ooh. So jump on, get involved, just harass Mel. Her number, her personal number is 132410.
26: The biggest poll in Sydney.
27: 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What am I even hearing?

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1: Before we get to our wet TLC Huge Music Poll tomorrow on the show, Karaoke Bar Fridays returns, special guest. Also, every caller on the show tomorrow scores a double pass to Niall Horan's dinner party tour. He's here Amazing. In February. 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But every caller that gets on air tomorrow from 5:30 in the morning, bright and early.
2: Yeah.
1: Scores a double pass to Niall Horan's dinner party tour.
2: It's a lot of tickets.
1: All right. So we're doing wet, wet, wet. You know I love you, I always will. Oh, waterfall. The updated tally, thank you.
2: I love it. Here, Jermaine comes in here to give you the results. You've already been given them. You've forgotten them because you're old.
1: I haven't forgotten this though.
2: You zoom in with your fingers and your eyes.
1: I can't zoom in on the poll. That's the problem.
2: That's
1: I can't zoom
2: issue.
1: In on the poll. 69% of Sydney want this.
2: Yes, yeah, Sydney!
1: So be safe on the roads. It is a wet, wet Thursday and we will see you bright and early in the morning. So much on Friday's show. Good. TLC.
2: It's so good.
1: Is that Lisa Lefto?
2: It is.
1: It was? Yeah.
2: Correct.
1: Mel Tristina next. Your chance to go see Harry. Your last day to go see Harry in New York.

0: singer starting with L.
1: Louis Capaldi.
0: Lionel Richie.
2: Damn.
0: That's it.
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0: Oh.
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0: Good morning, beautiful. Tomorrow we are sending someone to New York City to see Harry Styles at Madison Square Garden. And if you want in, Late Night Talking is playing in about 10 minutes. Call 13 24 10 the second you hear it. But first, it is the anthem from off campus. If you know, you know. Bet on.

0: here on Nova. His number one record, Kiss All The Time, Disco Occasionally, is out now. And here at Nova, we're sending you to New York City to see him. Hello, Joe.
1: Hi. Hey, I can't believe I got through.
0: I know. Have you not gotten through yet?
1: No, never.
0: Joe, it's so lovely to talk to you. My name's Mal.
1: Hi, Mal. I hope you're having a great day. It's amazing. I can't believe it. I'm just so happy I got through.
0: I don't know how anyone could not have a great day talking to you.
1: Oh, aren't you beautiful?
0: Oh, man, I so hope you can win this tomorrow. Hello, Rowena.
2: Oh, hello. Is this Mal?
0: It is.
2: Oh, I love your effervescent personality. You're always so upbeat.
0: Oh, that's, oh my gosh, I literally just spoke to Joe, who was an angel, and now I'm speaking to you, and you're saying beautiful things about me. I'm just overwhelmed.
2: Oh, it's true. Just, am I lucky enough to not only get on air with you, but also potentially into the draw for Harry and Madison Square NYC?
0: Oh my gosh, absolutely.
2: Thank you so much.
0: This is why I love my job. I get to speak to angel hearts like you and get you in the running for a trip of a lifetime. Flights, accommodation, spending money, you and three besties in New York City to see Harry Styles at Madison Square Garden. I'm going to reopen the phones after 10 a.m.

What a throwback. Feels like a Friday, but it isn't. You're on Nova. Let's get on. I mean, I don't know anyone that doesn't love this song. It is so wholesome. It feels like Toy Story, which is exactly what this song was written for. Toy Story 5. It's Taylor Swift, I Knew It, I Knew You. Fresh hit to the Nova playlist.

Sydney's Nova 96.9. We're getting ready for the big bash tomorrow. Socceroos v Paraguay. They've had their walk through the San Francisco Stadium. I'm so hoping we can win this. Make sure that your work has it on the TVs tomorrow. Game kicks off at 12 o'clock, all right? Or just work from home. Let's continue the fresh hits for your Thursday morning, Sydney, here on Nova. Let me tell you.

0: in Japan, but nothing for Australia. Come on, mate. We're just across the pond. Come visit already. You're on Nova. Good morning. We're all Harry Styles obsessed. He's performing his Together Together tour. We're sending you to New York City to see him. Mm-hmm. I've got your chance coming up. Do you know who's been opening for him? Shania Twain. That is so iconic. Fans have been eating her up, calling for a Shania summer. Let's get on Man, I Feel Like a Woman for 9 minutes of the 90s. I'm pressing play right after this.
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4: 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I don't like to label it. I don't like to give it a fixed address, if you know what I mean.
3: Is it fair to say that when you see an attractive girl, when you say that she's very Michael Whipfleet?
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26: 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At Penrith, traffic lights are flashing yellow on Belmore Street at the entrance to the bus interchange. And at Five Dock, we've got a set of traffic lights flashing yellow, Great North Road at Lyons Road West. At Chipping Norton, Governor Macquarie Drive is still closed both ways, just north of Newbridge Road, follows a fire at a storage facility yesterday. 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Showers and 18 today. Right now it's 11 degrees on Sydney's Nova 96.9.
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0: I don't want to panic you, but we do have a winner tomorrow for Harry Styles in New York City. And I've got chances right across the day to get you in the running at around 10:27. That is when you're going to call me. But first, we need to enjoy 9 minutes of the 90s. It's playing right up.